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1: 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Why them no go there auntie? When did they always listen to Flanger? We want Ubonga OAP. Good life the spectacular. Oh my yakayaski, miti yaski, took baski the pile. Isha Q. Say. Them no they use clear eye, they do razo. 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
1: 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Why them no go dey active? 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We want Ubonga OAP. 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

month to everybody for inside Pitakwa River State and any corner you day. They hear me this correct. Lovely Monday morning. And they say happy new month to you. The first Monday for inside the month of August. Number 3 day for inside August. Now be today, Monday, 9-4 puts. I salute you specially. I greet you specially. We talked last month and thank God say we don't shapale see ourselves too for inside this new month of August. And I tell you, this month of August, yes, it will not be dry for us. It will not be dry for you. It will not be dry for me. This month of August, now showers of a blessing go surely come to all of us. Yes, August blessing, August business, August endorsement, deal, contract, and August jobs, August marriage. Now go come to all of us for inside this month. That one when they be say you know sharply expect, when you know expect at all. Now go come to you. That surprise, that big blessing, now go surely come to you. That's my prayer for you and to myself, to everybody for inside the River State Port Harcourt and those there for inside abroad, will they listen to us too? Then my prayer for everybody. So welcome to the Money Runs on top of Ninja FM 92.7 Port Harcourt. Yes, yes, the original Pigeon Station, the headquarter of Afrobeat. Now you see them put. And the time now 6:40 for inside the studio. 6:40 now you don't see them put for inside today, Monday morning. My name now Diplomatica Kaz Baba, the governor of radio. His Excellency himself, the man of timber, caliber, plywood, and sawdust. The man of high protocol, steel and iron, diplomatic candidate, and the man of Sacramento. Now my name be that one, the Chief Buruburu, one of Naija FM, Chief Udu, Abriban one, the Akonushe one, the Otota one. And I make Gidiba for inside here for inside today, Monday, number 3 day for inside August. All right, if now your first time to listen to us, to listen to the show, the Money Runs, or to hear the voice of Akaz Baba. Yeah, so sharply, I go tell you how they run things here. Yes, because you're nothing mega, nothing does you and does me. We start normally with our early morning ginger word. I get a ginger word for you, a word of wisdom, knowledge, and also understanding. I will tell you sharply from 97 after 7. Then by 7:30, now time for us to launch the headline, the Ubonga Turi. Now by 7:30, yes, Ubonga Turi rather. Now by 7:30, our mission news. Now by 7:30, they go to share 8 o'clock. 8 o'clock now, sport matter, the way sports work pass for the weekend, all the matches them, and I go hear them for inside here by 8 o'clock. So if you know so you love sports, gather yourself with us by 8 o'clock to hear sport matter for inside this morning. Then by 8:30, now time to look at the headlines for today, and now they call Oyo Commuter. Okay, so you come in by 8:30. Now you go sharply here. I'm good. Want to go to 9 o'clock and 9 after 9. By then, too, you go call in to also shook a mad put on topic your headline when it be say pinch of a body. Which of the headline you want to talk about? You go call us too by that time, 8:30 to 9 o'clock. And now we do and then 9 to 10. Now matter on top table. The matter for inside table for inside this morning. You know, now make you not miss him. Make you not miss him at all. So stay with me by that 9 to 10 because the matter it's a rapper. A tie better rapper, you can't carry gile follow body, come here, call your show. So you got to deal with me by that 9 to 10 to hear the matter for inside table. By then, to yourself, will contribute your own contribution for inside the matter for inside table. Go to share 10 o'clock. So this is how the show will be with a diplomatic Akaz Baba, the governor of radio. His Excellency himself, man of timber, caliber, plywood, and sawdust. All right, so make you for no loss. Sharply, Moko sharply start the show. We don't play better song before, but now make a knack a better song for you. As the new month, I tell you, taking care of me and you, now Jesus go take care of me and you. That's not how myself, I sharply say, I need the care of Jesus to take care of me, care of God to take care of me for this month of August. I cannot take care of myself by myself. I can't take care of myself. I can't feed myself. I can't even bath myself. Jesus, God, come bath me and take care of me.

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0: 6 o'clock for morning, Pakam, we don't dey there for you. 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
2: Yes, that song Taking Care na from Moses Bliss, nice singam. Una don't yet finish now. Say Jesus is taking care of me. Yes, that is true to for me myself. I don't know about you, but me myself, now they take care of me every day by day of my life. Now they take care of me. Yes, to come inside studio to be alive today to see the new month, na him. The food where they shop too, even water where they drink, water they bath for food where they eat, na him. So I recognize that fact and I give him all the glory. All right, so now still the money runs with Akas Baba, man of timber, caliber, plywood, and sawdust. Check your time now, 6:48, number 3 day for the month of August, Monday, that be today. Everybody, whether they come Monday, I salute you. All the Monday them, when I well done. You know, say, you get some people there with their name with the week. Some they call some Friday, then they call some Saturday, Sunday, some now Monday. I never see person that they call Tuesday or Wednesday before. I never hear them. But Monday, I salute you well. And Monday, a very special day, a very serious day. Somebody be the talk, say, your Monday night matters, and I go speak about your weekend. How your weekend go be the effort when you put today Monday, and I go bring about the result you go get by weekend. So this morning I go encourage you, also advise you to put in a very positive effort to have a better weekend. Weekend is sweet, weekend is sweet. All right, for the ginger word this morning, now time for me to tell you. Today ginger word, now people that when they be say they carry debt, where they sabi debt well. Get people that they debt, yeah, then they up to their self, then they even they debt themselves. Can I be somebody? Can I make it in life? Can I do it? Can I? They debt themselves. Even to the extent they call also spread them, reach other people them. That man not believe that man. I not trust. Even some people say they doubt Jesus. They doubt God. God, can God do it? People doubting Thomas, now they call them. So this, even some dreams them. In fact, the word this morning be say, doubt the key more dreams than failure go ever do. Doubt the key more dreams than failure go do for your life. You know, say people they get dreams. But because of doubt, they get a project where they say they go fit execute. They get project where they go fit do. But because of doubt and fear, I go fit carry on this project. Some people say because of even doubt, may they never marry till today. I go fit take care of a woman for herself. I go fit take care of picking. How much for diapers now? How much your baby milk? How much your baby clothes? That they call the doubt themselves. I go feel provide them. You know, that is the reason why some people, some men them, never marry today. Because of doubts. Some men get the dream of to become CEO of their self, to become ogakpatakpata of themselves. But because of doubt, that doubt they kill that dream where they carry from inside body. Yes. Some people say for now to even properly get work, we be say they give them. I go if you do the work, I tell somebody something. The guy, he gets one place where I go. They can't also say they define a person when they be say go help them do something. I don't want to mention that because they feel they listen to me right now. I mean, they don't know the exactly what they talk about. So the person when they deal with me, not be say he really sabiamo, but he get idea about the thing. Now just sharply tell the man, say this man go feed one more. This man go feed one well, go deliver very well. You know, even the guy could adapt himself. They call ask him. He say, I know things. I say he ain't go feed one. You understand? The fact be say nobody sabi anything from Pele. And learn, they learn him. You understand? Nobody sabi anything from Belen and learn. You go learn. So if you continue to adapt yourself, let me say you don't go learn anything at all, Yes. Sometimes even that work will be say they give you. Not me say you sabi more, but as you dey inside that work, now so you go dey learn more things about the work. Now so you go dey learn more things about the work. This man work while they work, so not be say I even sabi computer. I don't go computer school. I don't go computer school. But as I start the work, now so I could understand computers more small. I can't know how to send mail. I can't know how to type message. I can't know how to go Excel. I can't know how to go Microsoft. All those, I can't sabi the small. Everything that this work now teach me. Not be say I go computer school. I don't go any computer school anywhere. So, but I wish I adapt myself. I not think say I go feel accept the job, because the job now all about computer. Now computer for my phone not for here. Now all about computer. So if I adapt myself, I not think say I will accept the work to come work for inside radio. That now how adapt don't kill some of our dreams. That now how adapt don't destroy some of our future. Some people said, when they call them for work, come work for Delta State, they go to fear, they go to adapt. If I go this Delta State, I go feel make up for there. If I leave Port Harcourt, if I go Delta State, that's a new environment, that's a new place, I go feel make up the what? See, my brother, stop doubting. Believe in yourself. Believe in your dreams. Believe in what God can do. What is God going to do for your life? Believe in those things, then stop to adapt. Time of fear don't pass. Life now all about risk. People when they take risk for life now, then they go far. Risk taker, they go far for life. Life not be the way you see them. Life not be to make pool water for inside a bowl. Pool garden inside they make them. No. Life pass like that. Life is all about you taking risk. Now be life. Some people they like excuses. Because of so many doubts inside their mind, they just give excuses. Say, this is not time to chaperone. You understand? Say, doubt they kill dreams more than failure. Who fail? Go fit go back to the drawing board or go back to that book, go study that book again. What's it make I fail? This a question where they said for inside paper here. He bless and not read them. That person can go back to that book, read that particular thing. Get understanding about them, then when you set the exam again, the person will pass the exam. Then I want good thing about failure. So failure not be the end of life. Failure now for you to learn, to go back to go learn from the mistake when they say you make will make you fail. Fail yourself, they better than adapt. But when you adapt yourself, it kill yourself, it kill dream. So this morning I did tell you, if you listen to me for inside this radio, stop to adapt yourself. Stop to doubt your potential. Stop to doubt your capability. Stop to doubt that strength, that energy when you see you get as a man or as a woman. So women go doubt themselves. I get dream to become this because I not be man. I go feel achieve my sister. My sister. The woman will be the ogak pata pata for world wanting, trade wanting, wanting. That woman. The ogak pata pata for world trade center be that woman. Now she be. You understand? I don't go some companies that when they be say, I want to see their madam, their oga. Now, madam, they come outside. Now, I mean, the owner of the company, and a woman. So, you as a woman, not doubt yourself. That dream what you get, not allow any man to kill your dream as a woman. The way you be human being, that's why the man be human being. The way the man be human being, that's why you be human being. Life not be for men alone. This life not be for men. The life not for both gender, both male and female. So now say I be woman. Woman that they see. I don't see woman where they do conductor. I don't see woman where they with style. If you see the woman, we style. For Lagos, not be for Port Harcourt or for Lagos, the woman they do conductor. Find you woman like that. I don't see woman where they do welding work. She be welder. She they go offshore, they come back. Welder. Woman they wear coverall, you go wear helmet, you go wear boots. Woman. They do welder. This is a dream where she get, but if I call, she got to say, hey, I be woman, no, I go feel do welder, I go feel wear cover, no? I go the shame, no, now my mates, they wear better woman cloth, now man, see, stop to doubt yourself. For Port Harcourt, you don't see woman when they drive taxi. woman they drive, even this keke bus, I don't see woman they drive keke bus. So not they adapt yourself as a woman, you have that capacity, you have that value, you have that capability to do what a man they do. That word they say what a man yes now they say what a man can do, woman can do more better. Not true too. What a man can do, woman can do more better. That will be say man fit do, woman fit do am. Yes. To be sincere with you, everything where man they do, woman go fit do am. But man no go fit do everything where be say woman they do. Man cannot carry pregnancy now. Yes, man cannot carry pregnancy, but woman go carry pregnancy. But everything will be same man they do. Man they see, man they breathe, man they talk, man get hand, man get leg, man they piss, woman they piss, man they go toilet, woman they go toilet. So everything will be same man they do, woman they do am now. The only thing will be say, when man no go fit do for woman, they say man cannot carry belly for woman. So in the sense, so you as a woman, any dream you get, not say because I be woman, remove that woman thing from your mind. I be woman. I don't go feed them. That are the reason why you are limited. That are the reason why you get limits for life. Break that boundary this morning. Break them. Break that boundary this morning. Break them. That mindset of say I be woman. Break them. Break them. Stop to doubt yourself. Stop to doubt yourself. Everybody, when they listen to me, stop to doubt yourself. Doubt, they kill more dreams than failure. Doubt, they kill more dreams than failure. So as you start this month also, for me to conclude this ginger word this morning, I want to tell you something very, very important. Happiness, the importance. Happiness, they bring about good thoughts. When you're happy, you're going to think good things. But when you're vexed, when you're sad, no good thing will come to your mind or to your thoughts. Happiness of life depend on the quality of your thoughts. If you think good things, think better things for this morning, happiness will come inside you. You know, I overhear my son say, I sent for inside room yesterday, your sedan. Everybody did for inside the sitting room, then be parlor. Everybody did for inside parlor. So my phone call ring. I call say make a wakago collect the phone. I call see only my son for his room. He just sit down there, they looked. Television not there on. No. He just did, he face the wall. I say, what did he do there? What are you doing? He say, what will be the word when he use? Like intoxicating the reason. I say, which kind of reason is the reason at your age? 9 year old boy say the reason. I say, which kind of reason is the reason? He say the reason had to become a superhero. So this now thought way day inside the mind of that boy. He said the reason had to become a superhero. You understand? And I could see excitement for inside his face. I could see happiness for his face. You know, because in the recent life, I say a superhero as Azazel. He said the reason had to say I want to save the world. I want to save people. I want to save things. I could see the way they smile. I see the reason. So that's not how life day. When you get a very quality thought, you think good things from your mind, inside your mind, your life will fill with happiness. Your life will full boku with happiness. So always fill your thoughts with quality thinking. Think quality things, good things, happiness, that the results. So as you start this month, let good thoughts day inside of you. Positive thoughts day inside of you. Then you will live inside this August throughout from that ending with happiness. As I did so, if you notice what they think, better, even though they never happen, I did think about them. I did just imagine them, the reason them. Because I know say they go happen one day. I know say they go happen one day. I did think of so many good things. I don't stop to think bad things. I don't stop to think negative things. Yes, I do always fill my mind with a good and quality thought. Now I make if you see me all the time and they happy. It is hard to see me say the verse. It is hard to see say I cast about the verse. It is hard. Because all the time, how to make people happy, how to do the right thing, how to make me prosper, which kind of business I need to do, which idea I need to create right now. That's not how my life be. And if you do your life like that, your life will be filled with happiness. It not mean say you don't go correct it, so it not mean say you don't go vex of people, but you will get more happiness inside of you than sadness. This is my ginger word this morning to you, and I know say I don't talk to somebody right now. I know say I don't talk to somebody right now. It gets some people where they get dapped. There's a bit dapped in Thomas. You don't go walk. Hey, leave on there. You don't go walk. Hey, leave on. Then when somebody don't do them, the person does succeed. They will say, hey, just I know I for do. Hey, just I know I for enter them. Hey, just I know I for do them. Because first of all, you don't carry dapped. Take care that dream. You don't carry dapped. Take care that blessing. So stop to dapped. Life. Now, all about risk. People, when they take risk, they go far and fast. People, when they take risk, they go far and fast or faster. All right, so call me, Shapali. If I talk to you this morning, or you get what you want, add to what I talk right now, or you get experience of what I don't talk, Shapali, call me or you WhatsApp me. The WhatsApp number is 0704-4994-927. 0704-4994-927. 0704-4994-927. Then my phone line to allow me na 0902-6090-927. 0902-6090-927. That's a number to reach me sharply on top of the ginger word. Yes, it's either you want to contribute or you want add to what I talk this morning, or I don't talk to you. Then you say yes or Akas Baba, or you get something to share with us based on this matter about doubt. Call me sharply or you WhatsApp me as in the hot. Then I the number to reach me 0704-4994-927. That's the WhatsApp number 0704-4994-927. Then the number to reach me is 0902-609-0927. Make an entire marketer they come back on top of the money or else make you not touch the dial. Good morning to you for inside this morning.
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0: 19, yes, so put God first, you go carry first, and God said will make you be the first. But the Coco be say, don't worry, be happy, no matter anything. Not allowing yourself to fool your mind, though. Make your mind self happy, and your thought make it very, very positive, because they bring about a long life and prosperity. All right, I don't talk about the ginger word this morning. As I make you stop to doubt your dream, stop to doubt yourself. If I had failure, it did better than doubt. You know, when you fail, if you go back to your drawing board to know why you fail and then rearrange yourself again. But if you adapt yourself, you kill dream, or yes, you kill them. Adapt and fear. That's what they be. All right, make a sharply go back to my phone line. Hello, good morning to you. Yes, good morning to you, Faisal, this morning. Oh, welcome. Oh. Jai. Network. Network problem. All right, I better try coming back. And also, my WhatsApp now day open. Yeah, Josh Apali WhatsApp me. The WhatsApp number now 070-44-99-4927. That now my WhatsApp number. Then the phone line also they open. Shapali, reach me for the phone line. Then for inside here for the WhatsApp, I don't get some messages for here. In fact, which one? Okay, somebody say, Akas Baba, when your mind question everything, when your mind question everything, even small decision can feel heavy and confusing. Yes, it is like you can't fully trust your own thoughts, and that can make life feel uncertain or overwhelming. Diplomatic man, 2 years ago I been get job offer to go Asaba Delta State for work with a better pay, with a one pay me, but because of fear of the unknown, which I don't know, I call the fear, fear of a change of environment, and having doubt, say I no go fit, I no go dey fit for the job. Diplomatic man, up to this day, I still dey regret am, why I not take that job offer. It is yam. Thank you for this, your ginger word this morning, because it has lifted my spirit and also learned not to doubt myself anymore. Because of all these years, I have been living in regret of that work when you say I lose. Good morning, your excellency. I beg giving bell of blessing, Chris from Port Harcourt. Now you send a come. Take your bell of blessing this morning for your body, eh? Yes. See, you not get what the person no go fit do. You not get what you no go fit do. Anybody can do anything. Now just your mind. And adapt to me, they make us. So can people say, even today, they never sabi drive moto because of fear. And they adapt themselves. I go fit drive moto. And I don't want jam. I don't want go jam person moto. I don't want jam person. No. Adapt, fool their mind. People, when they drive moto, they get to it. No. But because of fear and doubt, make some persons never learn how to drive moto. Some mature people, some mature men, them, who they don't reach 40 years, 50 years, even 60 years, they fear to drive moto. Make somebody drive me, I beg, I don't want to drive person, I don't want to drive moto. See, people, they drive and don't get to it. Yes. You know me say, if you start to learn, you jam, and that be the end of the matter. No. Even me, when I learn moto, I jam. I go jam filling station. You almost catch fire. I go jam filling station, where they learn to drive moto. You understand? That's what they want to compress. I call the one feel bad. They go repair the motor. But today, I did try for driving. You understand? So, not allow doubt to... I don't know how I go to put that for you this morning. But make I go back to another WhatsApp for here. Flabbergasted morning to you. And a happy new month to the Olorogo governor of radio, Akas Baba. Ginger time with Naija FM. Risk mitigation. It shifts your mindset from avoiding danger to preparing for it. This allows you to build redundant plans, system, and safety nets. Failure transformation. It reframes mistake not as final dead end, but as a data-driven learning opportunities that inform your next attempt. Hey, Oyibo, Oyibo won't finish us, oh. Lola Berge won't keep us in this money with Oyibo and Grandma, oh. Chetineke. Which school you don't go, so Lola Berge? He said, my people, when I wake up, oh, man must eat, oh. High frequency Lola Berge on the for Belgium. My birthday. Okay, my birth month. Oh, wow. This is not the birth month of your Lola Merigen. Oh, happy birthday to you in advance. And also, too, on the 8th, will be this Saturday, now we'll go celebrate Capacity Landlady. Landlady, they do a birthday on Saturday. So, Potter could mona get ready to show this woman love, to show her love. Mona ready to celebrate on a Capacity Landlady. Because her birthday, now this Saturday, on the 8th of August, me, I don't set, I don't ready. Say, I need to celebrate my home. So all the people that want to be saying, you know, say landlady don't make you happy, don't make yourself enjoy radio, make yourself get ready, no matter anything, nothing too small to celebrate them all. Say landlady, I celebrate you. It is very, very important time. All right, so what's up, Misha Pali? Make I hear from you on top of the Shinja. Well, like I talk, doubt the key dreams. Doubt the key dreams. Failure. If you fail, you go back, go read one. If you fail, you go back, go to write the exam. But doubt the key dream. So, hello, good morning. Yes, so I greet you. I salute you specially.
1: I'm Pete from Borotik.
0: I'm Pete, good morning.
1: I greet you.
0: I salute you.
1: Okay, I didn't know enter body. As always, you're a man of people.
0: Thank you.
1: I have nothing much to say. Just to wish my lady, we are ready to come very soon. Happy birthday in advance.
0: Thank you. Thank you.
1: Also, my wish happy birthday. Even my own on Friday.
0: Oh, this Friday?
1: Yeah, this Friday.
0: Wow. We need to celebrate on a diplomatically. You.
1: Definitely. Mostly, I will need your prayers that day.
0: Don't worry. I will go mountain because of you.
1: That's very important.
0: I'll go mountain. Go invite the Holy Spirit to be in me to pray for you.
1: Very, very important.
0: Confirm.
1: Okay.
0: Thank you so much. All right, make gonna take the water from my body. Shapale, I see the hot. Hello, good morning.
2: Good morning,
0: Agat. Yes, so good morning to you.
2: Now, my first time with this, so.
0: Which madam be this?
2: Now, Madam Gift from Borokre.
0: Oh, Madam Gift from Borokre, welcome, oh.
2: Thank you,
0: yeah. I not to hear you well, but I think say the talk say you get job for Bonnie. But because of the water, she called the fear. And he got the doubt herself. I bet you go fear enter the water, go burn. My sister, you go to fear first, too. because even me, myself, I don't get to some many jobs then. For example, Bonny Island. They go say, I cast my back home. Call MC my Peking wedding. I cast, come do this one for example, Bonny. I said, that water, I don't they like him. They go say, okay, no, well, I'll go book this LNG boat for you. I say, better. So that fear when you get about that water, no problem. Yes, you reach to fear. But all the same, life now all about risk. People will be saying they go there, they come back. Nothing that happened to them. But time goes saying that they don't even make road for you now to go Bonny now. Road day now, they're available from Port Harcourt to Bonny. You'll drive the road if you can. You don't reach Bonny Island. You understand? All right. Just like even say, my friend Peking, we're supposed to write to her egg. She did for SS2. Yes, it's supposed to write to WAEC. So no, it never reached time to write to WAEC because she never entered SS3. So my friend can tell her, say she did get very brilliant, very sharp girl, Very sharp, oh, the guy had no book, eh? Now my friend gonna tell the daughter, say, oh yeah, now when we say you sharp like this, why not go from this SS to now go write a WAEC? The girl say no, say she don't go fit. Say she's not, she say in the fear. Say better make she enter SS steering. For SS steering, she go write her exam. The papa say no. Okay, no worry. Write her now. If you write her now, even though you pass her, you don't pass her. When you see enter SS steering, I go see also enroll you. May you write the WAEC too. But for now, try it. They get the daft. He said, daddy, I can't do it. 13 years old girl. He said, daddy, no, I've been 14 years. I've been 13, 14 years. He said, daddy, no, I can't do it. No, daddy, I want to wait till next year. Hey, let me write my WAEC when I'm in SS3. Papa said, you can do it. Go and write WAEC. The girl carried daft for her mind. They fear. The papa called ginger this girl. Papa even go buy the form. You know, even tell herself she put her name, passport, everything. Before the exam, I called her, I said, be reading your book. The girl called the study. He come by all these key points, all those things that the girl called the study. The girl said, finally, the day of the exam called, she can't go write the exam. As she write the exam, the shocking thing, we say, when the result come, I said, the girl, now I get the best results for that school. That girl, we adapt herself, say, daddy, I can't do it. Daddy, no, I want to wait till next year first. As the result come, I said, the girl, this my friend, daughter, now I get the best results for that school. But initially, she did adapt herself. Say she not go feed drum. That now what did they word some of us. That now what did they word. We go feed drum, but because of fear and doubt, it make us, now they get us, I think she don't enter our university now. She did for our university now. But I would say she not drum. As she did adapt herself, she for wait extra 1 year before she writes the exam. But she be the best student when she write the exam. But first of all, she did adapt herself. That now what did worry some of us. We did adapt ourselves too much, so much. And it's not good. It's not good at all. It is poetic, so. It is poetic. Wait. It is poetic, so. Make her listen to Lola Merijin again.
3: Only of them. Akas, Baba, yeah. I don't understand. Are you trying to intimidate me this morning already? Like, my English was too strong. I don't understand. God is stupid, Jen. No. I don't like this kind of thing. I didn't ask today. what worry you? Why you don't do like this? Eh? This is how I can't leave my church. I don't overgo and enjoy for weekend.
0: Okay.
3: And, I don't like him. No worry now. This our brother. We call you just now. Now, pizza.
0: I'm
3: go send for you. We go carry grandma and knock you. What's that? Why are you trying to intimidate me already? I don't like that.

system and safety net. No, be you not. Neither now your daughter and I go help you write this thing, or your husband and don't help you write her. Mary Jane, this kind of English. No, I shock. It shocked me. All right. Anyway, people that want to do birthday this month of August, Lolo Mary Jane, Aunt Pete, also landlady. Even my son and my son and my daughter, this month of August, now their birthday. My son too now on the 8th of this month of August. This Saturday. My daughter now August 25th. So there are plenty. So Moku Shapali showed them some love. Mm-hmm. This song they come from Bonner Boy. The title now, Sweet Love. That be the title. Moku show them some love. I love you. My name is Kaz Baba. 7:30. Now Bunga Turi. Make you not touch the dial. Love you. Sweet love.

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Yes, we've got the people where we have good morning on top this morning. Carrie, I check out and go discover say 30 minutes on end on balance on top at 7 o'clock for studio on 92.7. Time to reach out knock on our on top today will be Monday, number 3 day for Saturday, August 2026. But first in first, man, knock on our tori, we carry the big head this morning. On top this morning, whereas INEC don't start to make sure say they bring out the qualification, the school will be say presidential candidate them don't attend. When I saw plenty people come notice say Nigerian President Bola Tinubu in your space, so they no put the primary school where you go or the secondary school where you go, where plenty people don't they talk their own put inside. It's how we River State today, yes, where the before River State Governor and the FCT Minister Anyesom Wike, where you don't carry my talk, say the political kasala we been shell for inside we state, 9 course River State Governor Agassim Fubara in second term ticket. Still inside we River State today, yes, before Onel Gachemo, where you don't kick against this matter we consign us back where they want change their leadership. So on top of Bodo abroad, we don't yes United States and Iran where their talk will continue today so that themselves is ceasefire. And on top sport, we don't yes UFC.

0: themselves don't they call us, they make a FIFA presido, make you resign, come off for office with immediate alacrity. This plus Adok Bunga Torina gonna come this morning, no go anywhere. Drag chair sedan balance where open yeah. As I gonna come the full tori. No way one knock on a story so my name not Justice Sweet Mouth. Well, on top of the food to read this morning, we don't hear say where the Independent National Electoral Commission, INEC, themselves, they done they publish the plenty documents and the nomination documents of a presidential candidate them as they prepare body for the 2027 general election. Where as themselves don't publish this matter, so now so they can't write the names of the presidential candidate, the school where they go, work where they don't do before their experience. Now so plenty people can't notice in Nigeria. President Bola Tinubu in own column, they no put the primary school or the secondary school when it be say ego. Well, plenty Nigerians don't they talk their own on top this matter. Say why it go be like this. Say the same issue we been get for 2023 election now. Now, one repeater. So, well, on top this matter, I don't forget say the document we be say now the. Now, INEC, now they publish them on top of the matter where we say consign the primary and secondary school certificates them, plus including the higher institutions them where we say the presidential candidates them they don't attend. Where on top of the column of Nigerian President Bola Tinubu with the empty of the primary and secondary school, where Nigerians don't they talk their own, put inside, say waiting they happen for here. Shebi you been here, say our president go school, waiting come happen to that column where we say primary school. In a day, secondary school, kwa in a con day. Well, no forget, say INEC themselves published the document on Saturday as part of their prepare body for the 2027 general election. Still on top this morning, well done, yes, the Director General on top that fake agency where their name na Presidential Foreign Investment Promotion Council, Adeni Adeyemi, where he don't carry my talk, say, oh, the alligator where they don't put on top in head, say, na grammatical impetus, no be true. According by him, we be saying, yan, this one through in lawyers, them, he don't carry my talk, say, no, be only him, say, plenty other people hand follow on top this matter, may they no use them as a scapegoat. Well, in lawyers, themselves don't carry my talk, say, may they give Adeyemi the opportunity to make sure, say, he appear before the House of Representatives Committee where they investigate this matter. Making use your mouth to talk this matter, or say, the alligator don't too heavy for on top in head. Make it remove some, put on top the people head with their hand follow on top this fake agency. Well, no, forget, say, in lawyers, themselves don't carry my talk, say, yes, so say, they must make sure, say, they give them the opportunity to use your mouth testify. So that if you even use your mouth to mention the people with their hand don't follow on top of this fake agency, we don't collect plenty of government money. Well, it's our River State this morning. We don't hear say the FCT Minister Anyesom Wike. He don't carry my talk. Say the River State Governor Augustin Fubara. He don't tell and say, Nta, you don't lose. Oh. On top of this political kasala we've been get, we've been last almost over 1 year for inside with River State. Nta, now you lose. Well, Wike, on top live broadcast for inside Niger FM, he carry my talk. Say the River State Governor Augustin Fubara. Say the failure we in get to make sure, say, for secure second ticket for office to become governor for the second contempt, say now because of that political kasala we've been shelled for inside we state. Well, also, don't carry my talk, say the River State Governor Augustin Fubara, say he lost the state plenty, even lost plenty people for inside we state, and he not even fit conduct successful local government election because of the kasala, as he don't accuse the governor, say he himself, say now people we've been they surround and they do like said in the supporter, now then deceive and even lie for the governor. Oh yeah. From your mouth.
1: You signed over the government election. No, you did not. You said you can't chairman and then you don't. The YED was done in front of the Supreme Court. You're aware that the YED was in front of the Supreme Court. And they were all sacked.

0: surrendered him, giving him advice. The government did not mess with them. The government didn't know what he saw. Didn't know what he faced. People were around, do not even know. All their own interests is fight, fight. What's their contribution to that fight? I tell you something, I'm on television. And even like I tell you, each time I want to be, I see her talk. I say, look at people who are disobeying the government.
1: Wike nanana is he accused the River State Governor Augustine Fubara say, you self, where you collect this kind of advice from to come start a fight very, very early, just within your 100 days in office, you don't come start a fight where you no go feel win. Is he accused the governor? Say he can't abandon the structure and the people will bring him put for office as a governor. The LCT minister nanana, however, I don't carry my talk, say the River State Governor Augustine Fubara. Say he don't make sure say, he fulfill at least 90% of the agreement where they don't get, and then go make sure say they pass the budget very, very soon. Oh, yeah, from your mouth.

0: fans, 90% filmed what they call like, you know, I don't know why you can say something, you know, you expect them, oh, they have the budget as usual, budget they've set today, tomorrow they have passed the budget. Remember, it will be that, you see. But at the end of the day, the budget will be in the past.
1: The FCT Minister Ananana is in Karima Talk, said the River State Governor Augustine Fubara, say he allow people where they are run down, we no even mean well for him to the life for him anyhow, as accordance by him, don't Karima Talk, say yes, assurance full in body, says the governor don't accept to return back to the political family, say no go back to in words. Meanwhile, don't hear the right activist Charles Jaja, where he don't drag the FCT minister and yes, so we can like a small generator. Say we can be come out to conquering my talk, say the Port Harcourt Ring Road, say na in brain project. Where Jaja, on top interview, he don't carry my talk, say the Ring Road project, say na the before governor, for instance, we state, wrote me a Mechi, na him be bring that project, come, na him be the brain behind the project, and not a wiki. Accordance by him, he don't carry my talk, say instead may we get a claim saying I ain't get the Ring Road project, instead of that may we get the tank the River State Governor Augustine Fubara sake of saying him start the construction of that project. Mo yeah for your mouth.
2: First, people deserve to know the truth about the consideration of the Ring Road project. Mid Governor Wike claim his brain side project. It's not true. That project was initiated by Rotimi Amechi's administration in 2010, and the consultancy of that project was given to her consultant at the time. And so rather than criticize Fubara, that telling him that it's not his brainchild project that this is, you should be commending Fubara for executing that project. What we should look out for is to ensure that project is being completed by Fubara administration before leaving office. And I think all this declaration of his against the occupant of the office being the governor today, he should also realize that he's also denigrating the office which he once occupied. No governor has been reduced to the level which he has reduced, you know, to, because also same also gave this, you know, hands to this happening. Look at the very support that people gave to him. He took it and surrendered to them, and yet he's still being crucified up to today. We have to correct this impression, because someday somebody will just come from nowhere and said he made reverse impression of reverse possible. Well, we know it's not true.
1: Well, still on top of another story, where we don't hear, say, as in they try everything to make sure, say, they arrange the leadership of the Onelga Security Advisory Council, OSPAC, we be saying at the chemo for inside the local government area, Shedrack Boguna, and they try to make sure, say, you arrange everything. Plenty stakeholders for inside the local government themselves don't come outside, can they talk their own, put inside. No, forget, say, the chemo for inside of by Bemandoni local government area, Shedrack Ugbogu. Ibn Karima talk, say yes, so say must make sure say he replaced the commander of Onega Security Peace Advisory Committee, OSPAC, we name na Mr. Emeka Inyocha as the head of that security outfit. He can't accuse Mr. Emeka say the joint sense together with the criminal people, and he they make sure say they employ cultist people put for inside the OSPAC, and he no great joint sense together with security agencies to make sure say he bring peace to the local government area. Say now, why you won't collect the work for a hand? Give another person wasabi, mu yeah, from your mouth, the way TikTok on that time.
3: The leadership of OSPAC must be overhauled. I will consult properly, get a replacement, and replace him when necessary. If heaven will fall, let it fall down. If I remove him and he wants to fight, I am ready. I am the chief security officer, not OSPAC commander. The area commander is the head of government security agencies, and any vigilante is under the government security agency. That is why when I came in, I asked the area commander to profile them. What we saw in the profile is not even what we show to the public, but we are managing it. That OSPAC will not be overhauled for negative people to get a required benefit to get that person is alive.
1: Well, last week, Toribin come outside, said the chemo already, don't collect work from Oga Emeka Inyocha as the OSPAC commander, can replace him with another person. But the before caretaker chemo for inside of Bagbeman Ndoni local government area, we name now OC Olisa, he don't condemn this action by the Onelga chemo. Accordance by Olisa, he don't carry my talk, say yes, so say the chemo, he did against Emeka Inyocha because why OSPAC commander? Will be a mechanicha, no agree to carry out in selfish act. Well, according by Olisa, he don't carry my talk, say the chemo, we name Nashedra Ugbogu. So he don't get any right at all to the putting body for inside the leadership of OSPAC, or to even change the leadership of OSPAC. Mo yeah, for your mouth.
4: This Shadrach Chukwu had never ever liked anything about Ospak.
5: He sees Ospak as a threat to him doing whatever he wants to do.
4: In Onega, there are people that were pro Donwane and there are people that were anti Donwane. Ospak is anti Donwane. Donwane is no longer there. Those people that are pro Donwane are the people that are against Ospak. Before the coming of Shadrach Chukwu, everybody in this state knew that Ospak never had any problem. By the grace of God, I formed Ospak. I know the characters or the people started with 48 people. The person he brought in, they call him Odisi. Odisi was suspended from Ospak because he was caught with human skull and skeleton.
5: We know what was going on in Onega before God helped us and created this Ospak. Ospak was created because this regular security men agitator in that local government failed. The local government itself does not have even power to make laws to regulate Ospak. Ospak is an arm-bearing organization. It is federal government that regulates issues that have to do with arms. You cannot bring criminals who are looking for how to make money by all means. I said the person should head Ospak. A leader of such organization should be somebody that has an impeccable character, a person of integrity, a person who does not want to compromise integrity. That is the only crime because you have committed.
1: Oh, listen, you don't carry my talk. So, maybe they set up better panel. We go investigate the kili-kili with the shell for inside Onega. Plus, including, say, hey, maybe they change everything. We concern security matter for inside the local government area. Mo, yeah, for your mouth.
5: They must have to three local governments. Why is it that Onega is already in the news for killing? It is making the people from Onega to look as if they are just killers. And it is also destroying the economy of the place. It is making people there to live in fear. It is making people there to begin to think of migrating. I want to use the opportunity to call on the governor of River State, Shindala Ifumara, to set up a commission of inquiry to investigate the killings in Amwako and in Onega. Because the way it is going now, if it is not nipped in the bud, Onega is descending seriously and dangerously to the Donwane era. Nobody should deceive anybody. I said they want to change leadership. The whole thing is geared towards killing Ospak. Because the man there, Abin Ishu, has Ospak phobia. Because you don't like somebody's face, you now call a dog a bad name in order to hang it. Everybody in Onega knows that the main agenda is to destroy Ospak. And we will not do it. Onega people will not allow that. Because if I allow this behavior to continue, it will suggest that good people does not exist in Onega. It also suggests that we in Onega are killers. We don't want to be known as killers. The killing should stop in Onega. And the part of stopping the killing is by allowing a member to continue the good work he's doing. Somebody who cannot compromise, who cannot be swayed by money. And that is the only crime he committed against the project chairman. So every well-meaning person in society, from the governor to the head, even to the president of the Federal Republic of Nigeria, they should call this chairman to order.
1: Well, meanwhile, on top election matter, we don't hear say the Independent National Electoral Commission, INEC, for instance, with River State, where themselves don't carry my talk, say, hey, people will be registered during the continuous voter registration exercise. May they come outside to come check their names and other informicals, whether it is correct. And this one will start from tomorrow. Tomorrow will be number 4 day for August. Go reach on Monday will be number 10 day for August 2026. Where this exercise, they say, go shell across we state from 9 o'clock for morning, go reach 3 o'clock for afternoon every day. This exercise, according by INEC, themselves don't call on people we've been participate during that registration. May them visit their local government office to go make sure, say, then check their details, whether their name correct, or their surname correct, their age correct, every information about them, whether it they correct. Where the commission, they don't carry my talk, say, yes, we say this one, we didn't do so. They want make sure, say, everything goes seriously. Were as in the prepare body for the 2027 general election. The commission INEC themselves don't carry my talk. Say, yes, say this one. Anybody will come outside to come checkmate in for me, whether it is correct. Then you can't see name of person we don't kick bucket. He can't see name of person we be saying never reach the age to register for INEC. He can't see the name of person we no come from your local government, we no come from Nigeria at all. Make you raise alarm so that the commission fit cancel that kind of person. Name come out from the portal. Still on top this morning, as it concerns security matter, we don't hear say security, then don't call on security people, may themselves do their work well, especially around the old GRA, especially for inside the Olumeni Street. Well, this one, after some mago people, we don't like better thing, don't go the tiff, the NDDC solar power street light for inside the area. Person, when you're with a tourist person, we be say, Karima talks, say yes, we say they don't tiff another 2 solar lights, then for inside the area, even as they've been done thief before once them join. According by him, don't carry my talk, say yes, so say the thing they worry and where. Why be say area where we say EFCC office dead there, DSS office dead there, even the compound of the commission on top police matter dead there. But thief people we don't like better thing, they no even fear. They still they come the area, come the thief anyhow. Mo yeah, for your mouth.
6: was coming up on the number. I was coming up at Ojale, Olu Ministry Ojale. So at number one, Olu Ministry Ojale, I saw

0: that, another one down. So I think Oludaru needs security, because this thing is taking us of hand. I'm talking to right now. So many like Olumini is falling down right now. Honestly, I'm talking to you right now. So we need security in Oludaru.
1: All right, so for the people to really concerned about the abroad, plus including sports, and I don't learn for my domotes. So, but before I'm not to make a given us more information, no go anywhere, because I is coming back.

0: 7, Port Harcourt. 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The big one is coming to Port Harcourt, South, Nigeria. The Rivers Dialogue. Keynote speakers, Professor Joash Amupitan San, INEC Chairman, Nigeria. Malam Lanre Isa Onilu, Director General, National Orientation Agency, Abuja, Nigeria. Date, October 20th, 2026. 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Anticipate. 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
1: Yes, okay, people, welcome back on top of Budodi Abroad. Where we don't hear say United States President Donald Trump, where you don't carry my talk. Yes, so say today, them and Iran, then go sit down on top table, discussion how the two countries go cease fire on top of their bomb casala. Where Trump already don't carry my talk. Yes, so say negotiation go start today, as plenty world leaders don't they beg us, go no send bomb casala put again for inside Iran. According by Trump, he don't carry my talk, say yes. So, say Saudi crown prince, we name na Mohammed bin Salman. He don't beg and say, beg no send bomb casala again. Why, UAE and Qatar and all the other world leaders don't beg and say, beg, no send the bomb casala again. Move, see how fit sit down on top table. Discussion matters. And on top sport, we don't hear say UEFA, where themselves don't call on FIFA President Gianni Infantino, make him resign with immediate alacrity, come off for office. Where this one come after him been done try to make sure say he call private individuals, made him come buy plenty stake for inside FIFA. Where the European football body, themselves carry my talk, call Infantino, make him resign with immediate alacrity, say they no one see him for office again as a FIFA President. Where no forget say during the weekend, Infantino will be FIFA President. You know, if you don't carry my talk, say, okay, oh, say that plan will be the plan to bring private investors to FIFA, saying don't match break on top of that plan. Say that plan, you know, go work again. Well, this is indecision. So now after UEFA plus including other football bodies, them don't carry my talk, say, if FIFA allow, even if now one investor to come buy stick, and say themselves no go participate for anything we consign FIFA again. And on top, Jolly Ten Men, we don't hear say veteran Nigerian musician, we name Daddy Shoki, where you don't carry my talk, say after the breakup of Daddy's group, Pretty Busy Boys, say him in go back to garage to make sure say he continue to the repair car. We be saying that the only thing we been sabi before the group been formed. But now for the night, can discover say, say even if he stand alone, that talent today in body saying go fisty sing. Now from there, he can discover in talent again. According by him, don't carry my talk, say yes, we say success, now for person we don't determine to make sure say he succeed. Now that person now he go succeed. Say now from there now he can say no. Say even if he stand alone without the group, say he go still make him. Alright, okay, people, na sorry to rub you and sakara na kunano assault and what pepe inside. But if I come up for background, I give an auditory, we be carry the big head this morning. On top this morning, I don't tell you, say, well, INEC, after they don't publish the qualification of the presidential candidate to them, plenty people don't talk their own, put inside, after they don't notice, say, Nigerian President Bola Tinubu in primary school and secondary school, he they miss inside. Is that with reverse? I don't tell you, say, where the FCT minister, Nyesom Wike, he don't carry my talk, say, yes, so say the political casala we been shelling for inside with state, and then cause the River State Governor, Augustine Fubara, in second tenure ticket. Before Onel Gachemo, where he don't kick against this matter, where they want change plenty leadership for inside the OSPAC. On top of Budodi Abroad, I don't tell you, say, well, United States and Iran, they go sit down on top table today. Discussion had, they go cease fire on top of this their bomb casala. And on top sport, I don't tell you, say, UEFA, they don't call on FIFA President, make you resign, come off for office. All right, so good people, I carry my two and say thank you as you listen to this story this morning. Me when I connect this story this morning. My name not Justice Sweet Mouth. Country people, no forget say person with a say egg no suppose start fight for market. Una good morning on top this morning.
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right, check your time. 1 minute, don't carry about the worker. Be 2 minutes, don't carry about the worker for inside 8 o'clock. And this time, our time for Sports Matter for Inside with Radio Niger FM 92.7. Yes, a lot of things been shelled for inside the weekend as it concerns Sports Matter for inside the Commonwealth. Nigeria, and then be the top African team for inside the top 10 for inside the Commonwealth game. And of course, we get Tori win consign everything in Shelle for inside the world of football for inside the Women's Africa Cup of Nations. And of course, the under 20 Wafu B tournament, where we see Nigeria chop defeat for inside the hands of Burkina Faso for yesterday, but still on still, they don't qualify inside the semi final of that particular one. Then we'll continue on waiting the Shelle for inside the world of transfers this morning. Me when the youngest one, they give on her. My name, not testimony again. I'll show back.

right, first things first, we start the show from inside our own backyard, as you can sign everything concerned sports, because they are saying the Nigeria Fencing Federation, they don't release a 12-member para squad for the 2026 Commonwealth Fencing Championship. Wengo Shele from inside August the 9th, currently inside the 14th of August, for one school where they call the Rugby Nigerian School for inside Lagos. Now, the team will be say the day between six men and six women, and then go represent Niger for inside the para event. Wengo Shele for inside Lagos. And this one, now the first time we say they happen for inside Africa, we say that they host a senior fencing tournament for inside Africa. Now Nigeria, Igo Shele. All right, for inside the men's squad, people will say they could represent Niger. Now Odunaya Opeluwa, Adibi Bright, Owolobi Daniel, Ajani Dowu, Adeni Michael, and of course Oweyele Damilola. For inside the women's team, we'll get the likes of Obilo Chidima, Rahamon Abiola, Igogun Joy, isn't one for Esther, and Otun Joy. And then we represent Niger for inside the women's category. I'm going to talk about how things be for inside the 2 weeks Commonwealth Games in Shele for inside Scotland, because Nigeria, they finished 7th overall for inside the tournament, and then be the highest ranked African team. But as things be, I'm going to tell you how the medal stable be for inside the Commonwealth Games, because Nigeria, they do very, very well for inside the Commonwealth Games in Shele for inside Scotland. So after 10 days, yes, Nigeria, and they finish for inside 7th place. They win 10 gold, 7 silver, and 7 bronze medals. They can emerge as the highest ranked African nation for inside the games. And they can also secure a place among the top 10 countries for inside the overall standings. Now, remember, I said this final standings. Now, it's in the post for inside the X handle for the Glasgow Commonwealth Games, the official handle for inside yesterday, after the tournament finished. People didn't do well for Nigeria. Now Esther Wogu, she gave Nigeria their first gold medal with a commanding performance for inside the women's lightweight para power lifting event. Other Nigerian athletes, we'll be saying, they make the country proud. Now Ezekiel Nathaniel, we'll be saying, win gold for inside the men's 400 meters hurdles. Goodness Wanchuku, she smashed her own record for inside the women's F42 discus throw to win gold. Idris Reluwan, saying win gold for inside the men's para power lifting event. And Chukwe Bukayi-Nekwechi will be saying in make history to win gold for inside the men's short put event. Still on say for inside the Commonwealth Games, Oluwatobiloba Amusan, now she can really carry third for inside the 100 meters hurdles. She know if she actually fit defend her title. Wakonde Ya say she did run with Wunjuri. All right, Smoke Abadi enter inside tennis matter this morning. Tell on how things be. Alexander Ella, now she continue her strong season with an impressive victory over Naomi Osaka to carry Abadi enter inside the Washington Open final. Now this one, says she from Philippines. She beats Japan's four-time major champion, where they call Naomi Osaka, in beat 6-4, 6-2. To make sure she set up a final against world number 3, where say they call Jessica Pegula. I remember says before this Ella, she begin this year for inside the top, outside the top 50. But right now, the way she dey play, she don't carry body enter inside number 24 for inside the rankings for women's tennis. I'm going to carry about the commodity. I'm going to talk about it in the shell for inside football. First things first, I'm going to carry about the enter inside the camp of Nigeria's Flying Eagles, where they call the under 20 boys. Now, because yesterday they suffered a 2-0 defeat to Burkina Faso for inside the final Group B match for inside Wafu B on the 20 tournament yesterday for inside one place where they call the Lycée Scientific de Yamoussoukro, but they still secure qualification for the semi-finals as it consigned the game. Now, the defeats come after Nigeria been done open their 2 games. They beat Ghana by 4-2 before they come beat Togo for inside their second group game by 3-0. But for inside yesterday, to wrap up things for the group stages, they can chop defeat for inside the hand of Burkina Faso, and that match they lose that match by 2-0. But that's still on still, that one no go affect them, because later on for inside this week they'll carry body enter inside the semi-finals of the under 20 Wafu B tournament. I remember say a place for inside the WAF AFCON under 20 AFCON, they are at stake for Nigeria to actually do something good for inside this tournament.

This morning, telling us how things be for inside the Women's Africa Cup of Nations. Two games been shelled yesterday for inside the Women's Africa Cup of Nations. Cameroon beats Ghana by 1-0. And for inside one match, ABC produced 5 goals later on for yesterday evening. Now, Mali, they beat Cabo Verde women. They beat them by 3-2 for inside that particular match. But we'll carry our minds go back on Saturday. ABC, the Super Falcons of Nigeria, they've been there in action. They beat Zambia by 1-0 to make sure, say, yes, they don't keep their hopes of qualifying from that group within day alive, based on, say, for inside your first game against Malawi, they chop them for inside the hands of the Malawians. They lose by 3-2. But yesterday, on Saturday, win can't give them some kind of belief to make sure, say, yes, they'll go on to defend their WAF title. Remember, say, Nigeria don't win this tournament 10 times, and they look to win for the 11th time for inside this edition. All right, the games to expect today for inside the Women's Africa Cup of Nations. Kenya women go face Algeria women. That match go shelle for inside 9 o'clock, and they go play that match the same time. Maybe the Senegal women go face Morocco women. Let's move on to the inside international story for inside football matter this morning, because today I say Wales, they don't become the first nation to publicly withdraw their backing of Yanni Infantino's bid to continue leadership for inside FIFA. Now, this particular one, they come after this man where they call Yanni Infantino. In be the beg people to submit a put body for inside everything he wants as he consigned FIFA matter, based on saying he wants to begin sell stakes of FIFA, give private investors. But as things be, the likes of UEFA, CONCACAF, and of course the AFC, the contour will say, you know, go do that kind of thing. You know, say, if into that kind of thing, in the sell the future of football. Still on sale, Yanni Infantino can't come up body for inside the whole team. But as things be right now, people don't lose confidence in his leadership, and Wales now then become the first nation to publicly come as Conde Toko, say they need to back him again to go for inside another term for inside the leadership of FIFA. Guys, we'll enter inside the Etihad this morning. Telling us, say, new manager for inside Manchester City, where they call Enzo Maresca. Yeah, so players don't support him based on waiting on they do for inside the club. And the latest player went to Yana Batam. And then Yosko Vardio, you know, the talk, say this man, now the perfect one for Manchester City. Now, remember, say this Italian, he been take over the job after Pep Guardiola been come out after the end of last season. Remember, say now 10 years, we say Pep Guardiola spent for Manchester City. And for inside that 10 years, he win reach 20 trophies as Manchester City manager. But right now, they don't get the new sheriff in town. His name now Enzo Maresca. Remember, say before, now the manager of Chelsea, for inside Chelsea, he win the Club World Cup and he win the UEFA Conference League. But right now, he done the face with a new challenge. All right, smoke everybody enter inside Chelsea to read this morning. Tell them I say Chelsea, and then the hot for inside the market, though, because they say they don't sign Strasbourg midfielder where they call Valentin Bako. And they say the deal where they give that player, he reach 7 years. Now, this 21-year-old, he go become the sixth player, ABC Chelsea they signed since they signed Morgan Rogers, Daniel Welbeck, Emmanuel Emega, Maxence Lacroix, and Marco Palestra. Now they are said the midfielder he could join the remainder of the Chelsea's preseason tour with the Blues this set to face Italian side Juventus for inside Hong Kong on the 5th of this month. Menawa, with the asset, the money will be say Premier League clubs don't they throw for inside spending big, you don't reach £1 billion based on say they don't they buy many players they enter their squad as the new season goes on start later this month. The likes of Chelsea, Manchester City, and Tottenham Hotspur, with the asset, they don't spend money will be say reach £100 million or more. Each a record-breaking deal to sign different players. Remember, say Sandro Tonali, him come up from Newcastle, go and die inside Tottenham Hotspur. And the money they buy him, now £100 million. But the money we say Manchester City, they buy Elliot Anderson, he reached £116 million before Chelsea conquered with the entire inside markets. Go inside Aston Villa, go pay £117 million for their player, where they call Morgan Rogers. So with the way the markets they go and the way windows still open, with the asset this money, if you reach £1.5 billion before the transfer markets for inside the English Premier League, it go close. Right now, y'all go bar break for inside sport matter this morning. Remember, say later on today for inside 7 o'clock, we go tandaya to give her every win the shelle for inside the world of sports. Me when they on this one, they give her this morning. My name,
and Testi Maniagi, and anytime you want to join us for Inside Sport Matter this morning. This one, na Niger FM 92.7. I don't care, Makaya. Come on for ya.

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1: Oh yeah, now here we go, here we go. Why them not go there active? When did they always listen to Flanger? We want Ubonga OAP. Good life, the spectacular. Omo yakwayaski, miti yaski, tukbaski, the pile. Isha Q. Say. Them not they use clear eye, they do wrong so. Now get the monotone, and get the advantage. If you want to tori your lover,
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2: All right, Nasty Ninja FM 92.7 Port Harcourt. They listen to right now on top of the money runs with Diplomatic Akas Baba. Okay, and the time now 8:25 right now for the studio. Number 3 day for the month of August and Monday night be today. So happy new month still to everybody from inside Pitakwa, River State, and the Niger Delta. I salute them especially. 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Are they here with Chiamaka? 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
2: 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Talk away now.
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3: 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Nobody so they do for Solid Parts Realty Limited. So whether they buy your first plot or you don't buy before and you still want to continue, I bet Solid Parts Realty Limited that are company for you. And one thing we set us apart from other real estate companies, we say we sell properties with genuine documentation. If you still go verify them before you buy, say you won't buy, if you still come with lawyer, would allow you to do any kind of verification where you want just to get peace of mind, say they buy from us. We also get flexible payment plans. We go suit everybody budget because we believe say real estate no be just for rich people. Low. We believe say even anybody where they work, as long as they work out for Nigeria, you deserve a plot or more for here.
2: Okay, so now they into say

0: start with wetin you get and then spread your balance, because we get flexible payment plans from 3 months to 12 months. So no matter how the money dey for your hand, if you want property for, let's say, 1 million naira, you fit make deposit and then pay the balance
1: small
0: within three months to 12 months.
1: Okay, so now you go better make you know the prices too for Una land and also the locations. So I would like to ask Chiamaka, tell us the locations and also how much they sell for each of the locations.
2: Okay, we get for Egritali, our Goshen estate ready for Egritali. Now 4 million naira per plot for Egritali school road. Now estate, we don't ready fence and we don't start fencing for there. 4 million naira per plot. We also get for Iweche, Atali Iweche, we say now Jubilee Gardens estate, where they say for 8 million naira. That place now buy and build. Say we want to start to build now, I beg. That place now buy, build and move. We don't ready fence that part too. We also get Jubilee Court too for Atali Iweche. Now the most important one, so we get for Afam Oyibo, opposite the cassava processing unit. Now for major road, the day, we need to carry you go bush. Let me say if they buy, go to fear, they don't carry me go bush. Oh. This one for road, the day. Harmony Heaven Estate for Afam Oyibo, they sell for 4 million naira per plot. Now, if you say one for International Airport side, we'll get a Rehoboth Estate there, where they sell for 1.8 million naira. Rehoboth Estate after the International Airport, Ipo, Omademe, they sell for 1.8 million naira. You can say, no, I know this one, so I don't really like that. I won't start, I won't buy where I go the farm. I won't go back into farming now. We get Solid Path Farm City, where they sell for 700,000 naira per plot. 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Won't start to produce your own food where you go to chop. I beg, Solid Path Farm City now for you, now for farmers. Anybody who want farm, Solid Path Farm City, they there for 700,000 naira per plot.
1: Okay, thank you so much. I'd also like to ask you, I know that Buna didn't talk promo right now. Buna didn't talk promo?
2: Yes.
1: Oh yeah, tell
2: for
1: us.
2: For everybody.
1: For everybody.
2: Yes.
1: Oh yeah, tell us about our special promo.
0: Okay, well, we get 50% slash for all of our properties.
1: Okay.
0: But not before all, Sha. Now for a few of them, four of them out of the six of them.
1: Okay, out of the six.
0: Yes.
1: When I get a 50% discount.
0: Yes.
1: Out of the six, when I get for only four of them.
0: Yes.
1: Which locations be that one?
0: Okay, I will start with the Igritali, where they for Igritali School Road, our Goshen Estate. The actual price now 4 million naira as a year before.
1: Mm.
0: But the promo price now 2 million naira.
1: Okay, now that come out 2 million.
2: Yes.
0: Exactly.
1: Ah, God touching my mind though. So which other one again?
0: So our Harmony Heaven also, the one ready for Afam Oyibo, or opposite the cassava processing plant. The actual price now 4 million naira. But the promo price currently now 2 million naira.
1: Okay.
0: Then we get the one waiting for International Airport, our Rehoboth Estate, waiting for Ipo Omademe. The actual price now 1.8 million, but currently it is going for 1 million naira.
1: Okay.
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1: Okay.
0: So I will tell you, say anybody if you buy land this
2: month. Yes.
1: All right, nice one. That's a really special promo. All right, so Moko know you on our office day and also on our contact to fit contact on our based on this on our promo and on our land on our say. Tell us about on our office address and contacts.
0: Okay, our office there for Sash Road, Blossom Plaza, Sash Road, opposite Pachik Hotel for Sash Road.
1: Mm.
0: So if you feel like, say, maybe you don't feel locate us, I'll call our numbers for you, sir, if you follow. So the first number I'll call now, 070-6170-0172. I'll call them again, 070-6170-0172. And for the second number, where if you call, 070-7685-1810. I'll take them again. 070-7685-1810. So if you call us to get to our office or to get more information.
1: All right. So when next time you will call the number, you call us small. So, but now, we could talk about something when you say they're very, very important. You'll be talking about they're different from other real estate company. How are they different from other real estate company?
2: Why I talk like that, we say, each time you call me to say, Afa, I won't buy land though, how I go take duam? We no go just talk, tell you about the prices of the land and the location. We go also educate you. Even for social media handles, we educate people there on what to do and to know, I mean, how to carry that due diligence before buying landed property. So before you come meet us, we also encourage you. I beg if you get lawyer or if you get surveyor, we say go help you. Don't say this land where they buy a genuine property, would encourage you. If you go say, okay, give me coordinates now, make I go check this thing for land registry to ensure say a genuine property. We'll kind of chaperly give you, say, make you go. We no go, we follow you, go, may no come to say, we go there, go do anything. No, you go yourself, go do this, do diligence yourself.

0: Also, after site inspection, we go see there, say, if you know they should fix you go back this estate, go ask the communities around to get show my say what you will say for you in a genuine property. Just do your due diligence. We'll encourage you. Any step we want take, we will follow you, get to that step, just to give you, make sure say get peace of mind when you buy from Solid Past Realties.
1: All right, nice one. So we could talk about documentation, because for land matter, now we get document and get land.
0: Yes, sir.
1: So we should document a solid party give to customers or clients who buy land from Mona.
2: Okay, we they give them deed of conveyance, survey plan, acknowledgement of sales, and the receipts. Now that acknowledgement of sales means say we as a company, we agree say now we sell to you.
1: Okay.
2: So that document is very important together with your deed of conveyance and your survey plan and your receipts.
1: Okay, so now they give her this document for free?
2: Yes, sir.
1: For free,
2: yes.
1: They're not they pay the collector.
2: No.
1: All right, this land you also mentioned too, because to see and to believe.
0: Yes.
1: So I know that when they do inspection.
0: We do.
1: Oh yeah, which days when they do inspections?
0: Okay, our inspection days now Mondays. Like today now by 12 noon we get inspection. Mondays, Wednesdays by 10 a.m. and Saturdays by 10 a.m. So you know get paid during the weekdays. So I better come during weekends. Saturdays by 10 a.m. Tell us the location where you want to. We'll carry you go there. Mondays by 12 noon. Wednesdays by 10 a.m. and Saturdays by 10 a.m. That'll be our inspection days.
1: Okay, and inspection are free too?
0: Yes.
1: All right. So, I know that they offer opportunity to people that when they say they want actually get additional money, join the money, what they make, what they call like to partner with a solid part. When I get that opportunity for them?
0: Yes, we actually get opportunities for everybody. Even if you be investor out there and you want buy 100 plus, 200 plus, I bet they're very open to work with you. Now if you be stay at home mom, you be student, you define how you want to get more money, I bet come register with us as partners. The juicy part of the whole thing is when you register with us, will they give you 10% commission? Say you introduce us, give clients way buy, or introduce us, give customer way buy, you know, go just go empty handed do. 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Just imagine how important it be. Just say for you, sometimes if you even come see the estate yourself, make videos. So if you talk to your client, you go get meaning. When they come for site inspection and they pay, you get your commission. Now so most people now they earn money. So if you're there out there and you no get job at all, no stay idle again. Come join us as partners and work with us, and then you see how beautiful it is.
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1: Okay, so finally, before I leave, which message you would like to leave with our listeners now, considering investing into real estate, but yet to be taking a first step? So which advice you got for them?
0: If you're out there and you never get any plot of land to your name, or you are still procrastinating, this is the right time, especially now when we are still undergoing our mid-year 50% discount. If you did there, for a great tally, we get land for you for 2 million naira. 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And this estate, no business is inside bush, they day for strategic locations. We get land for after international airport for 1 million naira, and another one for 500,000 naira per plot. So you actually no get any excuse again why you know if you invest. I say now, say you just a procrastinate. If you procrastinate, stop and now. Make use of this 50% discount, because after now you need to come again, and for limited plots of land, not saying that the whole estate, just very few plots will mark out for
1: okay.
0: For the 50%.
1: All right, so the phone number once more.
2: Okay, the phone number now 070-61-70-0172. 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And the second number now 070-76-85-1810. I go take them again. 070-76-85-1810. 1-0.
1: All right, thank you so much for your time, Daniela and Chiamaka. Thank you so
0: much. Thank you, Akas.
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1: 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Shapalina, time for us to hear the headlines this morning. Make it not touch today. Good morning to you for inside this morning at the show back.
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0: 107 Port Harcourt. Did you listen to right now for the morning runs with Diplomatica Cass Baba, the governor of radio, man of timber, caliber, plywood, and sawdust, the man of high protocol, steel and iron, diplomatic candidate, and the man of Sacramento. Okay, check your time. And now just 8:39 for the studio. So Monday, number 3 day for the month of August. So sharply, we don't enter the headline time. Sorry, so we enter late, and because of Matayasi, Santo business and every. All right, sharply, I get a punch. I also get a daily post. Now there I go to sharply, sunshine the matter they one by follow for inside our body for inside the headline this morning. So I go start with a punch. All right, the first Tory way me at the see for inside. This is Mataya, so. All right, the first Tory, what they see for inside punch, it concerned the abandoned projects. They say abandoned projects. Federal government don't sharply bar ministries from awarding unfunded contracts. Then at the first on this morning for inside punch, say the government of Nigeria, where you both call federal government, don't tell ministries. Say may they not ever think come or reason them to award contract when they be say they not fund do that I waiting punch carry here. But inside the body of this headline, the federal government of Nigeria don't bar ministries, department and agencies from awarding contracts or entry into any financial commitment without first securing the required budgetary approval and cash backing. Say if they no approve any budget or they no put money for grant to back any project, say may ministry no approve them at all. This one now in move will be said that the aim to tighten fiscal discipline and also enforcing compliance with a procurement law. Then I wait to the government self the talk for inside this headline. All right, sharp a little for inside punch. Another to reward the same for inside punch here. They say power torso done the rock obi kwankwaso campaign team. They say power who get power pass, who get level pass, done the sharply they happen for inside the camp of Peter Obi and Kwankwaso among their teams. For inside punch, they say fresh crack don sharply show face. With the OK movement and a political support platform where they established to mobilize a backing for the joint ticket of a presidential candidate of the Nigeria Democratic Congress, so the person of Peter Obi, and before Kano State Governor Rabiu Kwankwaso, following a bitter leadership tussle when they basically trigger accusation, a counter accusation, and competing claims to the group leadership. They say the crisis, so they say it escalates after the movement announced the appointment of before Inter-Party Advisory Council Chairman, the person of Peter Ame, as the National Director General, on top of a statement with the sign by Jackie Wires. Wires, so we say he identified himself as a national convener of the movement, talks to the decision follow a meeting of the steering committee. So the former Deputy National Publicity Secretary of African Democratic Congress, Gozo Adu, say Ame appointment was they not approve him because of a political experience and a commitment to the idea of the movement. So however, within hours of this announcement, the statement generated a controversy after several members called a question wires authority to describe himself or herself as a national convener of the movement. Now, and I be the old magumago and the katakata when you see they happen for inside Peter Obi and Kwankwaso matter for inside this presidential worker. All right, still on stage for inside punch. Another to reward they see here for inside punch here. They say this is a fake agency scandal. A controversial DG fight back, finger more MDAs. For inside this one for Punch, when it consider fake agency, according to how the body be for inside this headline, the self-acclaimed director general of the controversial presidential foreign investment and promotion council, the person of Adeniyi Adeyemi, don't push back against the allegation that he single-handedly created this disputed agency. In court, they allege, say, several ministries, departments, and agencies of the government of Nigeria, they process them, they recognize them, or also they also talk with the council. Now be waiting the talk, because if you look at now when the business the matador bustle, everybody they shake, carry body go back for the matter. Now this man when he business the tossy, in fact now be the oga pata pata of this council in the con talk. He say himself not single-handedly create this agency when he basically get kasala right now. He called the allege. Talk say several ministries, departments and agencies of the federal government process, they also recognize would also interact with the council. Now be waiting the talk for here. Are they, I mean, when he basically talk on top of police, on top of saying this for police, and he make this claim on top of a statement of Sunday through a lawyer. Will be say, now the lawyer now sign him while also demanding to appear before the House of Rep ad hoc committee investigating this council. He say won't appear before House of Rep, mean they invite him, make you appear before the House of Rep, make also talk your own too. So the legal team will call the argue, say their client should be allowed to testify before the committee shared by Yusuf Gadi, warning that any report produced without hearing from him would violate his own rights for his constitution to a fair hearing. So not be just to the talk with other people. They may also invite him in way be the DG of this fake agency. May also invite him call House of Rep. Now be waiting the lawyer. They talk so that everything could be very fair. He could get right to talk and to also defend himself. Then what he Punch also carry here this morning. They are still on top here. So they say despite billions spent, over 6,500 PHC still non-functional. Make us see this story. We Punch carry here. For this headline and this story for inside Punch here, they talk say, in spite of years of federal and state government investing, running into billions of naira to revitalize Nigeria primary healthcare system, say at least 6,516 primary healthcare centers across the country remain non-functional, exposing millions of Nigerians, particularly those in the rural communities, to their limited and get limited access to basic medical services. When they see them, they say even upon the money, the billions, when it be say states and government of Nigeria don't put into this our Nigeria primary healthcare system, they say at least 6,516 primary healthcare center across the country, they know the function. Nothing they happen for inside. Nothing they happen for inside at all, at all. And as a bisu, it expose millions of Nigerians, especially people there for inside rural communities them. They not get access to basic medical services. And the government also that they put money for inside primary healthcare center. Both federal government to both state to, they say that they put money for inside. The money one that they put for inside, you know they put them. Now for una own healthcare center, I been now for the people healthcare center. A whole 6,516 of this primary healthcare center, they say not they work for inside the country. According to what you Punch carry this morning. For the old analysis with the company come outside from the National Primary Healthcare Development Agency by Punch, you can't choose say Katsina State or Osun State account for the highest number of inactive facilities. Katsina State, nothing. Osun State, nothing. Why findings will also indicate say the crisis even the more deeper for inside the conflict ravaged state, what they call Borno, where hundreds of this primary healthcare center, they destroyed them by Boko boys and by these boys, the way they disturb those area, and yet they never rebuild them, and money go don't go down. Report also reveals say beyond that scatter infrastructure, chronic shortage of health workers, insecurity, poor funding, also weak maintenance continue to undermine years of revitalization efforts. Punch na carry am for inside there this morning. Well, the course will name according to how they call Shapali bring the old data commons from the agency primary healthcare dashboard, say Katsina state now they top the list of 442 non-functional facilities. The state will be say this health center not the work, the amount of health center, they say Katsina now carry first. The ones when they work for inside Katsina state, they reach 442. The ones that when they work for inside Osun state, now 406. The ones that when they work for inside Benue, now 343. The one that they work for Enugu state, now 3,500 of healthcare facilities. Adamawa, now 286. Jigawa, now 282. Delta, now 278. Now, you know they work. Yobe, 270. Okay, Yobe, now 248. Lagos, now 246. Ogun state, now 246. Bauchi, now 229. Edo, now 221. River state for here, now 218. Now, they work. Borno, now 159. Bayelsa 120, they plenty. Nasarawa 158. Oyo, in fact, they send 40. Niger State 35. Imo State 34. Kebbi 32. Cross River 30. Kano State 26. Zamfara 23. Plateau 18. Kogi 14. Akwa Ibom. Now they even get the smallest one, 10. Now they work for inside the primary healthcare dashboard, according to her Punchkara this morning. Oh, for me. All right. Mok also go back to order to read for his punch here this morning. According to Punch, which one did for here for Punch? Suspected cultist killed Lagos security guard, injured three. Punch, Naikaram. Army officer, policeman killed as a bandit kidnapped Zamfara residents. Hey, whoa. They say army officer, they kill him. Policeman too, they kill him. As a bandit kidnapper Zamfara residents. They say gunmen done the sharply the run as Anambra security outfit recover rocket launcher. Gunmen with the carry gun, so they got the run as Anambra security outfit recover rocket launcher for inside the Anambra state. They say one driver will be say it's a bit speed where they say dog go killed in Lagos road accident. Speedy driver killed in Lagos road accident. That now what they tell us, say no over speed, oh, you know, they hear what. Suspected vandal dies cutting high tension cable for inside Jigawa state. Every day for the thief, one day for the witty, for the owner. They say one day suspect will be saying service to the scatter and to the thief government property. They say fato, he don't die after electric shock him while allegedly attempting to cut high tension cable along a regime Sintilimawa road for inside Jigawa state. Now the electric gun shock and they say the thing self he come weeks after suspected vandal reports consider the overpower security guard. They come thief 12 meters of armored cable from one transformer for inside government unity school for inside that regime too. They say come put the school into darkness. You can never put the children of God into darkness that you expect to see light. Now the children of God go into prayer. They come pray. Now so this hospital, they say they go thief government property. Now so electric gun shock and they say now can die. Punch now carry him. Police for inside Jigawa state don't confirm the matter. Say yes, it happened and the man self he die. Man, they don't cash him for saying go vandalize a Jigawa forest fence. Oh, now wow, the rate at which people they thief these days, he don't do too much, oh. Eh? Now, so I just say they cash one chance person too for inside the Air Force for Port Harcourt here. A year and two for inside them news. Eh? Man nabbed for vandalizing Jigawa forest fence. Now, so report also consider the thief this solar light for inside OGRA. We are even set for DSS office day. We are the office of EFCC day. They say that they go thief solar light for inside the air for OGRA. One woman for inside the state, they arrest her for trafficking victim to Cote d'Ivoire for Ayangba. Ayangba mean all those Ross women, Ross guests them. They say the woman, they carry people, they go do all those Ayangba business, all those Koromoto business. They say they don't arrest them for inside them data states. NDLEA don't intercept cocaine with the hide for inside motor and back Park. They also arrested four on top of the matter. Okay, make a carry body enter inside Daily Post sharp sharp. For inside Daily Post here this morning, the first to read what they say on top of the headline. They say Taraba government has signed executive order to sharply stop this drug abuse and political thuggery and illegal resource exploitation. They don't sign executive order for inside there. According to this story, when we say Daily Post carry this morning for inside this matter, when it concerned Taraba State, the Taraba State Governor, Dr. Agbu Kefas, don't sign three executive order aimed at addressing security, social, and environmental challenges for the state with a focus on combating drug abuse, political thuggery, and illegal exploitation of natural resources. That are the thing when you say himself make and sign that order. Then one of the executive order reinforce the prohibition of drug abuse by providing stronger legal backing for the enforcement of law against the abuse of illicit drugs and the controlled substances. This measure, they say, they very necessary following the increase concerning over the growing incidents of substance abuse. When they say they link to criminality, say all this to what these boys they take, what they take inside their body, all those what they drink, now they make criminality, they increase for the state, violence and social instability. Then what did the governor talk? He says, so that's the reason why they don't give this executive order to stop all these things them. So according to the government, say drug abuse, now don't understand that as a major threat to the future of young people them. Where they contribute to insecurity, family breakdown, declining productivity, and other criminal activities. Them, they say the order also support a public enlightenment campaign, rehabilitation program, and youth development initiative, while empowering relevant authorities to prevent and to monitor and to prosecute drug-related offences. Them, that was joined with the reason why the governor for inside the Taraba State gave this executive order. For inside the state, say because too much of all this drug abuse, then they make all these youth they misbehave, they do put into crime, criminal, any other thing for the state. He says so, we need to stop them. Okay, still for inside the Daily Post for inside here. Another story where we say the Daily Post carry jungle justice, rule of law in Nigeria under threat if government fails to tackle tough action for this jungle justice. Until when people cast criminal, they'll come, they beat them to the extent of say they'll come kill them. Then they call jungle justice. This expert don't come talk, say government make una look into our law on top of this matter. This jungle justice, it don't become threat to if government fail to take tough action. Most people know they see Amroba, the Kondi, suspected Amroba, or suspected one chance people them. Well, only on our Kondi, but on ourselves, they carry stone, they stone them, carry this one, they beat them, they do them like this, the Kondi die. They say, in fact, our law not permitted that kind of thing. Say, government look into this matter. Expert 91 government say government wanna look into this matter. Many people know they take laws into their hand. I know our people then, because of the annoyance, if it don't happen to them before, if it don't happen to a person where they know before, so when somebody when they say go do that kind of thing where they see them, that annoyance and they carry proof on inside the person body. But now the expert they talk say if you serve, you see those kind of people that you catch them, carry them, give the police them, carry them, give the authorities. Say, when I take all, we don't catch one. Say, we could have start to the beat them, when I not kill them. Then I wait to the expert, the tech government, say, government, take tough action on top of this matter. Yes. All right. Another one for you, what they say for inside here. Come out, vote against agent of violence. Adeleke don't tell people for inside Osun State. They say, we could have come out, come vote. We could not come vote against agent of darkness, violence for inside the state. And then they tell Osun State people them when they come outside come vote. All right, there also two for inside here. Another today where they see Koro for here. They say Dangote done the back MROS, other Nigeria filling station, reduce fuel price. Say in fact, other Nigeria filling station known as reduce fuel price. Dangote done the put body for the matter. Say they reduce fuel price. why there is no stable electricity supply for Nigeria, TCN, and before MD Mohammed and the talker said the reason why we not get normal light, steady light for inside Nigeria, TCN before MD Mohammed and the talker. I know if you open up time no day. Then also to Cardinal Onayeko, don't talk. Cardinal Onayeko, Primate Ayodele, he said Tinubu go lose for 2027 election. Then I watch Primate Ayodele talk. Say Tinubu go lose for 2027 election. Primate Ayodele, now I talk for his side here. He said Tinubu will lose in 2027 election. Primate Ayodele, now I talk. Okay, then also suspected Fulani militant don't attack another political community, don't kill pastor and Ipikin. They say suspected Fulani militant attack another political community, they can't kill a pastor and his son from inside the attack. Suspected Curtis kill security guard for Lagos. The bandit don't appoint a bandit. Bandit don't appoint new commander. They could impose 200,000 ham levy on Zamfara villages. Bandit don't appoint their new commander. They could tell villages for inside Zamfara state. See me, they pay 200,000 naira ham on top a levy for inside Zamfara village. Police for inside Yobe don't arrest the four suspects. They could also recover goats, you go thief goats and their building materials. This suspect to the go thief goat and their building materials. Police self don't arrest this four suspects on top of this crime where they commit. NSCDC don't arrest a suspect over great green wall fence vandalism for inside Jigawa state. No human hair recovered from arrested Baba worship pots in Abia. Police now can talk and say no human hair would they recover from the arrested Baba worship pots for inside Abia. Police don't come talk for here. All right, I go back break here. So now time for you to sharply call me and react on top the headlines of your interest. The number to reach me for WhatsApp now 0704-499-4927. 0704-499-4927. My phone line to call me now 0902-6090-927 to put Matt on top of your headline of interest for inside or your commuter this morning. All right, the WhatsApp don't they open? They see messages for here, but they try to come up. They can go my phone line first. Hello, good morning. Hello. Hey, Joe 90. Your line not clear. I better try coming back. You not clear at all. Oh, what's up?
1: Good morning to you, Akas Baba.
0: Morning.
1: I remember the radio senior president. I report Jerry for Mika Media Chat. You know. I think there's nothing he said there. He's a man that cannot forgive and move forward. I've never taken him serious. If you take him serious, it's for your own risk. Yes, because he accused Amezi. He went to 2015. He want to introduce Godfatherism. Tinubu is a Godfatherism. He want to learn it from Lagos to Port Harcourt. Reverse, he will not walk. He will not walk. Him enter there and do the worst. Because Fubara make mistake, he do this, he do that, he do this, he do that, because he have submitted River State back to him. He's the owner of River State now. He put me River State for Yam Pit, Holam, Lockham. Now him go decide when they go pass budget. Can you beat that? Now Fubara meet 90% of requirement. Now they will pass budget. Can you imagine that? So he have put River State into bottle, Lockham. and the people are following him blindly. Eh? See his son, his daughter, all of them, they're graduating abroad. All those people that are called to defend him. How market? Do you see food to chop? You are following a person that doesn't care about your state. May they continue fighting. After they will finish fighting, after Ali Soti will finish 8 years, Rivers people will be going holidays in Abia State. Just market a cars. They will be going holidays there. Yes, because Ali Soti, before he will finish in 8 years, he have transformed the state. Why those people are still looting? All the local government chairman, they build hotel, full everywhere in GRUE, new GRUE. Everybody just they loot, they build. They say Tinubu give them more money. They just they build hotel. They don't care about their state. It's quite unfortunate for Atiku. Making mockery of Tinubu is unfortunate. I've said it before, under APC, under this administration, they have make education as a scam. They have become a scam in Nigeria. They don't care about the country. It's quite unfortunate. President did not have primary school. He did not have secondary school. How do you get how do you get a university level in Chicago? Forge. So anybody can just wake up and become a president, you forge. Our institution, they need to change our constitution. Yes, our constitution, individual, more powerful than our constitution. That's why we are seeing people that did not even go primary school and the politics. It's quite unfortunate. Nigeria become a laughing stock in the international community. It pains me a lot. Thank you, Jare. That's my submission, which I'm tied to.
0: All right, thank you so much, Ikem Billions. Make I go back to another WhatsApp voice note. The WhatsApp number is 0704-4994-927. My phone line to reach me now is 0902609927. All right, make I hear this one before market.
2: Good morning, how are you doing?
0: Are they casual?
2: My brother Alex fast food, they come from New Road, Brooklyn. Buruwan, I beg. This is Ayamba. He go tell me the meaning after. back to the headland. Buruwan, I don't understand. What thing happened for Nigeria now? This is government property. People come to Tifa anyhow. I beg, may they help us. So any project where government bring, more try to... The driver will hit somebody. I beg. Let me say, you carry motor. You see somebody, you jam him. So I can't find them. See, if you get problem for us, no drive. Anyway, you know, say your mind no clean. You better no drive. Now you don't go jam person. Now you run. You no good now. So I beg, drivers, where they drive. When they drive, drive careful. They say, now who drive where? Now they will tell where come. Thank you. Now your brother Alex Fast Food from New Road, Brooklyn.
0: Okay, thank you, Alex Fast Food. 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

0: 92.7 Port Harcourt. You're listening to right now. Top of the morning runs with a Diplomatica cast, Baba. Okay, still on reaction from the headline. Just call me Sharp Ali or you WhatsApp me. The WhatsApp number is 0704-4994-927. Four lines have they open right now to call me. Call me Sharp Ali. Hello, good morning. Yes, so good morning to you for inside this morning.
1: From my blog.
0: Okay, welcome.
1: Yeah, thank you. One of our man is saying I was trained by James Dupont. If we do our election by three after election, many people.
0: Sorry. Try coming back again. Try coming for 0902609027. 0902609027. Okay, for the WhatsApp here, abandoned projects. Now the reason why Nigeria did backward on top of infrastructural development, bad judgment, and embezzlement of public fund through this project. Now make our country Nigeria did backward. If our government want to change our country, all those governors them will be see the hide inside the House of Senate, and those will be see that they under ministerial assignment should be called for questioning about their abandoned projects. Because if they do not do so, abandoned projects will be influenced. So abandoned projects will be influenced our leadership lifestyle. Our leaders have formed political dynasty. Mazi Onishia Steven, Commissioner of Entertainment on Top 92.7 Ninja FM. Okay, back to the phone line. Hello, good morning. Yes, good morning. Oh, so sorry for that. The line not clear at all. Not be your fault. The line not clear. Then still for the WhatsApp, yeah. Good morning, Governor Akas Baba. This jungle justice matter, the rise of jungle justice shows the masses not get confidence for inside our justice system for government. Or Zek, now you send that come. Say for people to carry law for their hand. Whereby see they say somebody when they be say put out for inside crime. They'll come they beat the person to death when they call jungle justice. It also the masses, the people, not get them confidence on top of our justice system and the government. Ozek, now you send a come. All right, make a go also my WhatsApp. The WhatsApp number is 0704-4994-927. Make a hear from this person.
2: Diplomatic Akas Baba, the radio governor. Good morning, sir, this morning, and happy new month.
0: Good morning.
2: This is Honorable Samuel Solomon, and I'm doing my voice directly from Ajibest, Port Harcourt. Akaso, you say bandits, they don't appoint new commander for Zamfara State, and then they impose levels on the community.
0: On villages.
2: Well, this is very laughable because is it the same bandits that the Nigerian government is fighting and they are assuring the citizens that everywhere is free? My own is that, how did they get reports that they have new commanders, and who are they demanding levy for? With this, the data system that we have in Nigeria can trace and track such people, arrest them and prosecute them. But it's so funny.
0: Thank you so much, Honorable Salmon Solomon. They're still on top to read this morning too. To read because say OPM sponsor Wondra four graduates to Saudi Arabia on top of oil company job placement. Say 104 graduates of the OPM Free School Acquisition Program. They don't travel to Kingdom, Saudi Arabia for job placement, courtesy of Omega Power Ministry, OPM, in partnership with Saudi Arabia Oil Company. Now it is sending this Wondra 4 graduates to Saudi Arabia to go sharply work for Oye Company. Okay, nice one. That one self joined part of the headline this morning. Okay, 40 minutes past 9 o'clock on top Monday, today, number 3 day for inside the month of August. Happy new month to you. Okay, make a go back to the WhatsApp. The WhatsApp number is 0704-4994-927.
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0: Good morning, sir.
3: Really special this morning. About the fake agency, the man no one take the folly alone. Now why they no one allow him make you talk? That's number one. Which is within the apple for Nigeria now, the law of elasticity. As you don't draw the elastic reach end, you never get anywhere to go again. It will come back. So the corruption don't reach end. They try to fight them back now. Then anybody who they blame Wike for trying to take over the state, I blame the person because no one get the state, no one allow one person to decide. Vote and stand by your votes. I remember the 23 election when police follow talks, cause natural box. In as much as we tried, we fought them. At least if people try like that, some things go no go happen. So Wike himself, on his own part, should tell us what be the agreement that he has when he's in Abuja to tell what should be in the bill or budget that is to be passed. Just crazy.
0: Okay, and still for the WhatsApp here. Akaso, good morning. Yes. And they say, I'm saying, now the last fight with APC, they fight. And they will failed pata pata. Yeah, say now the last fight will be say APC they fight and they go fake pata pata. Say imagine where B board fee go be 750 million naira. Akas, not be juju be that. My name is Great Vicento. Akas, I bet today in my bed, Mr. Vicente Chukudi, Olebune. God bless you, Nigeria FM. So happy birthday to you, Mr. Great Vicent. We celebrate you diplomatically and specially. Happy birthday to you. On top of today, number 3 day for the month of August. Make us sing the birthday song for yourself. Oh, happy birthday, Mr. Vicent. Oh, happy birthday. Happy birthday. Oh, happy birthday, yo. Oh, yeah, take water for your body, Mr. Great Vicent. All right, we'll go match break sharply on top of your commuter. 16 minutes past 9 o'clock on top today, Monday, number 3 day for the month of August. I go say thank you to everybody. What they call it this morning for your commuter. Thank you. Thank you for your calls and thank you for saying you listen to your commuter. When I come back, I will go enter matter on top table. Like I talk today, matter on top table. It tied up. For now, we'll enjoy the song from Sugar Boy. The title na Dada Omo. Maybe the title. Make on a flex. My name na Diplomatic Akas Baba.

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1: 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You know they live long.
0: Wait till they quickly.
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1: 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You dey listen to right now, and that took Gbedu when it be said knock phone. I just now better sweet Gbedu for the new month. To tell you happy new month, that one self from Sugar Boy, Dada Omo. This one Ogechi from Nadi. Though Nadi Remix, the Fisher, I think Brown something. The video, they sing the song together. Yes, Ogechi na be the title. Okay, from Brown Joel. And Joe P and okay, Brand Joy, Boy P rather, Boy P and Joy Man together sing that song. Okay, and a time for us to hear Mata for Inside Table. Mata for Inside Table this morning. Like I talk, Moko shift enter inside a relationship this morning. Okay, the Mata be say, Mona tell me. If at all you, if put yourself for the side of the man and for the woman on top of this matter for a side table, but listing first. They say if at all, 2 weeks after marriage, wedding off. 2 weeks after marriage, wedding off. Like wedding scatter because of a disagreement. Disagreement over luxury vehicle. SUV, big motor. When he be say, the wife, former oga, now give the wife as a wedding gift. Now scatter wedding, oh. Now scatter wedding. The wife, former oga, now give the man wife jeep. Now the man disagree. Now scatter the wedding. So according to how the matter circulates. They say, well, this woman, they work with one Oyibo for the Oyibuma company for inside in Loring for Kwara State, where they pay her 400,000 every month as a salary. Then they pay her every month, then they pay her 400,000 as a salary before she can resign from the work. She can relocate to Abuja after she marry her husband. So when she and the man did together, the husband did together, what did they plan marriage? She still did work. So after she married finish, now she come chapali tell the Oga say, Oga, I not go feel with there again, no, I go meet my husband for Abuja. Now she called relocate herself to Abuja after marriage. So less than a week after the wedding, the Oga way beside this woman they work for before for inside a lorry. Now the Oga call send one big jeep, now Toyota SUV. When he worth 17 million naira. If you check the price, 17 million naira of a jeep, now this Augusta and go give this woman as a wedding gift.

they return this gift back. He called, they insist, saying the wife return the jeep back. The wife called, he called, say, you know, they're comfortable with this kind of gifting. You say, this man carry come a marriage, he marriage. So the wife called, say, I know now, this is not my gift they give me for after my wedding. Now, what did the man they do normally? Anybody when they say married for the company, the man they give him as a way of say thank you, they call him a compensation. And then the man they do. The man say, Umba, no, I don't agree for this kind of matter at all. I don't agree. The man declined. Say, in fact, I still maintain, say, this motto, no good day for here. Even though it's an official farewell gift from your girl to you, we say work for her before me, I don't agree. Therefore, to resolve this whole matter, you know, at all, the man say no agree, the woman say no agree. Yes. So now, people got to talk, say, not be bad thing for actually a woman, we don't work for somewhere before, say, they give them gift like that. Say, no matter the amount of the motto, say, now gift from a former Oga, say, the man don't need to even just put eye. He's supposed to go thank the Oga with the wife, say, Oga, thank you for this kind of gift to some sin a lie. Say the woman be get something with the Oga before. Now I made the Oga go give her that kind of gift of a 70 million naira of moto. So talk full grand. Yes. So now people say the man not supposed to take that kind of action to reject the gift. And some say the woman self now gift, also say she work well for the company. So the man don't need to even argue anything with him at all. So this is the matter on top table. I would like to get your take on top of the matter onto the decision of the man. And if at all the man should accept the gift, or the woman should return the gift back to her former Oga. At the comeback at 9:30 for Tinkly Tori, you don't reach, make you not touch the die. Good morning to you.

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Yes, Opita Kwa, una good morning on top this morning. Karia Chakotani go discover saying 30 minutes to 9 balance on top of 9 o'clock for studio, Niger 92.7. Time to reach for Tinkly Tori. On top to read this morning, we don't yesterday National Service. National Youth Service Corps NYSC themselves don't release their guidelines for corps members, and we don't ready to make sure say they enter camp very soon. Where the accordance by NYSC, they don't carry better warning. One corps members tell them say, see anything, we go make you travel for night, come up, but you travel for afternoon, where everybody they see you and where you go see the destination, where you they go. Where accordance by them, they don't carry my talk, say, yes, yeah, so say people whenever arrange their every with the school, they never go complete your registration, you never go conclude everything, we concern you and school, say their name, no go come out for NYSC. The before jam registrar, we name na Professor Ishak Uluyede, where you don't carry my talk saying a parent who na then they responsible for examination mago for Nigeria and no be the student them or the candidate them. As in don't carry my talk say when parent and they involve na there the thing they pain and where for the past 10 years when don't be oga of a jam. Where accordance by Uluyede, you don't carry my talk say some parent who say then they introduce their children to some act we no good at all. Just to make sure say their children get admission into higher institution. Inside River State, to run here say INEC for Inside River State themselves don't carry my talk say they don't ready to make sure say people them come checkmate their informicals, especially people will be joined body for the third phase of the continuous voter register. Made a make sure sitting con checkmate whether their informicus is they correct. According by the commission, the non-carry man talk say from tomorrow will be number 4 day for August. Go reach on Monday will be number 10 day for August 2026. And now people them go make sure sitting con checkmate their informicus whether they correct. The commission, the non-carry man talk say sitting go pay the team for all the local government areas.

0: ask them for their offices and make people go checkmate their information. On top of the abroad, we don't hear say one small plane where they carry plenty foreign tourists them for inside Peru, he don't get aeroplane casala. Well, according by the police people, they don't carry my talks in 13 people don't kick bucket. And out of those 13 people, about 7 of them and Italian people, 2 of them are German, and 2 of them are Spanish, while the other crew members them follow kick bucket. And on top sports, well done, yes, a Nigerian professional wrestler, Oba Femi, where he don't win in very first Hell in a Cell match after he don't beat Brock Lesnar like small Pekin welcome school for late for the 2026 edition of SummerSlam. No forget say Brock Lesnar, not the very first time when don't lose Hell in a Cell match be this. And on top, Jolly Ten Men, Odon, yes, a veteran Nigerian singer, Daddy Shoki, where he don't come as I can't explain why he wants celebrating 50 years on stage, even as him be only 56 years of old. According by the singer, he don't carry my talk, say this one, where he wants celebrate. So, say now, the journey, where he don't partake for inside entertainment industry, say no be the period when he start to sing music, now they celebrate. So. All right, okay, people, na sorry to be on Nasakara Nakunano, so I don't know what Pepe inside. Me when Nakuna this story this morning, so. My name, na just a sweet mouth. Una good morning.
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1: 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Now load, he go carry.
0: Wahala.
1: They be like bicycle.

0: 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Did you listen to right now? Yes. Okay, now still the money runs with Diplomatica Cars, Baba. That song now from Dremo, nice singer, Man to Man. Now be the title of that music, Man to Man, Brother Man. Okay, yes. Shapaleli, would they talk about man, we be saying marry, and a wife. We had the wife of the work before. The oga for inside the place come, Shapaleli gift the wife SUV worth 70 million naira. Yes, SUV worth 70 million naira. The man talks, say, that motto make the woman sharply return the motto. Yes, make the woman sharply return the motto. Okay, so the decision of the man, he thinks say they correct based on say you had the woman for the work before, the oga buy her motto of 70 million for her wedding. Or you think say something day, what be your thoughts? Something day between the madam and the oga, because before a man go buy car of 70 million, what do you think say the woman go don't do for the work? Which kind of effort you don't put for the work? We go make the oga buy her car of 70 million naira. So maybe that not where the man they suspect the matter come from. Now you go make and tell the wife say return this motto. Return this motto. Wish your guy go buy you motto of 70 million after wedding. So I go like to hear your take this morning. The husband sent me they return him. So now the marriage get problem like this. For the WhatsApp, number is 0704499427. They say the husband not act as banker at all. Therefore said the 70 million car. He said therefore said the motto of 70 million naira. Take do better business now. Now the woman sweats. You're not supposed to return arm. I think I like this idea. He said the husband not the people like banker at all at all. If the man a banker, if you think of to me they said the motto of a 70 million naira, then me they carry the money to do better business. They might not be wise man at all. Now the woman sweat now. You're not supposed to return her. Thank you so much for that message. Then make her go back to another voice note voice here. Make her hear this person.
1: Good morning, sir, this morning.
0: Morning.
1: My name is Taiwo. I'm calling from Port Harcourt. You see this matter, that husband no try. To me, no try. Normally, you're supposed to reason like that. Because for that man to send that kind of jeep to them, to the woman, you get as it be. But what you supposed to do, if not me, I will go accept that jeep. But I go sit my wife down. I must find out if there is something between them. You understand? I will find out if there is something. I must, even if you go take me like a year, I will just keep calm. I will just the, you know, just the watch. I'm not going just immediately reject that jeep like that. I go just the watch, so they find out on the ground if there is something if there was something between them, if maybe then they date, if they don't do wrong things together before, from there I go come take action. You understand? But as things they like that, my gift, you never know whether the man just dash and whether the woman they good for the company. You know, if you just reject them like that, you supposed to accept them first, then you can't continue to do your investigation on the ground. If the man has then accepted, the lady accepted that gift, self, from there, self, the man self, the yoga for their office, if they call them from there, you go just the monitor, you know, understand now. From there, you go find out if then they do it, then they get something or not. So the man no try. They're not supposed to do like that. To me, not supposed to do like that. Thank you. My name is Taiwo from Port Harcourt.
0: Okay, thank you so much, Taiwo, for that message. I go back and make a check on another person. Sharp. I see the hot on top of the matter. Say the man have not do well at all. If I take time just to confirm very well. But anyway, that for 19 of past, even though say she did run this with your guy before, nah, past. Not be waiting to happen present because she don't marry. and that she don't move to Abuja with her husband before this Oga concern this motor go give her for inside Abuja. Make her listen to this voice note. Yes.
2: Oh man, this is your matter. See that too. Now let's fast food. They call you from New

0: Now be the title of that song and Network. Nice singam, Mama, oh Mama. Okay, and the time now 9:51 right now. We'll get just 9 more minutes before 10 o'clock for Inside the Money Runs with Diplomatica Kaz Baba, man of timber, caliber, plywood, and sawdust, the governor of a radio. Okay, for the matter for Inside Table right now, call me, make a hear your own take on top of the matter. Yes, make a sharply check my phone line. Hello, good morning. Hello?
1: Akan Baba.
0: Yes, good morning to you.
1: Good morning.
0: Yeah.
1: I want to talk to you for the matter of the husband and wife.
0: All right.
1: I beg you. The man makes me meet the woman. Talking with concern.

0: and with the manager. So the motto, if you want to say the motto, make him tell us. If you want to come give the reaction, make him tell and give us. Nothing concerned with the woman that is good when you want to do for the woman.
1: Okay.
0: All the people where they talk to say and there's something where there is him and with their wife. Now life. Now love. Now the thing where you do for that. Now the thing where you do for the woman.
1: Okay.
0: Make you know, once you know what is the woman. Nothing concerned and with the woman. If love is there for the two of them, you know, go come to that thing. And
1: the
0: thing
1: I
0: want to talk.
1: Wow.
0: Thank you.
1: Thank you so much. Okay. Now, Shapali, I would like to hear from you your take on top of the matter, because the husband said she returned the moto, returned the SUV of a 17 million naira. Your guy, when you say you work for, just day, just send you Osusu moto like that of a 17 million naira. Asaza, now be waiting the man to talk, say return the moto sharp as it is hot. Hello, good morning. Yeah, good morning to you, Randy.
2: Good morning. I know this thing to you for newspaper.
1: Okay, no wala. Randy.
2: It made a kind of quality of that place, where they give them 70 million this thing. So where they give them 500, something go to you now, what do they talk about that one? And that's Baba.
1: Randy.
2: Make you leave the woman and property or a belly. Even if that woman told you, didn't know like I'm going to sell the motor, so what is this motor? Maybe ask them to grab them. Maybe we'll come to say they get money. They will feed it, at least to sell them. But for me to sell and sell, you know, you could sell. Make him grab the motor, make him happy. Make more good count to that man. At least they do the woman well. Maybe the woman did good something for dear. We do a matter about when you do my ready if you work for a company. At least they will have something to give you. You understand me, Akazaba?
1: Yes.
2: Depend on how the company is. So maybe the current company is a very good one. So that motto is okay, man. Maybe in general, this is a bit. Not about the reason to work for the marriage, Akazaba.
1: Okay.
2: Then we marry in Wago.
1: All right. Thank you so much. Make I hear this one.
3: Diplomatic Akas Baba, this is Namaz Unitia Steven.
1: Welcome.
3: I salute you inside this morning. Diplomatic man. And for the matter for table, that man no do well though. A man act like a person where you no go school. I dey surprised to hear say in a banker. You no mean anything. What of those people where you buy humbler given for the wedding day? Those people buy wristwatch given. Why you no return the wristwatch? So if somebody come in wedding now, come give him 20 million naira, he go return them back. I don't understand. Something is wrong somewhere. Neither he don't get information about his wife and the boss. We be saying confirm. So he no go like made a man come influence his family with such gift. So a man of principle can take such action. But if the wife don't explain, give and tell and say this thing a tradition for our company, that's what they do. Maybe this one be the first time. I think he's supposed to accept and even call the man or go see him, tell him thank you, say yes, the gift will give us, he don't reach our house. And maybe only the woman go, they drive the car, him to us or guy at the husband. It's, I don't understand. Diplomatic man, the governor of radio, me, I don't understand. If not you, now diplomatic man, how you go do it? Turn him back.
1: All right, thank you so much for that contribution. I got some other WhatsApp voice note, but time not today. Make a first hear the voice of Pekin Sharp Sharp. Pekin, good morning to you.
4: Good morning, Alpha.
1: Enough, my brother. I don't hear.
4: Not the choppings now.
1: It work out well, everything well.
4: We don't enter the month of August.
1: Yes, month of August, better month. Month of blessings. Yes, in fact, August blessing. Now they come to everybody.
4: Bosak, bosak.
1: Twa.
4: According to Idris.
1: Bosak, bosak. All right, so Pekin, Sharp early time now. They got to play some voice note for you. But matter for said table this morning, a matter of one man will be so just married with his wife. So the wife now, be the work for a lorry. So they pay the wife 400,000 as a salary every month.
4: Yes.
1: So after she married, now she can't decide to travel to Abuja, relocate to Abuja rather, to go see her husband, to go stay with her husband rather. So after 1 week, the oga will be say she they work with can't give her a gift, a souvenir of a jeep worth 70 million. You know, they can't go deliver the motor for Abuja for her. That the husband called us. Alpha, how did you consider the okay, we have for the work before. They bring the motor, come give us a gift for our wedding. The man said, no.
4: Okay, now wedding.
1: The man said, no. He said, no, somebody make sure you return the gift fast, or the marriage go end.
4: Why?
1: The woman said, no. Say, you not go feel return the gift. If not so, my marriage scatter.
4: Sorry, yo. This one, when she go Abuja, she know they work. She know they go back.
1: She don't relocate to her husband.
4: And she know they work with the man.
1: She know they work with the man again.
4: You think they worry the man?
1: The man say make the marriage end. The corporate family member come. Everybody, the man say
4: plus
1: no.
4: Us now.
1: Yes, plus us now. The man say no. Yeah, say make the marriage end if the woman not return the motor. So now, based on this matter for excitable as a man, what be your if not your friend, which car advice you go give him?
4: Now they bring. She know they work there again.
1: No,
4: she don't stop work.
1: She don't stop work.
4: And the man can't give you wedding gifts.
1: Wedding gifts.
4: And the motor na 70 million.
1: 70 million.
4: Uber is never blow the man. See my guy, calm down. So far she know they work there. I know where your mind they go.
1: Yes, you suspect the wife. Yes,
4: like suspicion.
1: Suspicion.
4: Now, if you think say so close to they happen, it don't end. In the far. Now to go sell the motor if you don't want them.
1: Waka.
4: You sell them.
1: Waka.
4: 70, even if now, at least, I know say motor will not be like land. If now 70, if you sell 68, 65, or 50.
1: Even
4: if
1: they want 60 million, sir.
4: 60, we sell and put for accounts.
1: Yes.
4: Then I know say.
1: Is that start business? Stay balance yourself.
4: Balance like balance equation.
1: And the man a banker.
4: Oh.
1: A banker.
4: You know, they kiss some people in a pride. Pride comes before it fall. I'll be out there talking.
1: Now you're correct,
5: Pop man with pride.
4: One man, nothing go man. You go there and you raise shoulder.
1: You make no, I think the issue now insecurity. No one make you blessed say
5: collect
1: a gift from man.
5: You know if he provide giving wife.
1: You understand?
4: Man, excuse you collect gift from man. When you do wedding, no, another man no give you gift. They no give you baby pampers.
5: Now the only person we give them gift for the wedding. Other people no bring corn. They
1: Na very big gift.
5: It don't make sense.
4: Another man no bring. They no give a washing machine.
1: They give.
4: They no give a flat screen.
5: No excess.
4: No, not only man. Now women. Bring the gift. Okay, what of him? That will tell you no say your own ex babe never give a gift. Because he didn't come out.
5: See this is a God
1: change your life.
5: Settle in life.
1: Gift of 70 million naira motu.
4: What of the ex babe bring check come? Give and check. 15 million. Fuck that one. Do my own.
1: They
4: won't talk about
1: the side chick. Say if not so the matter be my academy I'm about to go.
4: Wait,
1: what's gone to us? What's gone to us? You as the woman said the motto. Send the motto. Go balance yourself as
4: it. Sit down. Wait, he not talk about inside chick where come there.
5: He not talk about it.
1: He did not get that man a faithful man. He not my friend.
4: Faithful.
1: Make I hear some voice not begin because the time not go.
4: That
1: faith.
6: Hello, good morning, Akas Baba. How you day now, body? How the family and work?
1: Fine.
6: Happy new month, sir. Concerning this husband and wife, we wed where the boss buy 70 million a big car give the wife. Sometimes I no blame the men, I no blame the man, ma put on like that. You know, so the way women they do these days, women we see these days, I be woman. It has, you see, woman with person they trust again. Now, because of how women they misbehave these days, I make that man get that thought, that feeling like, say, maybe the wife gets something with the boss or something. If not, there is nothing wrong in your boss appreciating you, honoring you, say you marry. And no matter if you do more than that for the man wife, maybe for her hard work, and maybe her being nice in the office to working hard in the office, nothing there wrong. But most times, why men they react this way now because of how women they behave these days. If you watch well, these days married women, they're strong, passive, even single girls. Then they do undoable. Then they do anything. Then they sleep with their bosses, different people for office and even outside office. Now make you see this era, this season, married men, they suspect their wife. in so many ways because of how women they misbehave. I'm not saying the wife, might be the wife, they do something or get something with the boss, but now because of women characters and their attitudes these days, men, they react that way. Nobody let that man, so many men, they see him around. You get the way we say you be man, so if you go do something for a person in wife, the husband go suspect you based on how women they behave these days, women characters these days. So I don't blame the man, Sha, for maybe reacting that way. Thank you.
1: Okay, Pekin, yeah, Mommy J.
4: Yeah, say no blame. Yeah, not true, now. She no blame because nowadays women for marriage. Yeah, I don't. They even they was pass a single guest. Don't be lying. You get over the jam for where they go collect the fresh air, they some bottles. If you come there and visit the bottle in the council. Me, I know they cancel this like that too. One day they get one particular beer in cancel this hate.
1: Yeah.
4: Still enter steering. Waka. Now I look and say, hey, Evano.
1: Not be lying, Mommy J. Talk. Eh? I get like three friends who be say, right now, their wife not there with them. Now based on this matter.
4: Yes.
1: Their wife not there with them like this. You know? Big boys the way they try for their age. Their wife not there with them.
4: And they hold on and hold them too.
1: They I say they get their hold, they did their self. Their wife not there with them for inside marriage.
5: They're different, be say you hold. And they take care of your wife too.
1: Okay.
5: Yes, if you are taking care of your wife very well, like if you take care of your wife very well, I'm not sure say your wife go they look outside.
1: What I think about this, my friends, man, this guy's a bit dead, the groove. Now, this guy ain't got to be said, if he day outside, reach 11, 10 o'clock, you know. So I know when you get a wife, you know, I don't know if they listen to me, I mean, I'm not vessel, but the way I see him. You know, when you get a wife, another kind of thing, never see you for us. Life will never see you for us. It might also just maybe deal with another woman. So wife got that mentality, say, okay, you don't go do your own for outside. Okay, I'll go do my own too. So you do me, I do you, man, not go verse. So then I wait to go, that lead to that kind of thing when it happened to those my friends, the way I know. You understand? So I'm going to take some few messages because time doesn't exist us.
7: Akaz original. Good morning. Network day allow me to contribute in the headline this morning. Now matter on top table. You know, this kind of thing, they always put discrepancies in some families. Now the man is trying to feel bad that this man has something to do with him. Well, but he has to understand that. That was before. That is, if actually the man had to do something with the woman. In fact, it's obvious that they had something in common then. But I said it's then. As far as I am concerned, no woman will ever do something with any man before he get married. Unless that man marry him as a virgin. Or marry the person as a virgin. You see to that? So, putting his mind or feeling bad about it doesn't make any meaning. If he doesn't want to get that motto, they should sell it and go for a lesser motto. That is it. They sell that motto worth 70 million, get a smaller car. That is it. But for to return that motto is not ideal. Who lose? If that woman has returned that motto now, who lose? Not if the woman lose. Paraventure, if they had something before. But the woman lose now. So he should understand. Age is not wisdom. He should understand and move on. So that he might not go too dirty. So that he will feel live long. Thank you. This is Emma.
1: Okay, thank you, Emma.
4: What's that dirty mind? Very easy now. Let me give you a very simple calculation.
1: Yeah.
4: If they worry, you say your wife, they play so close with the man before. Say the motto. What did they call her? Jackpot with your wife. When you go far, the man will come there, come find her.
1: Okay.
4: Maybe you run go London, na Canada, na everybody run.
1: Canada.
4: Na Canada, na 2 days. You run go Canada, go hide your wife.
1: Okay.
4: There, since you love her too much.
1: So, okay, set the motto.
4: Set the motto. There's
1: the arranged paper for you and your wife
4: your
1: to travel
4: wife
1: to Canada.
4: Abuja to Kwara.
1: So that the far. Man.
4: So run away. So that you no go near your wife again. But that means he made the marriage scatter and stupidity. Come
1: okay,
4: on.
1: Okay.
4: My friend. Set that motto. Enjoy yourself.
1: I think the best idea now to set the motto. If I toss it, the motto will bring memory of anything between the way they think or your mind towards your wife and your girl. If you set the motto, that kind of thought no go come to you again. So set the motto and establish yourself and your wife.
4: Or carry your wife wrong.
1: Life goes on. You know, just like a waiting woman talk. You not get women with the most women they marry their husband today. Nobody their husband they start life.
4: Yes.
1: They don't get their boyfriend before they come meet their real husband. So
4: someday we don't know even get us back.
1: They don't get us.
4: Now you be the first and last.
1: Yes. Mm-hmm. Even get us, they don't get us man before they call leave us man meet another husband. So life still goes on.
4: After meeting another husband, still get another husband.
1: So even self, him as a man too, not be the, that woman be the first woman for your life. If you don't get another woman before, before you decide to settle down with this one.
4: And as he settled down, he still get another woman.
1: Like you know that one, no?
4: Wait,
1: all right, I don't much break. I get so many messages for you, but time not the time they gets me right now. 7 minutes past 10 o'clock today, Monday. Happy New Month to you, Peking.
4: Happy New Month to very nice month.
1: Yes.
4: Rain of month of... We pray say we'll be blessed.
1: No, this month, like I talk, we'll get so many August visitors. Good visitor, visitor of blessings, provision, health, every good thing. We will not expect now go come to us for this month
4: and
1: of
4: the
1: August.
4: One so we'll get visitors, not be the one we'll give you a deck.
1: Not be that kind of one. good visitor. Big visitors. Hey. We say go bless our life, change our life.
4: Amen. Big things, you know?
1: Like I tell myself, say this month now month of endorsement.
4: Amen.
1: Deals must
5: Amen.
1: Come.
5: Amen.
1: Endorsement must come.
5: Amen.
1: In Jesus' name.
4: Amen. Go end on with this prayer. May I pray? This last prayer.
1: Yeah, pray.
4: Our good God will surround everybody with fresh mercies.
1: Amen.
4: Open new success doors.
1: Amen.
4: And he will crown it with divine favor.
1: Amen.
4: And pleasant surprises in Jesus' name.
1: Amen. Amen. Amen.
5: Fire!
1: Not burn the studio.
4: fire.
1: All right, yeah, Cool Temper by Jay Martins. I don't go. I go sooner tomorrow in peace and not in pieces. Mona, enjoy the song. Cool Temper. Anything we do, Cool Temper and apply wisdom.

0: turn by turn. 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

0: talk here this beautiful morning. Third day for the month of August. And on Monday night, we day inside. How you be? How the choppings are every. And as we start the week, with how we won't tell you how to become landlord and landlady, how to buy land, how to become that property owner. So we get leading edge. And leading edge, Chubby, how you doing?
1: I do all right, Oga Pikin. Thank
0: good
1: you.
0: Good morning. How are the choppings now?
1: We thank God.
0: How the weekend?
1: We thank God.
0: Every time they come tell us how to buy land, When a better thing they always come. So as we did this August break, we could not use this break. They buy the land. Oh yeah, tell us everything.
1: All right. Una, good morning. Una don't hear from Oga Pikin as they talk. All right, my name is Chibike and I come from Leading Edge this morning, and I did here to tell you about, you know, real estate properties. Now, one thing about us, we say for Leading Edge, we did very, very authentic. And if we don't tell you, say, oh, this now what you want to do, now so we take to them. It did very, very easy for us because many people, we don't, you know, come try us in the past. If you go check them today, they go know, you go know say for sure, say, we did very, very authentic, and we know they even carry our customers and also our clients them play at all. So many reasons there for you to invest. Again, many reasons why as a person you go talk say, oh, what's now we're investing or what's now we invest on. Many things they will if you invest on, but one of many things we if you invest on, we all know say now landed properties. Now places where they see today, places where be, you know, we don't turn township today, places we don't turn like where everybody they want go today was once a bush. All these places now forest before, all these places now animal, you know, different animal then they live for there before, but now they don't turn those places now to big township area. Now that place now you go to say, oh, I want go this so place, or I want go that so place, because waiting development don't reach that side. Now you go there talk say, oh, how you want go buy land for Isiokpo or for Ipo, waiting they make you even carry you go DSF, all those places waiting I want buy property there for. My brother, make I tell you something today, say anything where you buy today with time, Ingo appreciate. Now, just one thing about landed property, that no matter how you want to be, Ingo appreciate. The other time, I did talk to one of my friends waiting for, away from Lagos come this weekend. I did talk to them about, you know, properties. And he come tell me, say, he get one property we didn't buy that time for somewhere for inside Lagos. Say, he buy this property like 6-7 years ago. Say, he buy him then 250,000 naira. Now, say, they don't deprice the property for 10 million naira. And he talk, say, he still no go sell. Saying go sell and when the thing done, they reach like 30 or 40 million naira. I can't wonder, see how you buy property 250,000, then now people deprice you on 10 million naira. I mean, within 6 years, now this thing don't happen. Now you don't appreciate like this. You don't do anything for the property, you don't do anything. You just live on there. And person will say, I'm gonna say, oh, this one belong to somebody, and nobody will come tomorrow, come follow and drag anything, or say they won't come begin full and fight, because I'm very sure we ain't buying from those people, don't already deal with all those things, just like we self as well. We don't deal with all those things. Anything we go cost you and say, oh, you defy to that one, no, they deal with us for Leading Edge real estate company. We know they do all that one for that our side there. Everything where they happen there, now something where they very, very authentic. All right, we get properties for places where we say, all these places, one of many reasons we make you as a person say you want buy property. One thing where you go check now, make you check if that place gets landmark. Now, landmark, now we think that they use know where that property they. Oh, where you they stay? Oh, are they stay near Nigeria FM? Oh, now landmark. You understand me? So all these things now, landmark, we go use check. If they ask you, oh, where is this? Are they staying near this particular place? So at least person reach there, you got to say, oh, you get one of my guy where they stay for this particular area. Now the idea be that. So we get properties around Port Harcourt, around River State. And the first one I want to tell you about now, the one we did for Ipo. Now this one, they very, very close to the airport. Now, when I say very close, like 10 minutes drive away from the airport, we say, if person talks, say, where you they stay? Oh, I stay for Ipo, very close to the airport. Oh, nah, very, very easy something. Now, this our property for Ipo, they go for just 1.5 million naira. Now, if you come to think, say, oh, I don't know if you pay this money once, maybe I feel pay on small, yeah, you go to say, make I pay small instead of me paying once. We'll get that plan for you for our firm. So if you dey ready, talk say, oh, you want come, oh, you want come buy this property, oh, we don't dey ready for you. Just waka come, because we dey for Mako filling station, eh? Just very, very close. Now, very popular place. Now, make I mention the place for you now. Just come there, meet us, make we discuss how we go take do one or two, and we will make sure say this property turn to your own. If you say, you know, if you know, maybe you know somebody we go like buy the property, maybe no be you. You know, person we go like buy the property. If you also, you know, come reach us too. Referral bonus D for you. That one D for you. That one has something we will get on your own. We're gonna get another property ready for our farm for inside for Obibu. Now this property here, why are they talk about this particular one? Now see, this property gets power supply. Now you know what it means say you stay for our farm. Now our farm now there the our farm power plant today. Now another thing where I talk about landmark with that. Now there the power plant D. I'm very close to that place now. Lights the D there. Free lights, like if you just come there now, come do your property. Or now, if we talk about say, oh, you want buy property, you want to do this one, you want to do that one. See, one of many reasons I say you go check the place where you come buy the thing, and then you go see one or two things where they are around there. If you check them and it sits well with you, my brother, why not proceed with payment? Because trust me, as you don't come see them now, so other people don't come see them too, and they like them too, and they go on buy them. Now, this our property ready for Obi Boy. They get free power supply, and the power supply they very consistent because now AFAM it dey, and where the supply lights give almost the whole of Port Harcourt now AFAM power plant, and this property they go for 1.5 million naira. And as I take talk before, say, oh, maybe you talk say you know go fee, you know, you know go fee buy there, you know go fee pay once, you fee pay in installment. We get plan, we get 3 months, and we get 6 months plan. So whichever one you know say go work for you, just do well. May you just reach out to us on top 0806-447-0743. 0806-447-0743 or 0705-913-0451. That is 0705-913-0451. Now we get this property waiting for Isioku, very close to Wingwe University. Now I don't know if you don't notice waiting around the do since. Now all the properties we had mentioned, they did very close to somewhere with the very, very popular. Now in the call landmark. Yeah? Now we get the one waiting for Ipo, waiting for close to the airport, waiting go waiting for Obibo, waiting close to the power plant. That's AFAM. That one they go for 1.5 million. And also the Ipo property also they go for 1.5 million. Why this Isioku property with the close to Wingwe University, they go for 500,000 naira only. This one they go for 500,000 naira only. And as it stands, that one go the offer go run till this month. So if you know say you dey interested for a property where if you buy for 500,000 naira, now just call us on top 0806-447-0743. That is 0806-447-0743 or 0705-913-0451. That is 0705-913-0451. May you come meet us today. Make we plan. You say, oh, you want to see the property we want buy. Just plan. Call this number now. Make you reach out to us. We'll make sure, say, we'll book inspection for you. Anywhere where you do, we'll go fee pick you. If you're somewhere where maybe you day close to where our site is, we'll just pick you along the road. Or you say, oh, you want to know how authentic with these people they, if you just, you know, book appointments, may you come our office ready for Omagwa Station, opposite Mako Filling Station, for inside Port Harcourt here. Very, very easy. Make I call the number for you again. Number now 0806-447-0743. That is 0806-447-0743 or 0705-913-0451. 0705-913-0451. This is Isioku property where they go for 500,000 naira, very close to Wingwe University. Now, opportunity for you today. You don't think I'm since. Now, not the time. Now, not the very good time for you to invest in this property. The Isioku property going for 500,000 naira, and then we get the one with it for Afam for Obibo after, you know, the power plant, where they go for 1.5 million naira with power supply, steady power supply. And also we get the one with it for Ipo with a less than 10 minutes drive from, you know, the Port Harcourt, our very own Port Harcourt airport here, where they go for 1.5 million naira as well.
0: Thank you so much. As you can't tell us everything, we consign land and how to become landlord. Thank you. Sir. All right, no shaking. 92.7 Niger

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1: 92.7 Nigeria FM, and we're inside a beautiful day, another great day. We Baba God don't make us to see. And just 10 minutes remain. Make we check with TV Pass, get to tell us this morning. Hi, B. Hi, they good for you now. How every? Well, I did inside here, and we did together here. Not shaking, nothing does you. Well, beautiful new month of August go well, as we don't talk about before. Say so go well for everybody. Very, very well. Make I check this voice note, make I see. Oh, this voice not they hang.
2: Hello, good morning, Akas. That's the way that my sister for studio they talk, say if you take care of your wife, well, say she no go misbehave. She they lie, she no one talk the truth. Now women with their husbands even care money, now they misbehave pass. Many women when I know where they misbehave, their husband they take care of them well, they try for them well, but still then they cheat on them. So make sure not talk like that. That's the way they discipline.
1: Yeah, thank you. I'll be one year the boys know best way they discipline. That's what it be. No shaking, nothing else, you nothing single banger. Beautiful morning. And this one they come from Alva. I think call this one. Alcohol.

92.7 Nigeria FM, and with daytime, don't reach for us to check what we pass. Get to tell us this beautiful morning for inside here. And I get Daily Trust, Nation, Vanguard, Daily Post, Punch newspaper. And persuade the reading, give you my name, Napikin. All right, the first one, this one, they come from Daily Trust. Daily Trust talks a fresh debate on top Tinubu qualification. Why INEC candidate lists reignite question over Tinubu academic credentials. Gumi, cleric, we say join politics better than those praying for politicians. Saliu Yakubu Danladi, Kwara generational turn. 2027 marking day, fire me or ye, win Lola, they meet or passenger. All right, another one here from Nation Paper this morning. Nation talk say World Book of Records honor Pastor Kumuyi for impact on millions worldwide. Lawyer, they tell Wufuru to free detain Amasari resident. Oguesco on case project. Navy range 80,000 liter solar power borehole. Presidency contradict article claim on top economic performance. Jonathan Faso rock. Igbo, they say they've been compensated them after civil war. Who the yan that one? Go on. Then the yan that one. Okay, more check punch. For punch, yes. Southwest ADC backs Aregbe Shola. They dismiss Komot petition complaint as baseless. Anglican bishop decries hardship. Seek action into economy on insecurity. On economic and insecurity. All right. Oyedepo condemns killing. Say he will pray against killers, not for them. Bishops told Tinubu the truth. Who the end that one? Kaluna in the end that one. And they say Premier League club unveils 2026 and 2027 home kits. Abandoned project. Federal government bars ministries from awarding unfunded contracts. Despite billion where they don't spend, over 6,500 PACs still no day functional. Fake agency scandal. Controversial director general fight back. Fingers more MDAs. 30 years on, remembering Nigeria 1996 Olympic heroes. Power Tosso Rock will be Kwankwaso campaign team. All right, we'll check Vanguard for here. Vanguard newspaper. 10 trillion naira investment in 13 years failed to lift power supply. 6 soldiers killed. Father, son born alive as terrorists attack Zamfara, Sokoto communities. On Ayekon, Northern Christians article, Senator Shehu Sani defend Catholic bishops. Iran denies negotiating with Obodebo America after Trump announced talk. Kogi University come out 27 students on top academic performance and others. Nigeria spread as 7 OPEC producers raise outputs. Your prosperity claims mere fiction, article reply Tinubu. Okay. For kidnapping, Kebbi High Court judge regains freedom. Iran, they say they kill 2 men on top of say that they spy for Israel. Brazil, before First Lady, launches Senate bid. Stepson goes for presidency. Finally, for year, Niger, communal violence, tear Rafai, local government apart, turns neighbors to enemies. Okay, more to check. 2027, Christian groups petition Trump. Bodrebo America Congress over APC Muslim to Muslim ticket. Osun governorship election. Adeleke don't tell voters to defy intimidation. All right, still on still for inside the papers here. And you check. Blessing Ayo go bad break. On top with the papers, get to tell us this morning for inside Nigeria FM 92.7.

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1: Good morning to you, Pekin. I remain Radio Senior President, for me, I want to join the biggest headline news you read, the big headline you read, a Christian petition Trump over Muslim ticket. Pekin, I join them to petition Trump. Let him come, please. Biko, Mukoma. White man, Biko, Trump, we need your intervention, because if Tinubu enter again, we don't finish here. In fact, there may not be people go church again. Yes, because this restriction of preaching alone, now the leg they tell they come. Yes, that is, yeah, breach the agreement they have. Because NSA, don't forget that NSA, Nihu Ribadu, carry people go to US, which they said they spend for 6 million to negotiate the time it attack Nigeria, a particular concern, genocide against Christian. They went there and negotiated that the Trump told them and the delegates, they don't need any Muslim ticket again. They don't breach the agreement. So to me, Trump should come hard on Tinubu. Yes, it's a very big headline news, and I like it. We cannot keep quiet. Now, so they take home like a salvation man said, before you know it, they don't pass, be careful. So people will be dying from street to street. We will be packing people. If this man come back again in Asorok, God no go agree, even in the dream. Those who are shouting Rainbow Coalition, this, that. They are just wasting their time. It's just for their own pocket. So as they believe they are Superman, the constitution is not working. Judiciary is not working. He's boasting, he's stubborn. He's a stubborn politician. He's this, that. He cannot give you open a rope, you know. So to me, the man that is more superior over him, that is more powerful than him, as he's more powerful in Nigeria and our constitution, is Trump. I say, I know him is more powerful than Tinubu. Let him come and handle Tinubu. Let him come and intervene, not to talk. I don't believe in talk. I like action. As the election they come, as they won't rig it, may they channel the vote to anybody they know that will change the economy of Nigeria. Yes, may they hack our vote. I said it, may they hack our vote and rescue Nigeria from the hands of all these bad men that did not mean well to the country. Because if bad, God forbid, Tinubu enter there again. Okay. Oh boy, I just imagine both economy, both the kind of intimidation he will see, he will do to people, who jail people well. So to me, it's a good call. That's my submission.
2: All right, Ken Billon, I don't hear. It's a good call. That's your submission. No shaking, nothing does you. Nothing single man. Now the workshop show now with the inside. So how the matter they go. Office and market begin. How everything, how every. Me I dey here to make sure say the day they go well and everything good, everything nice. Everything kappa for inside here. By 11:30, Tinkle Tori will consign Niger Africa. Nobody go show face. On God from Alva.

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4: Yes, so Peter Kwa, una good morning on top this morning. Karia, Chakota, you could discover say 30 minutes on don't balance on top 11 o'clock for studio, now 92.7. Time to reach for Tinkly Tori. Well, on top to read this morning, we don't hear said it before, registrar for inside the Joint Admission and Matriculation Board, Jam Professor Ishaku Loyede. Hey, don't come aside, oh, come carry my talk. Say that Tori we been wakakuru kere kuru kere many, many years ago. We didn't talk, say, na snake, oh, na swallow million of naira for inside Jam. Hey, don't come aside, now, come talk. Say that Tori na grammatical impetus, no be true. According by him on top interview, don't carry my talk. Say, yes, we said in just form the story to make sure, say, they feel manage that situation for that time so that they feel use that opportunity look for the person with that money. Still on top this morning, where we don't hear say report don't come aside, report card don't come aside, say Nigerian Education Loan Fund, NEL Fund, themselves don't carry my talk, say they don't share money with plenty reach 303.9 million of naira to about 1.6 million of students them. Accordance by them, themselves don't carry my talk, say yes, so say since themselves start work for 2024, say they don't receive about 1.8 million of application from students them, but say now 1.6 million, they don't fit attend to for the now. Is how we reverse say to run yourself right activist child Jaja. You don't carry my talk. You don't de drag the FCT minister and you some wicked like small generator. Say come say wicked been come aside do. Come talk say Port Harcourt Ring Road. Say na your own project. Na your project we be saying be sedan and region before you come up for office. Child Jaja on top interview. You don't carry my talk. Say that one we wicked the talk. So say na grammatical impetus. Say the Ring Road project. Say na the brain of Rotimi Amaechi we be before governor. Na him be a region before you come up for office. On top of the abroad, well done, you say, aeroplane Kasala, you don't shell it for inside Peru, where we say about 13 people don't kick bucket, and inside that 13 people, so, they say that two crew members been there inside. Accordance by police people, they don't carry my talk, say, seven of them, say, na German people, two of them, na Russian, and two others, na Spanish people, we kick bucket, so, and na tourists, all of them be. Around top sports, where we don't hear say Team Nigeria, where themselves, Belle Sweet, then where as they don't finish the 2026 Commonwealth Games, we've been shelling for inside Glasgow for Scotland, as the highest African country, we don't receive plenty medals them. Well, on top of the conclusion, they don't carry my talks in Nigeria, they don't receive about 24 medals, and out of that 24, 10 of them na gold, 7 of them na silver, while 7 others na bronze they receive. And on top, Jolly Ten, man, well done, yes, a Nigerian veteran musician, we name Daddy Shoki. Hey, don't come outside, oh, say yes, we say one celebrating 50 years on stage. According by the singer, he don't carry my talk, say yes, we say himself, he don't contribute better to the entertainment industry for the past 50 years. Say he won't use that 50 years now, celebrate, and this year, as in 50 years anniversary for entertainment industry. All right, okay, people, I'm sorry to be under Sakara Nakunano, I saw Tanwar Pepe inside. We were not going to read story this morning, so. My name, not Justice Sweetmouth. Una good morning.

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0: 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Omo Yakwayaski, Miti Yaski, Tugbaski, the Pile. 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If you want to tori your lover,
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So still with the yeah. Yes, nothing does you notice in Gemenge. They talk, say, if you remember, say the Chiamo of Ogban Beman Doni local government area, where name that Chuku Shedrak Ogbogu, we don't see, say, must replace the commander of the Onega Security Peace Advisory Committee, OSPAC, where name that Mr. Emeka Onyocha as the head of the local security outfit. Maybe don't accuse the leadership of OSPAC, say that they work with criminals and that they recruit cultists into OSPAC rather to join body with security agency. Last week, we gathered to the Chiamo already be done sack Emeka Onyocha as OSPAC commander and replace him with somebody else. But before Keteka Chiamo of Ogbemandoni local government area, OC Olisa, don't condemn the action of the Onega chairman, Shedrak Ogbogu. OC, let say the Ogbogu and say they against Emeka Onyocha because of the OSPAC commander who refused to carry out any selfish bidings. According to Olisa, he says Shedrak no get any right to impose anyone on the leadership of OSPAC or make anything with concern security outfit. Olisa don't call on people for panel or inquiries to be set up on top of the killings where they happen for inside Onega, plus including the total cleaning and everything with concern security architecture of the local government. All right, security, they don't call on them to beef up around OGRA as is. Particularly Olumeni Street. This one followed the increase, the stealing of NDDC solar-powered street lights for the area. One person where they live for there, don't follow with three person talk. So on Saturday, two additional street lights, they've been stealing in addition to the previous ones. He expressed worry, say, why such acts will be happening in an area where be say EFCC office a day, DSS office a day. Hey! And also the resident of the commissioner of police, DJ for there. Now there the thief, EFCC, DSS, commissioner of police has, DJ for there. And the thief, one jolly. Hey! It is well, while inside you well. See, they make me laugh, oh, no mess. You know what I'm thinking, why they laugh like that? We had DSL, all the security people there, now that particular street. Now you switch them to go the thief, or everything. International thief. According to Fela. Oh, I've ever done a finish with a laugh. 12 o'clock, we can enter inside everything. It makes sense, or it don't make sense.

0: okay.
1: It makes sense or it no make sense.
2: No.
1: Tell us your mind. All right, okay, 92.7 Ninja FM. 9 with day, 5 minutes on past 5 o'clock. It makes sense, I mean, it no make sense. I go through my phone, I can see one message. It make me laugh. You must say your husband don't pay house rent. So as he pay house rent, she can't go through his phone. Come find her, send her side chick. Now give her the money for to pay their house rent. Say she don't know what to do. What he won't do? Money no day to pay house rent. They see me say they don't pay, we say they don't pay. Now she can't one day, in just the quiet. Same find her, send her side chick. Now he pay house rent. Hey, it makes sense. Oh, it don't make sense. I don't know what to talk. Side chick, side chick, pay house rent. It's the best. It's all good to say, thank God. At least you get better side chick. You get some people who get side chick. We don't even contribute. They even contribute 1 naira safe. Then the other one, we say, it makes sense. I mean, it don't make sense. Make it here. The street where DSSD for OGRE. DSS office dey there, ESCC office dey there, Commissioner of Police house dey there. They tiff all the street lights. They side the same street. Where DSS dey, ESCC dey, Commissioner of Police house dey there. Hey, hello. Good afternoon. Who dey there? Hello. You say? I know they hear you. Okay.
3: And that side is the
1: one. Is it waiting? I know hear you well. It is well while inside the well. For the same street where all the law enforcement people dey. Now there they see for the street life for OGRE. Hello?
4: Hello?
1: Yes, oh, big man.
4: Hello. Good afternoon.
1: Good afternoon. How you doing?
4: So, man, that's a good day for that OTRO and our international people. Where all the police come to see and they enter the city, our international people. And the other woman, we say, that's a good day. Have your husband pay the house. So, we're very thankful. That's, I think, a better one.
1: Oh.
4: So, that is my contribution.
1: Thank you. Instead of her to thank God, say the husband no carry money, go pay side chick rent. Side chick pay on her rent. Maybe the man complain, I beg you, you get as a bill. I no get the side chick say, give me a baby. You know, single call him baby. Baby, give me a account number. He pay. Then you now they reverse. Say side chick. You better give God thanks. God, just give God thanks. Say your husband meet better side chick. If not the side one, we be saying they carry. What if you carry on, I won't go pay for them. Then in the day, on a day, the landlord come to worry, come to give you story. Hey, never see something. Hello?
5: Hello? Hello? Regino.
1: Present.
5: Regino.
1: Present. Bishop.
5: Good afternoon.
1: Good afternoon. I'm not saying, are you now? Now you pay that. Now your side chick pay that rent.
5: Regino, not that.
1: Now your side chick, now you pay that rent.
5: I'm a side chick, but
1: Thank
5: you. You must have even go to church, going to get the money, sir.
1: You say?
5: You must have to go to church, going to thank even.
1: Abi?
5: There's nothing there, you know. For the whole GRA matter to begin. I get past yesterday that you see, Commissioner of Police are still. But the way the street light is on the party is there, we thought that's all in there.
1: My brother. Just be like say person go inside barracks, the thief lights, street lights for inside barracks, military barracks, or navy barracks, or air force barracks. Enter there, the thief. You don't see where the thief generator of a barracks before. Elvis, you don't see where the chief generator of military barracks. or they thief something. They say never. Now the one where they ran now, when anybody thief, they begin put music for you, you dance. Avec.
0: Dance only you.
1: Say what you have.
0: Another update don't drop like this. Not be only to dance this period. You go okay. Sing and join.
1: Okay.
0: New sing. Talent.
1: New talent. You will never tip again. Pursuit from Fizzy West.

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The big one is coming to Port Harcourt, South, Nigeria. The Rivers Dialogue. Keynote speakers, Professor Joash Amupitan San, INEC Chairman, Nigeria. Malam Lanri Isa Onilu, Director General, National Orientation Agency, Abuja, Nigeria. 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
2: Good afternoon. Pikin, this side chick matter, I swear dying. At the time where men supposed to get, no be the ones where they go, they carry money, they go, eat, feed their family, they give side chick up and down. That kind of side chick, they sweet too. Then for the street lights on, I want to fit Nigerians now. She be that one, now see finish now. I don't see nothing come out for all those people they live for there. I made a go TV street light, they never see anything. I have a baby brown from Obuna Valley.
3: Hello, Pikin, Pikin. Good morning and happy new month. How are you today? Elohim has ushered us in into the month of August. Today is the third day of August. We are alive in the land of the living. May the name of Elohim be praised. For the life of all Nigerian friends, for the life of our families, for the life of my brother, Stephen Oyenuchea, Ken Dillion, and all the rest, may Elohim, who have ushered us in into this month, bless us mightily in the name of Yahushua. Whether it makes sense or it no makes sense, Pikin, it no makes sense. For where all the security agents are living in Nigeria, in River State here, that is where they are going to steal everything. That show you how sincere and faithful are our security agents. See, this one is small. Go to the police barracks and all the rest. They don't thief everything where they inside there. Just remain for them to thief the sock away. That's why police barracks look like abandoned areas. See? They are not straightforward and they are not securing this state. Where the DSS and the other agents, people are coming to steal, carry the solar light. It don't make sense, so Pikin, it don't make sense. And the side chick we pay house rent for him guy. Nobody know how much way the man quite don't give him. So make the woman no complain, may just go for the house. But the only thing is may just stay strong. When the side chick don't come push him one day for that place. That is the thing. It no make sense for waiting to happen for Omong, for the local government chairman to change the OSPAC leader. It no make sense. That is what is happening for this state. They are coming, they are planting their men. Those that will be loyal to them, not the people that will be fighting for the insecurity, or those that are working assiduously to maintain peace and order. It no make sense. It is man's celebrate from Ingwacha.
4: Yeah, good morning once again. Radio Senior President in Kembilon. It no make sense. We don't enter, it no make sense. They can't think why they here. They can't respond why they also here. Now they do here. It no make sense at all. It no make sense. First of all, let me thank my sister, that sister that condemn evil, that condemn what is condemnable. Yes, that sent voice note back to back in the first program that talked about a man rejecting a gift of car. Yes, God will bless that sister. She fear God. Yes, it's very obvious. She sound like a virtuous woman. Pikin, you know me, I always said it as it is, you know. I sent that message, yes, maybe. Probably the other pro guy, no man stand, he refused to play it. See, let me start with that one, because I sent message, he refused to play it. That man in there, right, is a, in fact, he deserves an award. He's a man of integrity. He make a lot of sense, him rejecting the vehicle, yes, that car. 75 million, not 70, now 75 million. And the white man, all these Lebanese, they misbehave. If you see what they use our gate, they do, they rubbish them. It makes sense that that man will reject it. We should not only look at it because he should sell the car, to do what? The man will have believe he have given the girl a lifetime gift. And he will still have access to the girl. Yes, whether they are cheating or before or not, somebody said it's before. Is it a virgin? Eh? Because of hardship, because of poverty, we don't sell our mora, no mora anymore. So the woman is not a, he did not marry a woman as a virgin, means he should be sleeping with a gate man and a driver. And that's what they do here. So to me, the man is a man of integrity, want to be in charge of his house. Yes, I was surprised he went ahead and married such a girl, knowing fully well that the girl work with the Lebanese. If you see what they do with our girls here, just because of poverty. You know, say poverty can even make a man a woman to give your wife to your friend. Yes, if I am a womanizer, you know how many women I married women I've done sleep with because of hardship, they need this and that. No, you should find something to do, no matter how little. And two, to save your integrity because this and that, you are justifying it. Nothing to justify cheating, whether a man or whether a woman, nothing. It's the only person that doesn't fear God who are allowing wife to go and cheat. A lazy man will do that. Make your wife go and cheat to pay school fees, to pay bring food to your family, this and that. And you are cracking joke on it. It's condemnable, including those who are promoting it. So to me, there's nothing to promote. What is bad is bad. If you really fear God, though, depends. So to me, I cannot send my wife to go and bring something. Say, it don't easy for me. Say, no, you are a woman, Rapana. You are not a man. The man is trying to stop this woman. Not even when before they will begin communicate, because he gave the woman a call, 75 million. They will see they communicate. You know, that's why you see my woman have five kids, not only one be the man own. You see a woman will marry, the first issue now the boss office, now you get the picking if you do blood this thing now. This is, so to me, the man is right. He's seen problem ahead. If he collect, he cannot collect there for something and go free. So that is it. If they are befriending the end there. Because now they will see they communicate. He will see have that sympathy. The man, if favor me, give me such a 75 million naira car. Let me go and visit. He will lie to the man, go and visit to the guy. They will see their debt. So he's a man, no matter how little, the man will still buy a car. They can even collect loan from bank. They buy the one they can afford. Yes, there are some people that have from a decent home. No matter how hungry they are, they don't beg. It's just a sort of family I came from. They taught us how to be not beg, manage what you have. Don't allow person to pity you. Yes, that is the kind man that man is. So he's an integrity man. A woman paying school fee, paying psychic, paying this and that, is condemnable. Yes, stay where you can afford. So there's nothing to justify bad. What is bad is bad. No matter who is benefiting it, no matter how condition it is, don't allow what is bad to sound like it is good. Yes, psychic is bad, whether from the man or whether from this woman. That's my belief and that's my submission. Thank you.
1: All right, okay, Kembilion, thank you. Pekin, good afternoon. Inside this beautiful Monday afternoon, the psychic way pay rent for in guy. Sure say the mom wife still get her husband. Now, better psychic be that too. Concerning the stealing, he did very, very funny for year. Ruth from Umuebele. And she sent that one. Elder Chidebere, I mean, get your message. Thank you so much. All right, this one from Commissioner of Enjoyment. No, Yeram.
5: 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The man will be serving the city of Pekin. I don't Pekin with inside here. I salute you plentiously inside this morning. My name is Namaz Onyenosia Steven, Commissioner of Entertainment. On top 92.7 FM. It makes sense. I mean, it makes sense. Oh, no. This one funny me. Oh, God, it won't work more. Because the woman supposed verse. In the sense that maybe she thinks the husband they're responsible of paying the house rent. Maybe as they can't tell them, say they don't pay house rent, she can't be happy, they call her husband, oh, dog, okay, one. They call Omeka go one. Omeka na woke up one body ka chinchin. 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So now, they have my God the day. But where you think for paying the woman well, now if she can't see, say, now her husband go pay the side chick as rent.

0: how can a side chick come pay the house rent? That means the rent now will encourage the man to go further with the side chick, and the man will see the importance and the value of the side chick. He will have time to stop him. So now those things make the thing vex the woman. Maybe because of the money, or say the woman know they have to somebody pay their house rent. And another one will not make sense. Say, how can an office of DSS and EFCC, then they come they losing their property, they collect and they steal them under their watch? My brother, our people say waiting the chop cola, they inside the cola. So now the thing, now the man way they inside, now in the plan the game, no be person way they outside, because the rat way they inside the house. Now in they tell the rat way they for outside. Till I say, come see where Oga keep pepper, or come see where Oga keep crayfish. So most of these people, now very bad people, they no main way to society, because in the recruitment method, when Nigeria they recruit, person they recruit in brother, in friend, even courtiers, terrorists put for inside all this and police force. So the thing come back anytime when they come for work. Somebody we don't teach before for community, they can't give a uniform. When hungry, worry am or be hungry and what is it go do? You go find a way to collect something where they keep under in watch to sell, chop, because all they can get at a rock buying while they are, it don't make sense.
1: It don't make sense at all, Stephen. You don't talk everything. You dey inside where they say you go wrong, go tell them, say they don't thief, come help me. Now for their nose, now in the commotam.
2: Yeah, Pekin, good morning. This is my first time I'll send the message to you. And although last time you caught the same guy, so-called himself, Kembillion. This second or second, every time coming to air on air, they start Akas Baba. If you try it again, I will make sure I will continue to send message to insult him. Why is he doing like that? Who is he? He should stop that rubbish. Thank you.
1: Welcome. No problem. No shaking. Noted. I don't caution him before, and you don't see him. Instead, they do the same thing. 92.7 Nigeria FM, 9 with day inside, 9 with day, so still on still. Okay. Make I just take this music with a comeback to take more voice notes.
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0: 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Oga na big man, even big man get oga kwa. So make you respect and well, well. Even your oga get oga. Say only God for heaven, na him be the oga. Bata, bata, bata, bata, bata. 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Even oga get oga. May they reason and well, well. Oga get oga. Yeah, picking mama. This is your one and only ultimate positive music, man. Ever positivity, nothing negativity. Any negativity, Holy Ghost, you know, high is everything. High is the family, high is our fans and our people of Niger FM. As I keep saying, Pekin, Niger FM is my catchment radio. It's one of the best, among the best, you know, among the best is in the whole east of the Niger, so to say, by a positive man. So, and with very, very good guys, you know, OAPs and personalities there, and fans, you know. Maybe one of these days in Port Harcourt, all of us go see Anyanya. We will know who be a guy, who be boy, who be bata bata on top. So anyhow, my own positive input and my observation, you know, it makes sense. It makes so many things, they make sense much more. Some know they make too. Sometimes when you want to make, but something when it makes sense, go come push out, you know, come make sense. So everybody now go just there like that. Everybody now they tinker, tinker. But my positive input to Oga them, because nobody be Oga but an almighty God. Because when they look, you get one big eye where they up, where they look everybody anyanya. So as they carry money up and down, they don't carry 1 trillion, 1 billion, 100. May they remember, say God, they. Yesterday I was listening to a series in Nigeria where Oshomole is telling them how many trillion. Where Abakiari, an NPC man, your brother Babio, say me in Kuda and Kuda, because they say some of him brother and children, they for an NPC. Oh, this is what some of them they do. We they look them, poor masses they look, or some of us carry our sense for hand too, they follow them. They do us, but you know much, you know. Like I said, the leader people when no get children. Hey, may they no cause war. The thing be say, as he be oga, make you know say, Almighty God, na be oga, bata bata. As my positive input, bringing positive consciousness to bear in the act of music. Let them see poor people who don't talk my own. God day.
1: Yeah, Pekin. I don't know what I said that is an insult to see problem. Eh? I don't know where something Pekin go to sleep, go to kick him. Eh? But I talk, I said I sent this message. Probably he knew my stand. He didn't play it. Is that an insult? I don't know. Maybe nobody can fight me unnecessary. If it's an insult, I apologize, you know. But I don't see it as an insult. You can correct me if it's an insult. And then you two, immediately you concur with the guy. What I said, I didn't even mention the name. What I said is it an insult? When I hear me, I don't know why people just say, because I did not belong to their paymaster. Their paymaster in Abuja, that is why. Anything I said, they want to find a fault on it. I didn't say how. I just say reason. Hearing it, I'm shocked. That what I said, I saw their cars. How? Eh? I said he didn't play my contribution towards that. Probably he knew my stand. Is it an... Oh, boy. God, God. I didn't. Even if you want to correct me, if you think I did not say what you expected, you want to say you insult me, but I insult her. How? How? You tell me that I should have said this. I said, I will maybe. Because nobody is perfect. You know, I may not know what I've said is against you, I believe, or what. I didn't insult. How? I did not have issue with him. He had played the first one in the newspaper review. And now, immediately now, Pekin? You don't concur with him. He has consulted me before. How? How do you take consciousness? What do I said? Huh? What I said is, I don't know whether you people like person pretending. I didn't say anything against him. I said he didn't play my. I'm totally speechless. I'm totally speechless because I don't see why they insult him, you know. I'm totally shy. Anyway, let him be.
2: 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I don't know what to talk. Yeah, 44 minutes on past 12 o'clock here. I'm waiting for inside. It makes sense, Abi. You know, makes sense. Way side chick pay house rent for man. And the wife can go check the phone. Come find us in a side chick. Now him pay house rent for her husband. Well, like Stephen Oyeniche been talk, say the man, he mess up there. He for clean everything. Now your wife don't look you like say, you know, they responsible. Even your side chick pay, you don't need to keep every details for phone. Remove her. But thank God, your husband find better side chick. No, be say, come find us in him can go pay the girl house rent. She pay for owner. Thank God and continue to pray to God to deliver your husband from the hand of side chick. And if you want to continue, make you find better one again. And the other one with the tip light. But we are EFCC. Police commissioner are there. DSSS office there for GRN. Are there? They steal all the street lights. Try, Mr. P say, I can't look away. I know if you look away. That's so.

The music got Benson, and he called that one Frank Senorita. Now, he didn't call the song for you. And many songs we don't play for you. I also don't play you. Ahead of the Game by Blackface. Charlie Carlson by Soft Landing. Now, he didn't call on Soft Landing. Only God from Victor AD. 92.7 Nigeria FM. 4 minutes on past 1 o'clock. And they say, Nigerian man who gave in and took an oath for a Canadian wife insists she reason for his action. Okay. All right, okay. Still on still for inside here. Female driver loses life after high-speed crash into building for inside Lagos. Let's make her drive that kind matter self. Super Eagles midfielder Rafael Onyedika joins German club entrenched Frankfurt. Delta woman, they arrest and say, traffic victim to Cote d'Ivoire for prostitution. Somebody here say, in Mama, we sell Akara and Akamu. No let anybody make you feel petty trading is below standard. Defense Minister, now in the yarn that one. Okay. They say Nigeria and 49 other countries affected by US 20,000 visa bond program. Two suspected terrorist informants, they arrest them for inside Borno Market. Music executive Jude Okoye respond to brother Peter Okoye financial misconduct allegation. BEDC staff electrocuted to death for inside Ekiti. The Nepa man lights a shock and pemeram. And bandit attacked Kwara community, kill woman and abduct residents. DSS community vigilante neutralized notorious bandit Kimpin, Idi Abasu, Aiki, and 60 others for inside Castina. Soldiers arrest suspected swap informant attempting to flee Adamawa community. Suspected cable vandal light to shock him to death for inside Jigawa State. One man found dead in River State after he was reported kidnapped and drugged by unknown assailants. Chai. Comedian Clinton Cord shares disappointment as he reveals how his mother defrauded him. 2026 Commonwealth Games. Team Nigerian silver medalist downgraded to bronze. Yes, I watched it, you know. They supposed carry second, but they give them bronze. At all. Now winch, they don't carry something. Gunmen invade Catholic Church for inside Enugu, adopt seminarians and others. Oh, very sad one. China, Italy-bound cocaine concealed inside local mortar. Backpack intercepted for inside Lagos. Then Nigeria sent 86 soldiers to ECOWAS peace mission for inside Guinea-Bissau. So when they go Guinea-Bissau. Then update, 72 die in Spain, Couture migrant rush from Morocco. Say 72 people now them die. Okay. People smuggler arrested after Moroccan migrants were caught trying to enter Spain on jet sky. Right, still on CBD for inside here. No shaking, nothing does you. And this one, with the, if you call me, 09026090927. And WhatsApp, 0704499427. Better run from Joe Easy.

King, I'm back again. Radio Senior President here. 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I no care, I know they complain. So for those who think hiding on that person to insult me will make me, I will not contribute, because I'm saying what is against their belief and their master. It will not stop me. 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

0: I fear nothing. 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No follow corner corner. 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They said dinner knock. I fear nothing. For me, the Enugu State, what is happening in Enugu State is quite unfortunate. Going back to go and kidnap the decent kidnap of people. You see the reason the church. You see the reason why the former ESM to help. What Mwachineke see ahead. Namaze, Namde, they keep him in prison. This is what he saw ahead. He's here with us. All this governor, Enugu is very close to north. That is why. It cannot happen in Abia. You know, you see how our boys go bush, fish them out. It cannot happen in Imo, no. You understand? So the governor should do better and make sure he beef up security in his boundary. Yes, in his boundary. They cannot wait to government. Government have failed woefully that aspect. I pray they should do something in our Eastern Dixon, should do something to release those innocent people from the hands of these dirty men. So having said that, the second one, the state minister of defense, President Tinubu wife, and wife of my mother, Fry Akara. How much did they say cup of Akara that time? Yes, how much did they say cup of Akara now? Rob of Granot, sorry, how much did they sell it now? The cost of living and death, is it the same? And they let him bring mother, may we see whether her eye still do okay, whether she never they shine red, like say she they do bleaching. So this woman went on for like 10, 15, 20 years. Well, and if you see them, they look like they do bleaching because of the sufferness that come out from that smoke, that firewood they use. Many of them, they look like people where they do bleaching. If they look themselves to buy their car, no go hungry you. So is it a good one? So all this thing now, just to get position, they are shouting rainbow coalition, my people go to shout, sign akara, renew hope. The city boy, I know Sina Weti depend those on where they cry, they insult me. You know if you do me nothing, I'm more powerful than you. Any side you come, you do nothing. So if you like insult me already, I no care. That's my submission. Kembillion.
1: Kembillion. Kembillion. I have nothing more to say than

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1: Every year for Tinky

0: do they con yarn this one who con talk? See, see this Ned Clarence. He dey very, very compulsory for them who come again. They tell all those students to say they don't graduate. We won't go NYC. Make them make sure say they go collect clearance from Ned. And for inside River State, they don't talk to Federal Road Safety ahead. They don't begin to talk. Oh, say the kind of driver's license where they their office. Maybe say the owners never can collect the thing. Don't plenty too much. In fact, according to them, they talk. Oh, say now more than 10,000 of these licenses where they say they don't process finish. The thing just dead there. The owners never can collect them. The River State Sector Commander for inside the Federal Road Safety will be Francis Ajata. Now, yeah, this one will say now 892 of the process licenses where we say it don't expire. Maybe they never can collect. There are more than 10,000 CD they will never expire with the owner never can claim. And for inside still on still for inside River State, former chairman for inside Obiakpo local government area, Chujo Kenhuo, he don't officially come out to come announce so say as it is now, he don't decide to say he won't join the Rainbow Coalition as he don't begin to declare in support for this Rainbow Coalition, eh? In fact, and plus including the candidates for inside the River State. Kenhuo here on this announcement did one radio interview for Port Harcourt when he come begin to talk, saying political vision, he really, really aligned with the coalition ahead of upcoming political activities for inside the state. And for inside the body, but today don't talk say now 35 people now be don't die for one drone attack. We be say Sudanese army it been strike on top one traditional court session for inside the northern region and for inside Darfur region, where according to reports then talk will say plenty other people won't job for that attack. We be say then talk say the attack it happen on Sunday. And for inside Cherry Sports, Wales today they don't come out to contoko say publicly they don't withdraw their support for the FIFA presido Gianni Infantino re-election. Then talk say they don't go support him if he won't come back as the presido for inside FIFA. This one are because of the plan we get the same one say some shares for inside FIFA. Hey, well this Infantino he don't announce last week. Oh, see that plan where they talk saying no good one again. Say I beg may they support him, but plenty other country plus including Wales don't talk. Oh, say because you carry that in for mind, it will not go support you at all. Because when we support you, you feel still go back, a good one. And for inside entertainment, one American gospel music star, they call Keg Franklin. Almost for inside their concert, where they do, now so invite Mercy Chiwo enter their concert for the International Gospel Music Festival. And so as they say, people can see Mercy Chiwo on top stage. Now so plenty people begin to jollificate to the happy. Sick of the way we say this message Chiwo and this American gospel star, and they are two collabo sing on top the international stage. Okay, now the story I go take my break for inside our Tinkly Tory for inside 92.79 Jai FM by 4:10. I go carry more Tinkly Tory. 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

0: 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I salute you plenteously, casually, diplomatically, and gidibatiously. And it's casual afternoon. This is Namaz Onyinuchia, Steven, your Commissioner of Entertainment on Top 92.7 FM. I salute you inside this afternoon. Our Senate, they carried their word bomber to bomber. They fight for House of Senate and the members of House of Assembly. Then they carry word to the throw bass bows every day. Our political opponents, they carry words, they throw themselves bass bows every day. Then gradually, we will be commenters. We will give our opinion under the public opinion matter. We still fight with our words, bass bows. Nobody there stop. That's all I'll be. Then tell me, say, if opposition no day, how this country go better, go become a better place. So life without opposition, it mean nothing, you know. So anybody will talk, the one will talk, make it here, the one will hear. Now so the life be, now so in be, now so I see her. Thank you, sir, this afternoon. Your workshop show, it makes sense. I just they hear that as I walk with my boys, everything they go toilet, to the permanent site. Thank you, sir, this afternoon. Make it the play of ginger, make the music the play, bang, bang, jing, jing, jing, jing. I beg, make it play me, Terry G, Akpako Master. Make it play Matthew Akpako inside this afternoon.
1: Who you want Naka Akpako this afternoon? Yeah. I beg, set the mic. I want to ask you something. Somebody with this to do with me. I go Classic FM. They ask me one question.
2: Okay.
1: Your uncle give you $5,000 today. Say, make you keep them for him. But I will need it. When I need it, I will let you know. He give you around 1 o'clock today. You can't wake up 6 o'clock tomorrow morning. They call you, say, your uncle don't die. You will carry the money, give your wife. Or you will keep him.
2: Now my uncle.
1: Your uncle. He say, keep this $5,000 for me. I will need it like 3 or 6 months time. Just keep him. Then 6 o'clock tomorrow morning, he die.
2: I begin one uncle like that. I go give her your wife.
1: You'll give her your wife. You owe 5,000.
2: I go give her.
1: Okay. Me, I talk my church mind. I will cry.
2: Mm-hmm.
1: I will not sing our father.
2: What? Fine begin.
1: Then, close to the burial, I'll give the wife $2,000.
2: Oh.
1: Mm-hmm. Then I go pinch some more. Now me go buy coffin.
2: Cut out.
1: Canopy. The whole thing. Everybody go look me. I say I play kalu. I jam money. Who don't like better thing? You know, yeah, when they talk, I say, Bolande like better thing. Then, I get some bills where I need to pay. From there, I go use and pay some bills. I know thief am
2: more. You get as the money take
1: home. It's a blessing in disguise. It's a blessing
2: in disguise.
1: Now my uncle give me. Say my keep him.
2: Later in contact.
1: He die the next day. No, say later. He give me around 1 o'clock now. The next day, 6 o'clock in the morning. He pay me.
2: Chai.
1: So instantly, I'll carry the whole 5,000. Make ask you as you did. Rent, they call you. You no get rice. You no get beans. You need to do other things. So you go carry and they tell you thank you. And you come to tell the auntie, say, I beg, I want parents.
2: If I don't get at all, I go fit carry my small quarter, come up for the money, balance the woman. But I go, last, I go, let the woman do okay, give the woman something from that money.
1: $2,000.
2: So, no use and finish.
1: Me? I go settle my own wahala first now. Because my uncle give me, say, keep. Now, you don't go, and nobody know, only me and him, with God Almighty for heaven. No, and he no tell me say, give my wife. He gonna die the next day.
2: But your sense should tell you say,
1: face the mic.
2: Okay, like based on saying that your brother, you understand blood. Now blood we they talk about. We know they talk about a stranger for this place. You go give him.
1: You go give him $5,000.
2: Depending on how the family take deal.
1: Now my uncle will be 5 and 6. I don't tell you my church man. No, they tell studio mind.
2: Depend on how the family take deal. If the uncle leave plenty children for ground, you supposed to
1: go see
2: that.
1: Give them. I go see give. I know just. I tell you, I will come out $2,000. Calculate $2,000. How much? I don't talk through now. You don't laugh.
2: Five became.
1: Wait,
2: you go reason them. You go reason.
1: I reason them. That's why I give the money now. I reason them now.
2: But
1: I don't chop the whole money. I say I will bring out $2,000.
2: Some people will corner her full time.
1: Me, I don't corner her full time.
2: Some people say the woman know they are aware. No, waiting day for the money. Some people will corner her.
1: Then I come on $500.
2: Go and give them.
1: We take and do burial.
2: Hey, what if that man call appear to you? Say, go and give it to my wife.
1: I tell her, come on, go and sleep. You say, I keep him. Now you don't go, We say, go. Hey, I don't give your wife 2,000. Ma, hold this other one.
2: Me use that one guide.
1: Ma, use that invest.
2: Country hat.
1: I won't invest. All right, send me your own comment. Come my page 0704499427. Your uncle give you $5,000. The next day, you're off. Baba God, call him. And the $5,000 is in your hand.
2: Talk with your church mind, though.
1: Your studio mind.
2: Money, or you go.
1: Or you carry the whole thing. Give in wife.

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Time don't reach for me to come up for inside studio. Yes, and I want to tell everybody, thank you, everybody waiting with me from 10 o'clock on reach now. God bless you. God loves a cheerful listener. Rain don't they fall for this side. I don't know of your own side, whether rain they fall for there. But I go tell you, say, if you no say go drink, no drive. And if you no say go drive, no drink. This life, no guest per part, no try make sure our road, they free of accidents. Remain blessed and stay safe.

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1: Sweetie, these people today active. Them they give me joy, no be small.
2: Oh yeah, now here we go, here we go. Why them no go there active? When did they always listen to Flanger? We want Ubonga OAP. Good life, the spectacular. Omo yakayaski, miti yaski, tukbaski, the pile. Isha Q. Say. 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If you want to tori your lover,
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0: 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Bye-bye.
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1: Hey, my people, this na gra-gra express. 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Na Casey talk so.
2: Bye-bye.

Yeah, so your original Pidgin Station, Niger FM 92.7, Port Harcourt. Now, there we did this a better Monday afternoon. Although the weather not be like afternoon weather. The weather just, rain just show itself this afternoon. If you don't know, if you just say now morning, but as it be like this, we don't reach afternoon. In short, we're in the heart of afternoon. 2 o'clock, 39 minutes now past 2 o'clock. Nine be the time. 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My name na Able Capacity Landlady Orisha Shawan of Niger FM, daughter of Grace, carrier of favor, and Namigo. They drive you all through the Gra Express show till 6 o'clock when the show go end. Now me and you, now we did together for the show. In case you they wonder where at bus day, now him be the main driver right now. Now higher purchase now they do. I mean a higher purchase, I mean a handover. No, you know, you get to the call those people where they borrow motor from driver, they go borrow, maybe they also go one or two leg, then give the owner of the motor back. You get what they call there. I bet who know what they call those people. Drivers, the way they hear me this afternoon. No, I know so no be higher purchase they call there. Like people as you won't go, maybe you get motor where you they drive keke bus. So one of your drivers come borrow the motor, run one or two leg, come give you back. You think they call that on a business? I beg, you can tell me the name. That now waiting and they do right now because a boss, you know, day a boss don't go rest more. He go leave. So this a few days when no go day. Now me now don't borrow a motor. Say ngwa, make I help you the driver until you come back. So now me day here till you go. Hear a boss voice again. All right. And so far, so good, good music now just to give you since the 2 o'clock hour. In short, right now, I play Lagbaja song, Gra Gra. Now, be the title. But as the show, they go on different things that we go do together. Aha. Hot things where they trend today. I go bring and come give you very soon. After now, I go play some songs, then give you some hot story, then where they trend, hot story, where they trend for the country and even for River State here. And then I go still give you from 3 to 4, as I would discuss those hot topics, the way they trend. I go see they give you better music. We're going to make your walk this sweet on top of Bedu and walk. And then from 4 to 5, now Proverbs time. So prepare your proverb, all those strong proverb, prepare and come. We go look into them, how we go feel related to life. And then you say go share your own proverbs from your tribe, from your ethnic group, from your village, anywhere where you know, you could share them from 4 to 5. Then 5 to 6 now traffic update where we go do on top of Gra Express show. So make sure say you deal with me. But one thing when I go promise you, be say you no go dull. You can never be dulled. Right, la. We know the top person here. Good music could meet you as long as say you did glued to your radio set for Niger FM 92.7 Port Harcourt. And once again, how your weekend? Hope say you rest well. Hope say you rest well. Hope say nobody stress you too much. Hope say the weekend not too bad. Even if last week you don't go the way you plan, my brother, you replan again. If plan A no work, try plan B. This week in another week, and I pray say the one areas where we not do well last week, God will help us. We go arrange ourselves. Those places where we make mistake, we go correct our mistakes and go move on. So the blessings where we missed last week, we not go miss on this week. Yes, the blessings where we missed last week, we not go miss the blessings of this week. And that's my prayer for you. And on top of that prayer, I shout amen. Amen. Amen. Settled. Now so. And another prayer when I get to you for you to be say this week, nothing like too much stress. No go stress ourselves too much this week. Life go just easy. Everything go just soft, you know? Because that is special week if it is. So this week, no stress. We go just a jolly, they go. Huh? Are you with me? If you agree, say aye. Again, say nay. The eyes have it. Make us tap my table. The eyes have it. You know, say for our where did they make law? Well, they say the eyes have it. They get that big hammer. They go use the hammer off the table. So for those where they support of say this week, no stress, not soft life. Say I again. Say nay. The eyes have it. I don't stamp them. That's how it will be. Easy week, soft week, no stress. Inside this week we don't enter, so that's how it will be. Make we enjoy this song from Wizkid. No stress, name with the title.

0: Hey, my people, this na gra-gra express. Make una know they do gra-gra for express, so because if you do gra-gra, we go arrange you na gra-gra. Make una no go anywhere. Na Casey talk so.
1: Bye-bye.

See, Maya, I don't already tell you, say him, he know they do gra-gra. In his own life now, jelly and wily soft. And that now why he go hardly see Timaya for any, like, any online models they are to gri-gri-gri. Nothing concerning to Timaya. I know, he say he know they do gra-gra. You know, if he know, if it's not making him money, you know they're interested. You know, even one or two times when they don't drag and come online, you know, the two they follow after a while, they just die down. You know, so Timaya and I knew that song, Gra Gra, nine be the title of that Bedu. Just 9 more minutes before we reach 3 o'clock, and we did together for the Gra Gra Express Show. My name is Abel Landlady. Talking about Gra Gra, so they come work this afternoon. Oh, more people get mine. I said, I woke up this afternoon for inside for water lines here. That's what two young guys. They just hold each other, they fight under the arena. I said, which guy will I be this? One hold the other one. He said, he must give me my money. The other one said, they give you any. I said, he must give me my money. Oh, it's small. He hold up for two of them, hold each other, Nika. I said, and I want naked and myself. They don't agree leave each other. If we not say this afternoon, better hold up in there. Hold up in there. That's a small hold up in there with water. And just small. For that hold up, now some people just do the two of them. And you know what even surprised me first? Nobody go separate them. Back on. And the two of them. Nobody separate them. But again, where they don't do and reach one of their fellow. I be like now these boys, the way they do also are here, where they find the passengers for water lines. If you like say that before I do this passenger where they find passengers. So after a while, they challenge each other for long. Now so they quack. This one go push her. Now go put someone. I say, this better afternoon. Now on I get strength too. As they fight after a while. As they fight, nobody even answer them. Now the only two of them they bell up themselves there. But after some time, one guy come and call, they try to separate them. Nobody even send it. Now some people just they pass, they look they pass. They man are fighting now. Now who don't chop belly food now in the fight? Enough is on. We should ask when be the last time we fight. And me will be like lady. Like, don't fight. I said they like this. I don't get strength. The only place where I get strength is my mat. Only for maths, I get strength. After my maths, I don't get strength. So me and you, I won't throw blow with person. And I never feel remember the last time where I say me a person called, I call hook person for clothes. How? Anyways, you turn here, gra-gra. You turn everybody just they do the gra-gra, they go. One of the matter, the way they trend. I know the other, you see that story. We've been trending yesterday night, that story being good trend. About one man where his wife will go meeting, not this business meeting, when they do August meeting for inside Enugu. The meeting be held on Saturday. An August meeting, but they organize some women, they talk about business and all of that for Enugu. Now, so the man, not be small, the man wear dress, he wears, I think this is a senator where he wears self. He dress well, with in kaposu, he wear better kaposu, better shoe. Now, so he enter, he boss enter, and for him to even, he be like, say, don't they track the wife, he follow the wife. He boss enter, wear the wife today. For inside the event hall, where the woman says, sit down, JJ Leo, with other women. Then they learn one or two. Now, so the man boss enter there. He go meet his wife there. He call the ask her, say, what do they do for here? What do they do for here? Your son, they sick. You come here, say, they do meeting. What do they do for here? Now, so the woman follow him up. Now, Miss Man, so the woman stand up. So, what thing they worry? Now, so I see the woman, he hold the woman quack him. Everywhere, 2 seconds, hold up. People can do business meeting. 2 seconds, everywhere, don't boss. Now the woman called, they threatened the woman, say, what did they do for here? Now so the woman said, follow this. They say, what be your own? I said, that's my husband and wife for public like this. I said, Now so the woman, they hold the woman. The woman, the woman, they challenge and back. The man, they challenge, the woman, they challenge. Oh, let me smile, 2 seconds. At the point, if they say they have security, I can see some, all the security people, these bouncers, the way they get carry better akpobi. Now so the bouncers, they can't come. That is what, the woman no grill. Everybody else, they talk, say, this woman, this woman where they challenge her husband like this. Anyways, now so the man said, the man follow,
if no be say people even they talk say if no be say people try to hold the man feel even beat the woman for the. If you see the no be small bagara bagara, no be small bagara bagara. Anyways, last night Shade the bouncers now come escort the bouncers now come escort the man come out for the venue of the event. This thing bring plenty talk for social media. No be small. Plenty talk on top social media. Some people they talk say, ask me if not be the man for you to challenge me for aside. The marriage say, anyways, that not one of the trending. This is not a matter of gra-gra and gru-gru. But then again, you don't get a better way to handle this issue. Why on a go-go they disgrace on our family? On a go-go disgrace on our family for a whole. And you know, say this kind of meeting where we say people gather video go they go around. So definitely the thing go viral. Not be small. The man hold the woman tall like stand up, you know, that kind of thing. Wala be like waiting. Wala be like bicycle. Not be small. Anyways, that now one of the matter. Then second matter with the trend today, it has to do with our economy and Nigerian problem as a whole. So we hear on the 28th of July, they say some joint body of a Catholic pay visit to President Buhari. President Tinubu. Then go visit President Tinubu. So when they reach there, they just go talk to him. They carry paper, come give him based on what they don't do, what they don't, you know, their assessment, things where they happen around. They are different. So this Catholic bishop, they get different places where they handle. So they say they behold the conference, there be a meeting. So they get gather information from their different units, different dioceses. How did they take a shared hair? So they shall just gather information. They can't go see President Tinubu. So when they reach there, they call the President Tinubu, say, President, Nigerians are hungry. The economic situation for this country, based on our assessment, based on bishops where we be, we get people where we lead for our religious place. Based on our one or two where we don't find us, say people, the Nigerians are hungry, hardship day. The insecurity, they worsen every day. The state of our democracy is not crashing at all. The democracy is not crashing. And according to one of the bishops, them, after they do that meeting with President Tinubu, so I think on last week on Saturday, there on Friday, then come one of the bishop come show face for television program. He named Cardinal Onayokan. He come show face for the one television program for Arise TV where they been air on Friday. Now they ain't come the TV people say then go meet President Tinubu. So when they reach there, they tell President Tinubu say this now waiting they happen for the country. Say based on their own assessment, Nigerians are not happy. Nigerians hunger day, security, insecurity day, hardship. They say even the economic policies where president get, he never really lift people out of poverty. You know, say no be their personal opinion on that based on say they don't talk to one or two people, you know, they get people where they worship under them. So they don't talk to a lot of persons. Say now based on their findings, now they gather can go give President Tinubu to tell them how they see the state of the nation from their own perspective as religious leaders. Anyways, according to the interview where Cardinal Onayokan been do for the TV, he called the talk when they tell President Tinubu finish, say he not really buy within the talk. Yes. I say according to Oga Cardinal, when he been when can they talk, say after the meeting, during the meeting with Presido, when did they tell him? The Presido no really believe or accept waiting, he reject their assessment. Yes, according to Cardinal Nayiko. So when they don't tell President Tinubu finish, he reject their assessment. Say even after everything they don't tell him, President Tinubu can see the talk, say based on waiting, say him administration, they make a progress. He reject the assessment where the bishops then carry con give him.
okay? And according to Cardinal Nayoka, he said the bishops that they don't get any political ambition, they don't want to run for president. Say the documents when they give the president are based on say then based on waiting, then they don't experience what then what they don't hear from people based on their own assessment. Okay, so they no come down to tell the president say will they support you or not? Say then go stand for truth, and that's not the truth where they carry go give a president. Okay, they even they tell the president say economic policies when in they do say they make the country this the situation of the economy they even the worse. Say ordinary Nigerians they know they feel the impact of this in economic policies. But according to Cardinal, say the president see they insist say the economy they improve under in administration, even when they tell and say based on waiting we don't talk or to ordinary Nigerians, common Nigerians where they for streets, it's not the economy is not improving, but say

Presido still they stand their ground, say say the economy they improve. In short, after that interview where they do for TV, presidency now, yes, they don't come respond to that interview where the Catholic Cardinal Onaiyekan been do for TV. Okay, to react to the interview, Oga, the senior special assistant to the president on media and publicity, Oga Ajayi, he don't come they criticize bishop, the bishops them for, based on that their assessment. Say all their eye therefore the challenges where the country they face. Why they not go focus on the achievement of President Tinubu administration? And they say they want meet president. They can't give them the audience to meet the president. Say this their assessment, you know, assess well according to president. So that now the response where then they give the bishops them based on their own assessment of our the administration of President Tinubu. So this back and forth, presidency they hit back, say make on another two, they focus on the challenge, focus also look on the better things where this administration they do, say the country don't improve. That now waiting presidency they talk president the country don't improve, say they don't pay salary, pension, so make them not only they follow look only challenges, may they also look the benefits and the better things where the government they do. This back and forth now don't lead to debate. If you go on social media, you go on X, it a trend right this afternoon. You go see where Cardinal the trend, that na Cardinal Onaiyekan the trend. You go also see where for X some other trends too. Cardinal the trend. I think bishops they also the Catholic, yes, Catholic they trend too for inside X, and now the conversation surrounding this event nine people they talk about online. Then another matter where they trend too, now one doctor where they talk about this HMO. Now you know, say most some companies when they hire you, then they give you this opportunity, this HMO, where health, health package, where then go, make I just try explain, this health package where most companies, they prepare for their staff members. Now, if they work for a company, the company fits, meets other health companies, then go make reach an agreement and a plan so that maybe you and maybe one of your member of your family or two, as the case may be, then go register on under the HMO. Different HMOs, different HMOs there. They will come register you under HMO so that at the end of the month they go they collect small money. Then company go also add to the one where they come out from your salary, they paid for that HMO so that you go get access to medical care. Now, if you go for your that picking where you register or you they sick, you go hospital, go treat that sickness. If you did under that HMO, you don't go pay. Depending on the sickness, anyways, you get where you go reach, they go tell you say the HMO no cover this sickness. But that doctor talks something concerning the HMO and why it be say you know the two benefits people. But I go tell you waiting the doctor talk after this music. All right. So we go can't look everything together. These three different matter, we go look and together, then comment on any of them where you feel say you want talk on top. All right, on top the Gragra Express show this afternoon. But make we enjoy this song from Chief Priest. Somadina, 9 be the title. No touch the dial.

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2: 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Omo Yakayaski, Miti Yaski, Tugbaski, the pile. Ishak you? 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
1: Hey.
0: Landlady.
1: Now give you.
0: Give me.
1: Now give you.
0: Give me. Oh.
1: Now be the eye where they take swallow eba. Now they take share me too.
0: Voila.
1: Be like bicycle.
0: Landlady.
1: Hey.
0: Landlady.
1: Now give you.
0: Give me.
1: Now give you.
0: Give me. Oh.
1: You hear say, Mr. I too know don't die.
0: Now what's it kill him?
1: Over 79 kill him.
0: Voila.
2: Pikin,
3: yeah.
2: Pikin,
4: all right, that song we just enjoyed, it come from Black Coffee, and the title of the song Na Drive. Black Coffee do this song, a collabo with David Guetta and Delilah Montago. Now, all of them collaborated this song. Before that one, I play some Madina from Chief Priest and Boy P. Zoro. Okay, 15 minutes now, don't pass 3 o'clock, and I go soon enter market. But before I enter market, I tell you, say I go just bring the third matter we'll go look into, and at the issue of this HMO, okay, this health maintenance, so people where they work with companies to arrange a health plan for workers, okay, so that when they won't come, when they go hospital, they're not going to need to pay because the company don't already cover for their payment. So a doctor be make a call, say make them ban HMO, make federal government ban HMO, and make them stop them. And the reason why they talk him, he be just the talk, say how a man go carry him in a three family, five family or five, all of them, they come hospital at us because say they know, say, na HMO. So he click on the race question because according to the man, say, people, they abuse that HMO. Say, small kata go whole person. Instead of him to go treat himself, he go run, come hospital because say, na HMO. Small headache, they don't run, come hospital because na HMO. Now, so the thing called race conversation, called the race talk, because some persons now, when they even they talk, say some other persons, when they attack this doctor, we make the posts on X, when they tell the doctor, say, what do you mean? Say, for somebody to get a HMO with a hospital, now because the company they pay, and some of the money where the company they pay, they come from the salary of the worker. You understand? So if at the work every month and they come out salary from my account, for come out money from my salary to pay for the HMO, how many times are they come hospital in a year? But they come out that money every month. So how many times I don't come hospital? That means I feel end up not even using that money. So if a man decide to carry all the family come, not be said that they come every day. Now, once in a while, something. And maybe they won't do family checkup. So, the thing just, they cause a lot of back and forth. Because the doctor, they cause, they make federal government ban HMO. Okay? And then, some persons now come, they raise other talks concerning this HMO. Say, if you even go hospital, say, your company, they use HMO, the way where the nurses and the people where they treat, attend to patients, they treat you because they use HMO. They not go take you serious. They go to treat you anyhow. Say even some self, they go to give you medicine. Why not be better medicine? They go to give you cheap medicine because say they under HMO. Then they say then they discriminate and the people where they use HMO come hospital say they want come treatment. Then they treat patients where they pay better money, better than people where they use HMO. So this talk on they go back and forth. So this is another conversation where we will discuss them together. Maybe you they use HMO too for your office and you they go hospital. These claims not true. Say some hospitals, they give you better medicine. They treat nurses, then they treat you well. They go just they do you anyhow. Some self not crowd. No go they attend to you fast. This not the matter we would look into on top of this Gragra Express show. Go see they take some music, take join body as we look into this different matter. Okay, make we enter market. After market, I go enter WhatsApp. Our WhatsApp number. I been miss me for WhatsApp. Okay, WhatsApp number na 0704499 4927. WhatsApp number again 0704499 4927.
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Can I do that song where we just dance to Pass the Agbara? Now in be the title, all right? And then we don't the countdown to 3:30. The time now, 3:24. My name neighbor landlady, we did together for the Gragra Express Show, and I've been don't drop like three different matter. First, the matter of the man we go meeting wife for where she go August meeting for inside Enugu, and the two of them begin to challenge each other based on say the woman, the man be the challenge the wife. So why you go leave your picky way they seek for her, say you won't come do meeting for what? And then the woman see follow her up. Now the two of them call the challenge, they quack each other, push me, I push you, you know. And they tell the bouncers now they even calm the whole situation down. And they think that they raise a lot of talk on social media about how the man take handle the matter and how the woman also take handle the matter. How the two of them take handle the matter, how they first handle and make it for no reach the level where it escalate reach, you know, bring their family problem, they call social media. You know, so a lot of persons don't they react on top that story we've been trained yesterday. So the, although they say this even happened on Saturday, the whole thing happened on Saturday, but then they come post them on social media since yesterday it on the trend. Okay, another matter we will talk now, Catholic bishops them will go pay a visit to President Tinubu. They report waiting they see based on the situation of the country. They say they tell President Tinubu waiting them then they see about President Tinubu no actually agree with waiting then they talk based on say him they talk say he no say in own government they try, but they call it like say now we the street now we they talk to people every day. And based on what we don't assess, you get us the country no balance well. You know, even the presidency can still reply Catholic bishops them say may they know they focus on only challenges where the government they get, may they also look into the better things them where the presidents where President Tinubu and the government they do. And then still on top this issue of calling out the president, we also even hear yesterday say Bishop Oyedepo also not be small, he still call out this government based on the clearly where they happen for inside the country. So that story also join our time together with the one of the Catholic bishops, because this now religious leaders will be say themselves they look and say the way the country day, it no sweet their belly at all. It no sweet for their body. The general overseer of Living Faith Church Worldwide, aka Winners Chapel Bishop David Oyedepo, also been done slam President Tinubu over the way insecurity the worst every day and economic hardship also they hit Nigerians. Okay, Bishop Oyedepo been preached from when he been they preach. Now there in contact, I'm saying the verse in the verse over the kili where they happen for the country, even con they condemned people where they commit this killing them, and they tell them say very soon on our judgment it don't they near, and all those people where they won't destroy Nigeria, whether those where they power and those who know they power on our end don't they go come, they can't they pray against them. In considering say President Tinubu say the president need to act, make it stop to the pretend say everything they okay, all is not well, all is not well. Okay, so say maybe the president may they know they pretend say the country is not okay. Okay, he say he never even hear any statement from government against these killings them. He say he never hear. He say this killing not be human beings that they kill. I been a goat. Not be human beings that they kill. He open news killing. And now he come they talk about preaching in the bus. Now preaching in the bus now be problem. Say people they go say they won't preach for bus. Is that a problem? Is that an issue? Okay, well, that now waiting Bishop Oyedepo talk on top. So these are two different political religious leaders them way don't talk on top the situation of the country. They tell the president maybe he do something about the situation of this country. Okay, all right, so just send your voice note, come WhatsApp number now 0704499 4927, and we also look into the issue of HMOs them and how the doctors they complain say some workers they abuse this HMO system. Say normally HMO supposed be between you get time where they come, not be anytime where you want. So say some people they abuse that HMO. And so make people know they abuse. And meanwhile, some people too,
where they use it and they call out hospitals, say hospitals, then they give them better services just because they didn't use HMO. So now this quarter, the other quarter, everybody they jam head together. But they jamming head together, not be for us to scatter, not for us to disagree to agree. So any of the matters, feel free to comment for any of them. All right. WhatsApp number now 0704499427. 0704499427. Miss me for WhatsApp. Drop your voice note for there. Make a stroll, enter inside the WhatsApp. And this person says, Landedy, good afternoon, Lisa, this afternoon. How work? Happy New Week. Oh, thank you, my dear. He said, Landedy, the one I want to talk now. This is a man and this is a wife. Landedy, I watched that video. Shame, wear me clothes for that man. Landedy, that man, no fit comport himself. Why he go disgrace himself and his wife and the family for that kind open place? I feel say the man for fit handle that matter in a more mature way than the way in handle am. All right, my name is Precious. I call you from Ogunabale. All right, thank you, Precious from Ogunabale, for your contribution. Feel free to add your own com. WhatsApp number is 0704499 4927. 0704499 4927. As your messages they drop, we go enjoy music too. This one they come from Onyeka Owenu, Dancing in the Sun. Nine be the title. No touch the dial.

All right, Lalini, good afternoon inside this afternoon. Okay, this message that come from David. Okay, he said, Lalini, they need to check that doctor. May they evaluate in head whether in they all right, physically, mentally, and spiritually. So as country hard rich, in problem na people where they use HMO. Even statistics, data they show on doctors, they show say, doctors where even sabi this doctor work them. Then they're very low. So bad enough, we get ill-qualified doctors. As in doctors, we don't qualify well. We still get doctors where they greedy. The real reason why that doctor and some others, they feel like that, now because say everything patients which HMO they do for their hospital, they in arrangement and in agreement with both the hospital and the HMO providers already. So you not get to where they want to see small choppings. And I make it pain them for body. Okay? He said, now because nothing they enter their hand, because the patient, the HMO, already get agreement with the hospital. So small choppings, no, they enter the doctors their hand. Now I make it, some of them now they vest on top of that matter. Send agreed, now they do them. David, now you send that message. Send your own come. WhatsApp number now 070-4499-4927. We go back to the music. Just like I tell you, when we talk some more, we go enjoy more music inside this hour. From 4 o'clock, we go enter another level. Will be Proverbs time. So prepare your Proverbs keep, so that when that time reach, we go share them together for the show. No touch the dial. All right, make we go Tanzania. Ali Kiba, all the way from Tanzania. You can't collaborate with Mayor Kun from Nigeria. Jealous, name be the title.

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1: Oh yeah, now here we go, here we go. 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When did they always listen to Flanger? We want Ubonga OAP. Good life, the spectacular. Oh my yakayaski, miti yaski, took baski, the pile. 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Say. 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Now get the monotone, and get the advantage. If you want to tori your lover,
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0: 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Oh, what's good? What's good? Niger FM, don't touch that dial. You done now.
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1: Good afternoon, my better country people. Make you check your time where you go. See, say 10 minutes. Now, don't sit down, get the bar for inside 4 o'clock. And time you don't reach, make a begin some on the tinkly tory. For inside the first story, don't talk. Say the first lady of inside with country or Oluremi Tinubu, she don't carry in 200 the clap. They give FCT minister here some week. She can begin the talk. Say the way we be saying just change Abuja city. In fact, especially that the city gate into a better recreational and environmental center. In fact, I can begin the talk. Say this one, then go continue to the remember week for history. In fact, even after he don't go, he waiting he don't do. A better one. He on this one during the ceremony of the FCT administration's environmental initiative, where she can begin the talk, or say the project and a better thing. We FCT minister Yesomike Idu. And for inside River State, you don't talk saying for River State, you don't announce. So say all those people be say then register for the voters card registration, when they just finish. So say make them come beginning from tomorrow or the 4th of August, and it go end on the 10th of August. May them come check their details, put them well to make sure say everything is very correct in Konyano. So make them go their various local government offices to go verify their personal details so that they and for better capturing for this their voters registration. And for inside they still for inside River State, he gave one young then talk who say she they fix nails. Where then call her name Joy Peter, then talk who say they don't define her now for more than 1 week. After he say she come up from house, say she won't go visit one man. She say she meet on top Tinder. Then be meet on top on social media, then they call Tinder for the first time. Now there she can't come out to say she go visit the man. According to her roommate, then talk who say Joy talk say she travel, go a chill local government area for her, where she say she go meet the man. But since that time, when then talk say she travel, she never come back. Her family and her friends since then they try to reach her, call her line, need they go. Tina, then see the final. And for inside Obodo Ibo Tori, they don't talk. Say again one letter from Morocco King Mohammed the 6th. Then talk. Say inside that letter, they can confirm. Say one of the streets for inside Morocco, there they can name the street after U.S. President Donald Trump. As if you said Donald Trump, we using yeah that thing. And so he begin to thank the king. Say, "Kai, this guy honor where he give me a better one." And this one on top one of his social media posts. But well, then talk. Say the authorities for inside Morocco, there they never officially announced the decision until the later become show face on top online. And for inside Jerry Sports Tottenham Hotspur, they don't talk or say they don't begin the struggle, they fight, they try to make sure say they go sign in Victor Osimhen from Galatasaray. Even if say plenty European clubs they don't try their best to lure this Victor Osimhen, they put plenty game, they put plenty things to make sure say in join their club or all those European clubs, none of them win. Now in where this Tottenham Hotspur, it can't come out to say make me also try my luck. Well, according to report, then talk or see they try their luck to make sure see then go sign in Victor into their club on either permanent or contract to the deal. And for inside entertainment, they don't talk say the lawmaker they represent Surulera constituency one for inside Lagos State House of Assembly. When name be Desmond Elliott, then talk who say in don't come back, it's like in don't begin, go soon leave politics. Enter inside acting after ABC in no pass, in no win for the APC primary election. Well, the reason why they come begin the young this one as you say then concern for inside one picture and with other and of a fellow Nollywood actor like Ibrahim Cheta. Now they see the picture with them with this Nollywood actor, and then they can conclude say it's like Ingo see go back to acting, it's like as politics no favor them, Ingo jump into acting back. My better country people, now the story I got a break for inside our team clitory for internet 2.7 and JFM by 6 o'clock. I'll go bring another story, another better story for inside our Bonge story. Make you no shake your cheer, come out for 92.7, no, because this one, Nadia go dey hear the original, bedo dem. My name na Happiness India.
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1: Oh yeah, now here we go, here we go. Why them no go there auntie? When did they always listen to Flanger? We want Ubonga OAP. Good life the spectacular. Oh my yakayaski, miti yaski, took baski the pile. Ishak you say. Them no they use clear eye, they do razo. Now get the monotone and get the advantage. If you want to tori your lover,
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Bondo by Bondo, now be the title of that song, from Odogwu Bonner himself, African giant. Yes, Bonner Boy, now I do that, but do Bondo by Bondo. All right, 35 minutes now, don't pass 4 o'clock. And we still there together for the Gragra Express Show for Nigeria FM 92.7 Port Harcourt. After we'll be here, tinkly to read around 4:10. We'll just take some more music, take the whole of ourselves, to whole body and soul together. All right, my name is Abel Landlady, and now Proverbs time, now we don't enter. You are. yes, and he get one proverb when I go give you. And this proverb, I borrow from Ibo land. Ibo kwenu, rienu, zuonu. Ibo kwe zuonu. Yeah. You know, say, if you get one tribe, we get, where they so rich in proverbs, now Ibo. Yes, Igbo language is rich in proverb. I remember that time when I did secondary school. I be do Igbo. Yes, I do, because then I go the school where we go, you must do either Igbo, Yoruba or Hausa. You choose one where you want. You must do at least one Nigerian language, and you must write at least one Nigerian language for WAEC. So now Igbo language I choose. And to be honest with you, I love Igbo, our classes, so much, because especially when we read literature. Yes. When we read, they get some Igbo literatures, when we read, they will come tell, we will come analyze them, we will come, you know. Then I remember then they teach us a lot of Igbo proverbs that time when I been in secondary school. A lot, just some of the proverbs what I know today from Igbo language. Now from secondary school, now they teach me. I know if I forget them, some of them. I know if you forget some of them. So Igbo language, now one language. It not be other languages get plenty.

0: Yoruba to get, Igala get, Ikore self get. So, but I just talk of Igbo based on say, na Igbo proverb na go give. You know, say last the last time when I did this Akpo show, for the proverb time, I think the proverb I give na my na Ikore language I use. So today proverb I dey bring her from Igbo language, and I go tell you the proverb, tell you the meaning. You go also add your own understanding of the proverb. Then give me your own proverb too for WhatsApp. All right. So the proverb go like this. You say, "Kana chwaja, ka ikpe na amande mo." Yes. "Kana chwaja, ka ikpe na amande mo." Meaning, say, may we continue to the sacrifice so that the God go take the blame. May we continue to the sacrifice. May the gods, they collect the blame. That's not the literal meaning of that proverb. But it gets a deeper meaning. For example, me and person feed the talk and I talk and say, okay, can I charge now? Keep me now, man, more. That's the proverb for Igbo language. Can I charge? May we continue to the sacrifice. They do our sacrifice. They kill our goats to sacrifice. Give the gods. Make the gods continue to take the blame. Can I charge? Keep me now, man, more. That's not the proverb for today on top proverb side from landlady. I will fit drop one or two, but that's not my first one. Say, can I charge? Keep it now, man, them more. Make we continue to the sacrifice. Make the gods continue to take the blame. What do you mean, be say? Do your own part. The real meaning of this proverb, be say, die your own, do your own. To avoid, may they not blame you. Die your own way you supposed to do it. Leave. Who go do their own? Do your own part. Some people go say, if you train pikin, no matter how you train pikin, pikin go see, pikin will go spoil, Society feel spoil them. You feel train pikin where the pikin go see support, but do your own part. Now you and I go tell you this problem. Say, can I charge a kaipe na mande mo? Meaning say, you where they come, do your own part. Your own part now to train the pikin first. If society won't spoil and later, that one that society will blame. But do your own part first. That now the meaning of the proverb. Do your own. Leave another person own. Make it they take their blame. Do your own part so that blame no go reach you. Okay, so that now one of the proverb when I get for you. I go still give you another one. But tell me your own. Meet me for WhatsApp. Drop your own for WhatsApp. If not any language at all, where they speak. If you speak of a language, I bet me. Tell me the meaning, no? I feel no they understand your language. So if now your village people own, or now someone, the only way you hear from one other person, just share that proverb with me for WhatsApp. WhatsApp number now 070-4499-4927. 070-4499-4927. Phone number now 090-260-90927. 090-260-90927. Share your proverb with us for Proverbs time. Make we use until then. 090-260-90927. Niger FM, who did my phone line?
1: Hello?
0: Hello, who did my phone line? Hello?
1: Hello, who did it?
0: Good evening, inside this afternoon. Who are they talk to?
1: I'm sorry.
0: Okay, welcome.
1: Yeah. You don't need to be the perfect and better than the people who will see. The person will give back the money or the fact that you give to the person. That is why if I love you, I'm still now. So if I love you, I'm still now. What is it that I'm going to do that? That's my problem.
0: Okay, what did he mean? Okay. All right, thank you. WhatsApp number now 070-4499-4927. 070-4499-4927. Phone number na 090-260-90927. Okay? Give me your own proverb from your own language or from where you're from. Send that for WhatsApp and we go hear them together and also know the meaning of the proverb. 090-260-90927. All right, as your proverbs they come, we serve good. They use music, take the whole body. Maybe we enjoy this one from Fireboy DML Peru. Now, be the title No Touch the Dial.

0: Lady good evening.
1: Good afternoon, good evening.
0: My name is Promise.
1: Promise, good evening.
0: My girl from Magic. Our program say Mbaraka to Akamese. Meaning say butter, the four person where they carry walking stick. Meaning say get plenty meaning.
1: Huh.
0: And he also say still it means say person where we say husband and wife, they together, they also together, things still they hard for them. Talking so you will be say you be single mother. No easy.
1: Hey.
0: That's my proverb.
1: Oh, that one strong girl. That one really strong. You say potter potter the four person, even person will carry walking stick. See eh? The one of the beauty of our languages like African languages and culture now, this you see proverbs. Ah, mama, we Africans, they rich. Nigerians, they rich. See, you get advice person go give you, then come add proverb join. Now person will not get sense, they can make the advice go sink where you go enter your body where you see it says this proverb strong. You say potter potter go four person when who walking stick. Talk more of person when no walking stick. So two people they struggle, it hard for them, it can't be one person. Ha, this one's strong. I love it. I love the proverb. I love it. Thank you, my brother. Send your own com WhatsApp. WhatsApp number is 0704499427. 0704499427. I'd expect your proverb. Drop them there. Also, explain it. You see, as our brother explaining on. As you send your own, explain them so that we self go also understand them. All right, 0704499427. Niger FM, who did my phone line?
2: Hello.
1: Hello, good afternoon, good evening.
2: Make
1: us when name da.
2: Obroma.
1: Okay, who are they talk to?
2: Ask some old friends.
1: Eh?
2: Uchechi.
1: Okay, welcome.
2: My problem is it won't have one at water and nanny.
1: That one did.
2: It plays will begin the cry. The work hand is more than the tobacco day.
1: Okay. All right. Awesome. Thank you. Thank you, my Uchechi. Right. Thank you. That one is a very popular one. Say we are picking the cry, the point hand. If in mama no de there, in papa de there, now why in the point hand? So if pikin de cry the point hand, may your attention go there, that place where in the point. Because if it be say solution, they for that place where in the point hand. I feel say you can also, if somebody come, they give complaint to you. Most times, the solution already, he don't already tell you for in complain. I think that's another way to explain them. If somebody come meet you, say they tell you something, you don't. That thing when they complain, give you, he don't already tell you in problem. He don't tell you, even the solution, he already did the complaint where the person they give you. So yourself, now you go use your tongue, take count your teeth to know, say, this, now the waiting this blessing they talk about. Okay? So we are picking the cry point and if your mama know they there, in papa they there. Make we enjoy music. Luvi do the song, Reggae and Blues. After that one, Do I by Fino and Burna Boy, the remix of Do I, Fino and Burna Boy, after Reggae and Blues from Luvi. Thank you.

0: joy no be small.
1: Oh yeah, now here we go, here we go. Why them no go there active? When did they always listen to Flanjo? We want Ubonga OAP. Good life, the spectacular. Oh my yakayaski, miti yaski, took baski, the pile. Ishak you? Say. Them no they use clear eye, they do run so. Now get the monotone, and get the advantage. If you want to tori your lover,
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4: 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My name is Namazi Onyenuche Steven, your Commissioner of Entertainment on Top 92.7 FM. Proverb time. I want to give my own proverb. The first one be say, Ndu azu, ndu mmini. Mini atala maazu amula. He said, the life of fish, the life of water, make river no dry, make fish no die. Means say, you and me will be the same people. So if you commot me, you don't commot yourself. So if I know day, you no go receive what you're supposed to receive. So you need me, I need you. Without you, I no go exist. Without me, you no go exist. Just like water, na the life of fish. And without fish, water no go exist. So na so it be. Another one be say, want a kire liye inhe mereni ora jikoya ya nabali. Chifo, ora gaba ya nanya. He said, when small pikin chop, what him make him no sleep for night? Even chop them, sleep go, enter them for eye. Means the pressure, the thing where you define, where the consistency, where they make you define that thing, you go find them with all your might, with all your soul. Immediately you get them, you go come relax. I within that parable mean. Another one be say, Ochi Edi Bia Chua Jayadike Wele Ayende Mwanaka. He say, when all chief priests liberate to the gods, pour liberation to the gods, do incantation to the gods, it go be like say you cannot give spirit for hand, because that Ochiedibe, that old chief priest, he know every god's name, he know how to manipulate, he know how to call them, and he know how to give them drink. So that means say if you want to do something in the right way, give them to the person where they perfect, where you know how to do that thing, make you know do economic. Just like our government, they award road, they will carry road, go give people where they know how to work them. Carry give bricklayers, they carry cement, they work our highways. But if they give them people where they know, and then they walk road, you go see the difference. The road go this different. Another one we say, Udere Kalakana Mapuos do have for? He said, a vulture where he's strong, now him they push the stomach of the corpse. Understand? He say, Udele Karaka, na ma pose afo. The vulture way strong, the matured vulture, na him the boss, the belly of cop. I mean say, if you bring somebody where they talk truth, somebody will know the boundary of the land, when they struggle that land, if you call him, na him go point the truth, na him go straight to the truth because of waiting. He there from the beginning, he know everything about that thing. Another one be say, oh, krikri kana buko saria rielu. It's in a round when they turn pepper tree, and then they climb them up, because if you climb them up, you will spoil the pepper, you will break them. So you get things that are valuable in your house. You get things where you say, you know you're supposed to take them anyhow or take them unaware. You're supposed to follow the normal procedure to get that thing. If you follow the normal way, you go get them. If you follow backyard or shortcut, you know go get them. Another one be say, onye na se ni hai na cho ko happy wisi. Yisi ya ba ni miye, ya wike wisi. If you say what I define, you know go get head. If your head enter inside, you go get head. That means so, the more you pray for my downfall, now the more you go get downfall. And your downfall, now you go lead to my success. Ekelemun. My name is Namazo Inuchi Steven.

0: I think, say, at this point, I'm going to need to give Oyenuchiya Steven a title. Yes. And the title way I don't decide to give him. Now, Omena Proverb 1 of Ninja FM. Yeah. He not deserve him. Yeah. He deserves it. Omena Proverb 1. Yes. Many say proverb full in body, in head, in waist, in leg, in hand, in belly, in eye, in ear, everywhere. For you know, Steven body in a proverb full. Omena Proverb 1 of Nigeria FM. We salute you. Thank you so much, Oyenuchiya Steven, for that wonderful proverb. Strong, strong ones. Will you share with us this after this evening? All right. Thank you. We really, really appreciate. May we go back to WhatsApp. Let's go.
1: Good evening.
0: Good evening.
1: On hard work. Okay, speed the banana. They deposit speed up for that. Means a rat will carry speed enter hole. They carry speed come out. Thank you.
0: All right. Thank you too. Ah, yes. See, they so happy for the, you sure the few proverbs we don't get. Now, strong, strong ones, we get strong meaning. So, thank you to everybody who send their messages. All right. I really appreciate them. I hope, say, some of the proverbs we don't use and take, learn one or two. The one when I've been give you, I give you one, say, waiting, I give you again. Oh, say, may we continue to give our sacrifice. The gods go continue to take their, take the blame. All right. That not the one way me, I give you. This evening, okay? So, Ogomach, I'm here on top of the Proverbs time. We're going to enjoy some music. I guess some persons are supposed to join me for the studio after now. So, make we enjoy this Gbedu from Timaya and Tenny with Skibby. Big Man Thing, name be the title. Let go.
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0: Ladies and gentlemen, my people, this now your good boyfriend KC, and I day here for Ninja FM 92.7. Don't forget the 7 day, very, very important. Now KC says so. Oh yeah, park, baby, you pull over.
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0: Ah, Janet, what if it is what you did buy?
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2: True talk, oh, thank you.

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All right, take your time. You can see 32 minutes now. It don't pass 5 o'clock. And I've been telling you, say, I get somebody who will join me for the studio this evening. And the person don't do here with me. My name is Landlady. We did together for the Gragra Express Show for 9 FM 92.7. Port Harcourt. All right, and right about now, and at Law and Property, time with Dr. Prince Joel, and I would do this period right now. But who there is the studio here with me, and Engineer Samuel Asokwa, the

0: listeners. So.
1: Thank you very much.
0: All right. And as to the talk, we don't also connect with Dr. Prince Joel. Good evening, sir. How we day?
2: We thank God for today.
0: Happy new month and happy new week.
2: Happy new month. So happy new week and happy birthday in advance to me. Tomorrow is my birthday.
0: Now all of us be August. Wow, happy birthday to you. Happy birthday. My own now on Saturday 8th.
2: Okay, we'll go to collab now.
0: I don't available.
2: Happy. Fantastic. So today's.
0: Okay.
2: You wanted to say something?
0: I say happy birthday to you in advance. Now, it's not be one talk.
2: Thank you. Happy birthday to you.
0: Somebody
2: jealous us now.
0: Yes, sir. Jealous us. Jealous us.
1: My own just passed now. My own July.
0: Now you be July. Okay.
1: So we are neighbors.
0: Happy. You're welcome.
2: Thank you. So today, I want to look at very quickly your right to a habitable living space. Right to a habitable living space. Break and down your right to a good house.
0: Okay.
2: You hear me very well?
0: Well, loud and clear. Well? Loud and clear.
2: Fantastic. So we're looking at your right to a good living space, a good living house, a habitable, a livable space. Now, I want to make everybody know, say, every tenant for River State and for Nigeria get fundamental right to a good habitable living space, to a good living house, a space where they safe, a space where they secured, and where fit for human habitation. Now, this right is essentially because a home is not the only just shelter, not the only just to cover you from rain or from sun. It directly affects your health.
0: Okay.
2: It affects your well-being and it affects your dignity. Your dignity with the occupant, the tenant. I also want our listeners to know that in Nigeria, the right to habitable housing is protected under various laws and regulations. Some of them are our tenancy laws in different states and in River State in particular. The other one are Constitution of the Federal Republic of Nigeria as amended. The other one are Land Use Act 1978 and other, you know, international treaties. Okay, so if we understand that definition about habitable living space. Now, for you where you live, now ask yourself now whether where you live, is it correct? You know, not only do you know what I'm saying, now,
0: yes,
2: some people
0: yes.
2: They live on top water.
0: Mm.
2: They live on top water. Is it habitable? Is it good? Some people, where did they live? For front of their house, if they leak water don't mess everywhere up.
0: Mm.
2: Some people, they do short puts. You know they call short puts?
0: Yeah, so we know them.
2: They don't get toilet for their house. So when they finish, they will just do short puts across the fence.
0: Yeah, they go fling.
2: Houses. I don't know that Port Harcourt will still get those kind of houses, you know, get toilet. I don't know what I did. Some of them, they walk out miles away to go use a toilet and all manner of things. So if you listen to this program, the question where you need to ask yourself, they say, the house that they live, is it habitable? Is it a good house?
0: Okay.
2: You may also ask yourself, what is a habitable living space? A habitable living space, that space where it is securely safe. That space where they free from health hazards. That space where they adequately ventilated.
0: Mm.
2: That space where they, that house where they equipped with basic utility. That space and that house where they secured. Okay, so if you understand that, I have been able to lay foundation about what is a habitable living space. So begin to ask yourself whether you get, whether the house where they habitable. And we will take it up from there. So if you understand that, landlady, me, I will allow you to take up the question. But the point is that every tenant gets a right to basic amenities, every tenant a right to functional toilet and bathroom. If your house no get toilet and bathroom, please go report to government. Okay, because government they change those people away. Your house get you get right to proper drainage. To prevent flooding. If you don't get, you need to speak out. You get right to electricity supply. If the place where you stay get electricity.

0: Having said that, landlady, a landlord in Abuja was sued very recently for renting out a flat we don't get functional toilets. Forcing the tenant to use outdoor pit latrine. Can you imagine?
1: Hey.
0: The court ruled that the landlord violated the tenant's right to dignity and ordered compensation. If you want to hear me, more than check your they leave and check. Whether we'll carry the landlord, go court.
1: Dr. Prince Job, I want to ask you. You know, say normally, yes. When people, they go for house and all of that, the first way they go tell you be say, now you go decide where you want to stay. So they go always want to make you know, say, as a tenant or as person where they find house, you have a choice. So now you go decide. Mm-hmm. So when somebody make that choice to finally take a house, you see the law will still hold the landlord accountable when the person decide to come take that house. Not be said that by force or the landlord by force give you the house. Now you choose.
0: Number one, before landlord go even go ahead to give her that house, goes to the habitable state.
1: Okay.
0: If you know the habitable, they don't get right to rent them out. Because the landlord didn't make the price, they cheap me for enter, you go fall for and you can enter. In the promise, ain't go do, and you may end up not doing.
1: Okay.
0: So you know as well as you get your own right, that is why you rent house, you don't need to retain in a hurry. That we know waiting poverty if we make people do. We are present to look for cheap house. If you say enter, landlord with a promise, say he go repair, he go do this, they end up not doing.
1: Mm.
0: You know, and I make me, Jonathan, me and Sam, they discuss, I hope this house, the way you build that, this is your house, you go meet test of time. Me, I want the house, if you say, it is, they call it smart building.
1: Okay.
0: Not the outdated one. Smart. Now, sir, I'm a developer. I'm going to build. Now, I'm going to build. If you go build a house, you go get a toilet, you will enter prison.
2: Hey, no, sir, I don't give you that house.
1: All right. I won't ask, because one thing, now to talk, say, this law, say, another thing, now for people to know how they fit go about them. So if somebody find out now, say, this now waiting in the experience, or this now the where he find himself, and he won't take up the matter, how he go fit go about them?
0: Well, you always need somebody with the experts to guide you. So because the person they listen to this program, the first thing that make him reach out and consult, so that he'll be properly guided. Okay. Otherwise, in River State, we have what they call the River State Rent Tribunal. Okay, you can also go to court on magistrate matters. You also get other multi-door court alternative means where you take a step to some of these disputes. Okay, so for the person they listen, the proper thing the person needs to do now to send text message, WhatsApp message to this number 080-20-55-0410. And I think the reason why we teach education and knowledge. All this is now it did for my book when I write.
1: Okay.
0: All this thing now it did my book. It did chapter. It did one of the chapters. It did chapter 4 of my book. Your right to habitable living space. You need to get a copy of this book so that you can help yourself.
1: Okay. All right. Okay, so the book where you write about habitable living space, now to teach people say their rights as a tenant, this now your rights as a tenant, because most people just believe say tenants don't get rights. Now landlord property,
0: that book when I write, they get all the rights of tenants.
1: Okay.
0: And you also get all the rights for landlords.
1: For landlords too.
0: Balance, because you either be tenant or you be landlord. As Sam did, as Sam the landlord, if you go violate any of those laws, the tenant will swarm.
1: Okay.
0: It will swarm.
1: All right. Thank you, Dr. Prince Joel,
0: as you give us this information.
1: Because like you talk, a lot of persons don't know, say, as a tenant, you get right to know the quality of house where you go live. Suppose get some basic amenities. And if your landlord no provide them, then you fit actually, the law give you the opportunity to actually seek for help on top that matter. Now, another question when I go one ask to Dr. Pinjoy, before I come back to August Samuel, make we also look into this issue of like talking about the right of tenant to get a good living space. Okay, now if a tenant now don't look and say, this place where my landlord give me, I don't like, I don't want to stay there, and the tenant don't already pay rent, right? And he won't tell the landlord, say, I don't want to stay again. The tenant get a right to refund, like for the landlord to refund them the money when he pay, because the maybe the waiting in the expect, don't be waiting in see when he moving. Yes.
0: Absolutely. Once that is why they go to the put agreement before they enter for that kind of house. Say, I wait for the first 2 weeks, you know, repair it, you'll give me back my money. So you need that written document as exhibit or as evidence, so that if anything happens, you get something to fall back. So you need that documentary evidence. When that time reach, you know, to him, you can write him through your lawyer, you can drag him to court. You know, you get something to it. If not, the landlord could deny you. They could tell you that I lie. Mm. I don't promise you this. And so you see the house, I make you enter. I make we need to guide ourselves. And I make we teach the educate people on radio on these things. Them.
1: Okay. All right. For you, where they listen now, we don't hear from Dr. Prince Joel. Now, somebody will be say, now it work be that when it comes to property, how to get information about property, you go get that information from
0: a property consultant.
1: Yes, property consultant. Any information about property, anything property related, you go put you through. So if you get any question concerning what you don't talk, say, as a tenant, it gets some rights where you get some basic amenities where you, that house must get before you move inside to live inside, based on what the law provide. Feel free to ask your questions for WhatsApp. You see, they here with us to get your questions so that you go fit answer them. All right, so send us message for WhatsApp. WhatsApp number now 0704499 4927, 0704499 4927. Now I they come back to Engineer Samuel now, because him now property owner, and make a putter like that, because him they into okay be developer too. You're an owner and a developer of property. So make we also look into where on our coming now for Property Pioneer Nigeria Limited. How on they meet up with this law? This way, law.
2: Now make we bring this program to Rivers. First of all, I go greet Rivers people, because I find out that immediately that time, you go see everybody they hang. People they call me say, then they hang for this program. So people they listen to this program. Firstly, I go thank them out there and thank you for coming to be enlightened. So we would not bring this program to solve this issue, this problem of landlord and tenant wahala. Now, make we they develop good property, just like waiting Prince Joel talk, say our own carry all the comfort where you want.
1: Okay.
2: And the price, not the tear pocket.
1: Okay.
2: Yeah, if you know fit buy from waiting with a build, we go give you land where you go build also. The kind of house where you want to live, but not be the one where you no go get toilet.
1: Okay,
2: the one with the prescription. Before we approve the kind of house where you go build for our property, you must have all those facilities where you go fit enjoy life. You go get small green area, you go get space. You understand? So now we do our own one plot, 464 square meter. So that when you don't put your building finish, you go figure small car park, you go figure small vegetation, you know.
1: So you go get you want small plants.
2: Yes, in case you want those ones, like you go all make your life they very, very easy for you. So now waiting with the bring for Property Pioneers Limited. And our properties scatter everywhere for Port Harcourt. 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We get other states, we get Akwa Ibom, we get Lagos and other places. 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Now here we Property Pioneers Limited get headquarter.
1: Okay.
2: You understand? So the properties over they bring, we get one for Omagua. You know, say development on the move to Omagua.
1: That side, yes.
2: Everybody now they bring, the local government, the Greater Port Harcourt, and everything they move towards that direction. So our property there now very serene, you know, environment. Now we just captured. In short, they even name the street for Property Pioneers Limited because of the kind of development where would they bring. Come that area. The last time I've been there with the local government chairman, I say, we they really bring development for this
1: come
2: place. And
1: side.
2: The kind of opening, where would they open up the place, it on they show investors, say, now the right place to go, now the right place to buy. And the property there, now just 4.5 million.
1: For the Omagwa.
2: I tell you, for major road, oh, that Port Harcourt to Owerri, just on the road there, just 4.5 million, you don't get one plot. Mm. And our own plot not be 450, but 464 square meter. It get better document. In short, Oga, where they talk to you there, mm. now in the handle on our, yeah. No, so, you know, go, won't do any bad job.
1: The way where Dr. Prisjia, they talk, eh? Based on saying that person when they follow the law to the end.
2: The, yeah.
1: I know, based on saying that in the handle this matter, he go make sure say
2: he scrutinize everywhere. I'll make sure say our document data we do the right thing.
1: Okay.
2: Because now so him do, even though na my friend he go tell you say in the insist say you must do the right thing. Okay. So now make we they provide all this. If you want make the company build for you too, you tell us, give us your plan, show us the kind of building, we go advise you, and we go also build for you, deliver for you, deliver the key for you. So any way you want, and property Pioneers Limited got you, get your back.
1: Okay.
2: Yes.
1: All right. And they come back to Dr. Pinjue. You get one question one I want to ask. As we wait for questions for WhatsApp. In say for Nigeria, many people, a ordinary man for streets for Nigeria, go tell you, say, the money when go use, go pursue case, you go use and go shop rice and beans. Because most people believe, say, the law, or to pursue case for
2: they're very expensive.
1: They're expensive.
2: Yes.
1: So that now why, even if they are landlord, they do them anyhow, or they go against the law, they're not go fit follow them up, because they look and say to pursue justice is expensive, and they're not go fit afford them. So make we look at the affordability of pursuing cases like this, where you don't mention.
0: Okay, information is power. Okay, and our people perish because of lack of wealth, lack of
2: knowledge.
0: Not every matter now you could drag or cause, not every matter you could drag or police. There are other ways where if you take control of your dispute and your matter.
1: Okay.
0: Now only when the matter don't take too much and you know green, you cannot end up in court. We get what they call alternative means of settling disputes. Now and another discussion altogether. Alternative means of settling disputes. And I don't listen, I don't want everybody listening to us to go to a YouTube page. I don't do a lot of teachings on all of these things. Alternative means of resolving disputes through ATR. It can be negotiation, you can resolve this with two negotiation. Okay? You take small, I take small, you move like this, I move ahead. It can be mediation, somebody mediating between for the middle. Mediation. And you can also carry and go arbitration where they will look at within both parties agree. And so those are means of resolving matter. It must not always be through courts. It must not always be through
2: police.
1: Police.
0: It must not always be through police.
1: Okay.
0: Okay, so other means is APR, you know. That is it.
1: All right. I they get one voice note. Make a play. I don't know whether I concern waiting with the talk here. Make we hear.
3: Hello. Good evening, landlady.
1: Good evening.
3: Good evening to the person we there with you for studio. Concerning this matter, what are they discuss? This matter they concern my brother-in-law. I think that was late last month, if I'm not mistaken, 2 weeks ago. My brother-in-law they look for a house. So an agent go show him house along a stadium road, one bedroom flat where they say now 1.8 million naira. To me, even too high, but he accept him. So he don't pay the money for the house, pay agent fee, then pay the money through a lawyer where they in charge of the
1: property,
3: the place.
1: Okay.
3: And before he pay that place, he asks a question. If water they disturb for the place and all the rest, the agent say water they worry. He don't pay the money, pay everything, not even they even owe again. But the he can't get one certain day where in rain fall. He say make him just go the place, go check. Never enter the house, never do anything for the place.
1: Mm.
3: But he don't pay all the necessary bills, the rent, lawyer fee, all those fees that they collect. He don't pay everything to a lawyer where they're in charge of the house, the owner of the house, according to what he tell me, the owner of the house no day around. So the house there for lawyer hand. Now he can't finance, so that particular one bedroom flat, he ain't go pay the 1.8 million and other fees, almost 2.something million naira when he pay. What are they come out from the ground, as in inside the house, what are they come out if rain fall, and what are they settle for the compound too. So

0: that particular house again. Say in don't find out say water they come out from the ground inside the house. I ain't go fit they okay, comfortable for such flat. Say make them for the that the same company get another flat to a day. The same one bedroom flat, that particular side, what time they come out? Where person show them, at the time when go pay this, and they don't show them that side, they only show them this particular way, what are they come out inside? So, it, as in go there, can't see the water, can't ask questions, other tenant way, they there. They can't show them other vacants, one bedroom flat, they that the same company, but what time they come out for that particular one? He can call the agent, I be the lawyer, can tell the lawyer, say, see what you observe for the house when he pay, when never enter, say, no go fit stay for that particular, when he don't pay for that house, where then deceive him, say, what are no day, what are they coming, enter inside, where he know they say, what are they come out from the ground. So I want my question, is I want to find out, in this case now, what is my brother-in-law supposed to do, although you know what he's supposed to do, because he's not talk to say, they know he found out all the money, he go serve them. Later,
1: all right. I think we don't get because don't get of time. Dr. Praise Joy, you don't see hear the matter now. Hello, okay.
2: Make sure you reach out to me after now so that we have only 3 less than 5 minutes. I will seek advice.
1: One on one, okay.
2: This issue is a very serious issue, and we need to be careful before you move into a house. Be very sure of the house where you're moving to. Get agreement with your landlord and be sure of what he's giving you. Okay, so now that I will give him.
1: Okay.
2: When you come here after now, we'll take a look into the matter.
1: I'll give her your contact. Okay?
2: Yes, let me come and
1: okay.
2: 0 2 0.
1: Call him again. We don't hear the first part.
2: 080.
1: Okay.
2: 20. 2055 0410 080 2055 0410. WhatsApp better, text message better.
1: Okay.
2: Message me on WhatsApp or voice note on WhatsApp or text message. It's better.
1: All right. Thank you, Dr. Prince Joel. All right.
2: Thank you. Leave you answer. I'm not gonna
1: think. All right. We will wrap up. All right. Thank you very much. Okay, back to you, Dr. Engineer Samuel Asukwo, the Ogapatapata for Inside the Property Pioneers Limited. Make you now just give us your contact, your office address, and any other information where
3: I
1: you
3: not
1: get.
3: I say our time done day up.
1: Not day up, but no while, like, you no get like 3 minutes.
3: I be the, this thing. So, our contact is 090. Before I give the contact, people will want the new property in Port Harcourt, both land and house, anyhow you want them, we did. So our contact now 090-377-39960. Might call them again. 090-377-39960. 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For 96 East West Road, Mega Complex. That glass house where they close to a Leo's flyover. If you just come there, you go see us. Any question where you want to ask, anything we want to talk about property, you go meet us there.
1: Okay.
3: So that we go guide you through and make sure say you don't make all these mistakes we Prince Joy they talk about.
1: Okay.
3: Thank you very much. And
1: good evening first. Just mention the locations again.
3: Okay, our land location, I talk of the Omagwa just after the airport.
1: Yes.
3: You understand? That one go for 4.5 million, just opposite the Omagwa police station.
1: Mm.
3: So the security and the serenity of the place they guarantee.
1: Okay.
3: Then we'll get another one for Ling Road, Eneka Extension.
1: Okay.
3: We call them the Ring Road. That one go for 12.5 million. That one, if you buy them now, if you build, parking, leave.
1: Inside,
3: immediately, because people don't they live around. It's just exactly the back of Pamo University. So people don't they live around that area. So we get an other properties. We get for Eneka. Eneka on a 10 million. Igrita. Igrita on a 10 million just by the farm road. Igrita farm road just after the Igrita roundabout. So all these properties will help you. You go make your right choice for the place where you want to stay. Because our own property, the location, they're very, very essential
1: which,
3: for
1: which
3: us.
1: Which documents are they give?
3: We they give deed, we get CFO, we go COD.
1: Okay.
3: All those strong documents now we they carry sell our property.
1: Properties.
3: Yes.
1: Okay, just give us your office address again, your phone number, the days of inspection.
3: Okay, days of inspection, you just book inspection. Anytime when you book, we'll carry you go.
1: Okay, I don't so now by booking?
3: Yes, just book. I don't even go inspection on Sunday.
1: Mm.
3: Then call me, you know, I just call my driver. So yeah, because some people now rig now Sunday then they get chance. So anytime where you book, just book inspection.
1: Okay.
3: We'll carry you go. Our number again now 090-377-399-60. 090-377-399-60. And our office address now 96 East West Road, Mega Glass Complex.
1: That number I will call again slowly.
3: Okay.
1: Mm-hmm.
3: Mm-hmm. 090-377-399-60. 090-377-399-60.
1: All right, thank you very much. The voice where you just hear now, in case you're tuning in, are the voice of Engineer Samuel Asukwa, then be the MD CEO of Property Pioneers Limited. All right, and just like you hear, then bring this program for that, so that they're going to teach you, make you not make mistakes when you buy property. That's not why they package this program. They can't give you, make you they informed, especially for those who won't go into real estate, won't buy property. May you get all the information where you need, make you for not make mistakes. So thank you once again. As you join us today. All right, till next time. News time, don't they reach, no touch to die.

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Six o'clock. Nine dollars attention for inside today will be the number 3 day in the month of August 2026. And this one now your original Pidgin Station 92.7 Niger FM. And tell me don't reach make a begin. Sama on Adio Bonge Tori. Oh yeah, Shapali, before begin shukuma out to the put for inside your bonge tori. Make a first of all tell another one we carry mozupa. For inside today, oh, it go yo. See, NYC don't come out to begin to tell all the people we say they won't go do one or two for inside NYC service. So say make them make sure say then get a clearance from inside the NED. This one is very, very compulsory. If not, then go for service. And for inside River State, they don't talk to River State Ministry of Urban. Hey, don't begin to caution people for inside with state. Oh. So make una mind the way una they carry money, they patronize all these stout, then they can't show themselves. Let's say then they work for Ministry of Urban, they collect money as it concern house matter, house development. So make una try, but break. Make una make sure so una checkmate them well to make sure so then they real before una will carry money give them. And for inside the Mobodo Ibotori, Iran don't come out to come talk, say lie. In U.S., you know, negotiate anything with them. This one, after it be say, Donald Trump will come back on announce or say they won't get better peace talk with Iran. And for inside Cherubere Sports, as it concerns the Wafubi under 20 championship, then talk. Say Burkina Faso, it don't beat Super Eagles. Fly Eagles, Burkina Faso don't beat Super Eagles for the Wafubi under 20 group game. Oh, yeah, Shapali, make a begin. Yeah, the Tori they give you. I see the hot and I see the pepe. Talking about my name and now happiness, India.

0: sharply for inside the first story. They don't talk. Say again, one bonge person for inside the African Democratic Congress will be dealing more modu. He don't come out to come again. They show power with the President Bola Tinubu. Come talk. Say if you want to make them vote you for inside the next election, oh yeah, bring the record of what you don't do since we do office to convince Nigerians to vote you as the president for next election. Here during one television interview today, Nanya Momodu, he come talk. Say ever since APC enter power, say Nigerians, they never do better thing. Say they no get reason which make Nigerians go vote to President Bola Tinubu back for inside the president. Hey, I think come begin they do the mock APC. The way we say APC self will come begin they use style they cause themselves after APC come out to talk. Say anything where they happen for Nigeria, say no be them cause them. Say now the past leadership now waiting them come in. Inherit now, dear. This obonge person for inside the ADC con talk say shame. No, they catch you now. See what you know. They use an amount to talk. So, okay, as you can inherit this kind thing, why you know what I'm doing? Well, just leave them now. Hey, now we think on use him. Well, this same obonge person con talk say this kind thing, say you know, good. Come begin the question the President Bola Tinubu administration said we will be saying the handle Nigerian issues. Say, you know, show, say, you know, show, see them go vote them for next year election. Oh, yeah, sharply for inside another to read. They don't talk say National Youth Service Corps, MNYC. They don't begin to tell all those people be say they won't carry their two leg enter inside them service. Say make them make sure say before them go apply, make them go collect clearance from the National Electronic and Registration Database will be NED. If not, no NYC for demo. This one it come after be say NYC come begin to talk. So this one to continue the preparation for the to mobilize the next badge of corpus. We say they won't send goes. Service as it also they try to make sure say the safety of these people where they want to send orientation cap it is very very safe and they hand this one on top one of their official X account today and then they can talk say this NED clearance it is very very compulsory for anybody where won't go NYC hey and I wish they can talk so those people where won't go NYC make them make sure so they go collect them without delay if not they are processing it go delay and then go fee send them go NYC. Oh yeah, Shapali is still on stage for inside another to read as it concern national matter. The president for inside Pentecostal Fellowship of Nigeria and PFM, when Bishop of Francis, okay, he don't vex. They give him National Assembly because of the plan where they talk. Say they won't stop people making they preach for inside bus again. Then come begin they talk. Say that kind thing. Which kind talk will be that? To clean your mouth, no yarn again. In fact, in cause to use your mouth to tell the Christians for inside the country. Say, make una they preach. If una enter bus, preach. And I enter taxi preach. In fact, I can begin to talk. Oh, say if National Assembly want to, that means make them go arrest 65 million Christians for around the world, begin put them for prison because Christians could continue to preach. Well, to address the members on top one viral video, now there the PFN National President Konyan come begin to insist to say that kind of law no go fit stand for inside the country because Christian must continue to preach anywhere they find themselves. Oh yeah, Shapali Moko Kari enter inside them. We River State story. For inside River State, they don't talk to the ministry. Oh, physical planning and urban development. Those people be saying that they're in charge of houses, land to build house. If you want build house, you go tell them. If you want buy land, you go tell them or make them come check me time. Hey, they don't come out to come talk. So all those people will be saying then they come act like saying that them they collect illegal money. Hey, they don't they want them. Say make on a stop. Every day for the TIFO, now one day we could be for the owner. Here, now waiting then talk. For inside one statement, now dear the Urban and Physical Planning Commissioner will be Amarige Edward Hart con talk. Say this ministry get plenty functions. In fact, then come begin the talk. Say now the Ministry of Urban Planning and Development, now they have work to make sure say then give them go ahead for master plan, action plan, neighborhood plan, all the plan as you concern house building. In fact, other function then come talk. Say go collect notice. from those people, we say they need the compliance, then go in this urban and physical planning, go collect notice. If then talk about demolition of illegal structure, now them, so talk about all those areas, so we say get water, now them, and all those structures, we say they know they approved, now all of them, now them, they inside, the matter go reach their table. See, all those people, we say, then they can't go stand when they get, they go can't go, they find all those places to shook body to collect money just because they want standards urban planning people. So make them stop and move. And all those people be saying they carry money, they give all those people, will be say once they see them, they go begin the fear thinking, say, and them be the urban and planning development people. Say make them make sure, say anybody will come to them as a concern house matter, may them checkmate the person where to make sure say the person they work with them before they go give anybody money. And come begin the talk, say if they catch anybody where they go do that kind of thing, say that person, he go enter inside court, answer plenty questions. Okay, Shapali Moko carry enter inside another to read. They don't talk to River State House of Assembly. Well, then talk, see they do their plenary and all that of their activities for around that residential quarters along Aba Road, Port Harcourt. After it be say the new complex, they don't finish them, that one way they around the Moscow Road. Plenty, in fact, a long time ago, like about 7 months, they don't finish them. Well, this modern complex, then talk will say Governor Sim Fubara Nain declare them, say they don't finish them. In fact, since December 2025, then they finish them. But the lawmakers, those people who they never still they use that place, so people don't know why. And 9 months on, then talk will say the lawmakers still they use that old chambers. Even after IB say, then talk will say Governor Fubara still being them, give them like give budget of like 1.8 trillion naira for the 2026 budget proposal for the resident quarters for July. Then talk will say then see they use their former place, they never really know what to make. They never use the new place. The former federal lawmaker and ex-Rivers commissioner for information, Obi Ogbonna Nwoke, in gon talk will say the residential quarters, well, they know they comfortable for the lawmakers them to the use as it concern their business and other things. Now waiting making they never begin to use this new complex with them talk on say Governor Sim Fubara he may approve for them. Okay, I'm going to inside to more market to go show back.
1: Rivers, are you ready? The big one is coming to Port Harcourt, South, Nigeria. The Rivers Dialogue. Keynote speakers, Professor Joash Amubitan San, INEC Chairman, Nigeria. Malam Lanre Isa Onilu, Director General, National Orientation Agency, Abuja, Nigeria. Date, October 20th, 2026. Time, 9 a.m. The Rivers Dialogue. Anticipate. 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
0: Okay, welcome back from that market. Moko Kari, they go Shapali. For inside the next story, they don't talk with FCT Minister here some weekend. Don't come out to come begin. They tell or they talk. In fact, they come talk say Governor Fubara. Now the greatest loser for inside the political battle, we be say then talk will say it lasts for over 1 year for inside the state. We can yarn this one for inside one live broadcast for inside Nigeria FM. As in come begin the talk will say Governor Fubara fail to get second tenor because of the wahala we've been there for inside the state. He also come begin the talk with say Governor Fubara self, he lost grip. In fact, because of that katakata, he know if he do anything for inside the state, plus including local government election, he know if he come begin the talk with Dwam. As he come begin the accused governor, say he allow himself, say he go allow himself, say make people deceive him. Those people will be saying they claim, say then they support him, he go allow them deceive him. Now we think make him lose for every side as politics he consign. Make we even yeah. As he used him out to talk him.
2: The government did not preside over another government election. No, he did not. He said, you can't determine that he did not. The one he did was only fiber Supreme Court. He was aware that the one he did

We can still come begin to accuse Governor Fubara. Say he start this fight too early. Just say he enter office 100 days. We be say in the for office, he don't begin the fight. Come begin to accuse Governor Fubara. Say he abandoned the structure where he live. And also, all the people will be say he help him come into power. Now, so he just abandon them, begin to fight them. Well, FCT Minister can also talk. Say this Governor Fubara, he don't already fulfill 90% of the agreement with them being get as he consigned this kata where they go on. Say now the budget when submit, say then go approve very soon. Make we hear as he use him out to talk.

0: I am going to carry the move forward or forward ever, backward or never. I don't talk. Say one right activist, and they call Charles Jaja in don't vest the give FCT minister after be say make one comment to come begin the talk. Say that portacotering growth na in brain, na in idea. And I did this right activist, Jaja, for instance, one interview come begin the talk. Say make you know young that in at all at all. Say the ring road project na former governor Rotimi Amaechi na in start that ring road no be weak. Say make you know talk that thing. In fact, I come begin the talk. Say instead of I'm the con they claim ownership of ring road, instead making clap and they give Governor Fubara say Governor Fubara even continue that project no be to come out to come begin the claim ring road owner. As Jaja use him out to talk.
1: I think we must people deserve to know the truth about the consideration of the ring road project with Governor Wike claim is his brainchild project. It's not true. That project was initiated by Rotimi Amaechi's administration in 2010. And the consultancy of that job, of that project, was given to Pearl Consultant at the time. And so rather than criticize Fubara, that telling him that it's not his brainchild project that he sees, you should be commending Fubara for executing that project. What we should look out for is to ensure that that project is being completed by Fubara administration before leaving office.
0: Move enter inside another to read. They don't talk say get some memo how Okada riders, what people they ride Okadas, maybe say and then they run from Choba to Uniport Junction from Emoha. They don't begin the verse, they cry, they say I beg all the authorities for be our local government area. Mokuna listen to also see that in way the Chiamo talk say the one ban Okada beg Mokuna help us talk to Ram, making no drum. Well, this Manogo Grewa Kada and carry enter road today, then cause plenty traffic are longer that in Choba East West Road. For inside the one interview, one of the Okada man talk, say most of the Okada riders, them he graduate. And because of say no work, instead of them to go they do bad thing, Nadia then come go say, okay, moku go they ride Okada now, make they make money, use and survive. Say I beg, make the Chamo try carry this kind of ban when put to say no Okada for the local government, making carry him come out. Make with one as you use him out to come.
2: We are pleading with you, so please consider the other side of the youth action, because as we stand now, there's peace in Emoha local government because of this bike something. So if the local government chairman should say that there's no bike again at Choba, it will affect most of the youth, and they will go back to pick their retired guns and enter route again. And
0: another person where shook mouth put away, they also ride Okada where Yan could begin to beg to the beg the Chamo so make him try and lift up this ban so that him and the family he go try seafood chop. Make we hear as he use the mouth to talk.
3: So him telling us not to cross over your police is like he's trying to discriminate Ikure. That is Emoha and Obiakpo. There is no problem between Emoha and Obiakpo. Obiakpo and Emoha are the same. They are brothers and sisters. So we are begging on the government to look after that. Top politicians in Emoha should come over it. Because if he stop Okada now not to come to Obiakpo, now definitely he's trying to push us back to our bad life. You understand? So we have repent. We want to hustle to make sure that there is food in our table. So you should help us. We are not stealing. What we are doing is to help our people to go back to their place. Thank you.
0: Make you remember who said you'll be up for Chamo maybe give to one who can talk who say from the 1st of August no Okada to operate around the local government area. Oh yeah, Shapali Moko carry enter inside the Bodo Ibo to read. I don't talk or say Iran don't come out to say lie. They don't get any better peace talk with United States President. Say nothing like that be happen. This one he come after VC President Donald Trump come talk or say they won't get talk today with Iran so that they go see how to end this war. Well then talk or say this one at the 6th month so far where the war start. But this deny maybe say Iran can't deny now their foreign minister. Minister, we deny I'm contoco. Say follow Donald Trump. Say Donald Trump no, he did not get any talk like that. Well, according to Ramin Toko, say Donald Trump have been sent strike go give Iran sake of this kata-kata, but they never get any talk as to say whether they won't end the war or they won't end the war. Trump last week, shall been threatened, say Ingo strike Iran very, very well. Then talk will say, but the U.S. leader can sit talk, say later, then can checkmate him, say, well, instead of them to strike, may then sit down and look this matter, try to end war. But where the president then talk was saying can retrieve on Saturday and can put, you know, can do the strike again and can talk, see that strike we are plan, that threat we are give, say it's like we go back break, we go try Sudan today and shook him out put to see how this war go. And but Iran don't come out to come talk, see nothing like that, it don't happen. Okay, we could carry on inside them cherry with this pause. They don't talk to Nigerian Flying Eagles. They don't lost to go give Burkina Faso for the last group game for where they played the Wafubi under 20 championship where they play on Sunday. Yes, yesterday, the Flying Eagles then talk to them finish second for Group B with 6 points from the three games. Well, then talk to Burkina Faso now in come out as the first to with 7 points from the same number of matches, that's six and three games. And then talk to Nigerian go face Cote d'Ivoire for inside the semi-finals, while Burkina Faso it go face Niger Republic for the semi-finals. So after the two countries don't play finish, and the four countries don't play, so the two finalists go come qualify for the 2027 Africa Under 20 Cup of Nations. For inside entertainment, you get one person in the corner, spiritualist, all these people, they said, and they see vision where her name Elizabeth Ajibola. You know, come out to come begin the talk. So see these two TikTok personalities, Pella and Jarvis, say the way you see them, say this their marriage, you know, go last because they know they're spiritually compatible. In fact, from she can't begin the talk from the onset, she don't begin to warn them, say make them no marry at all. In fact, Ajibola yarn this one for one video. We say they fly on top online where she talk. Say she been to advise Jarvis against this relationship because they know they spiritually compatible. In fact, she can't even they go further. Can't talk. Say Pella in a marine child in a marine pekin. Why Jarvis she come from a snake community according to her. But with reports where they come out and talk, say Jarvis never talk anything. Pella. They never talk anything. They never can talk. Say, waiting this person talk, Moko respond. They never respond to that kind of accuse. My better country people, now this story, I could have a break for inside our Bonge Tori, 92.7 and Joy FM. But before I go come off a background, make her once again remind you not the one we carry most pass. For inside today, don't you say NYC, don't begin to tell all those people who won't go service. So say, make them try, make sure say they go get Ned clearance because it is very, very compulsory. And for inside River State Ministry of Urban Planning, they don't begin to tell people, so make them know they patronize all these fake people where they come stand, say them from their own organization, that is Urban Planning, as House Matter consign. So make them make sure so they don't patronize them again. May them checkmate them very, very well. And for inside Obodo Ibotori, they don't talk, say Iran don't deny, say they never get any negotiating or peace talk with Donald Trump. And for inside Cherry Sports, as you consign the Wafubi under 20 championship, then talk will say Flying Eagles, they don't lose, go give Burkina Faso for inside the final group game. Okay, my better country people, if you know, say user to Kurokuru, you see what happened for your area. You want your nose, no waste time, and sharply run, come out to retable one, the WhatsApp number video on top, dear. Now 090-655-288-38. I raise my 2 hands and say thank you. So you listen to it, to read me and the story, give you so my name. Now happiness. Hey, India, make you get a lovely and a wonderful Monday evening.
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1: Hey.
0: Landlady.
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0: Give me.
1: Now give you.
0: Give me. Oh.
1: Now be the eye where they take swallow eba. 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
0: Wow.
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Yes, so your original Pigeon Station, Niger FM 92.7, Port Harcourt. Now, there you day, this is a better Monday evening, third day for the month of August for the year 2026. And right about now, so now better information now we carry on give you. In short, the moment where all of us don't they wait for, it don't finally show. And which moment where you they talk about? Now the 74th annual convention of the Redeemed Christian Church of God, it they kick off. Yes, so and they don't they get ready for the different blessings where Baba God he get for us. For this convention, okay, you will get ready for a week of plenty blessings, divine encounter, and experiences will go change your life. So once again, I welcome you to the Redeemed Christian Church of God the convention shout out show for Niger FM 92.7 for Takat. Whoop whoop, make some noise. Yes, and I may be your host for today. My name is Abel Landlady from the heart of the Redemption City. We're going to bring you live updates, better session than testimonies, and we go also hear live and direct the way where God take the touch people life. Okay, this program now the Redeemed Christian Church of God now they bring and give you for their 2026 annual convention when they call Mountain Movers, and they officially kick off today. Yay! Make some noise. Yes, so ladies and gentlemen, men and boys and girls, this for the next 7 days. We're going to witness the powerful presence of God. I think we're going to transform lives and we're going to rewrite destiny. Today's show, we will open your mind, make you see how God, they make people big. Okay? And how God, they move mountains for people. Okay? How God, they change situations. The all-powerful God, how in they take, they remove mountains. They remove obstacles from people's life. And how in they turn people's life around. Okay? So that now what thing we go do today. For the next few minutes, we will go there together for this show. Alright? Are you ready to hear the powerful work of God? How God, they move obstacles and mountains out of the way for in children to get breakthrough? Are you ready?

Yes, so our God and our old dogu God, God with do is God where they do the impossible. And that now why this show they can't meet you where you're anywhere where you did they hear my voice this evening. This is the Redeemed Christian Church of God Convention Shout Out Show, brought to you by the Redeemed Christian Church of God for their annual convention where they call Mountain Movers. And it starts today. If you don't know, make you know, say the convention now today, it starts. So make you make sure say you listen to the program. All right, now make me and you tell ourselves the truth. You know say life not really easy. Yes, you not get anybody where life easy for. Yes, because

they'll complain. Another person, they complain. Another person, they celebrate. Another person, they complain. Life no easy. Okay, sometimes you go to try your best. Sometimes you go be like say you need to try enough. Sometimes you go pay bills. So all your eye go won't fall out because to even put food on the table na problem. Everyday pressure, wahala here and there. Then you come to hear mountains. What's it be these mountains where would they talk about? For your mind now would they feel say mountain and one big rock waiting for our front? No. But the mountain where would they talk about for this program? Now mountain of financial struggle. Mountain of family problem. Mountain of health problem. Mountain of problem here and there. Now would they talk about? Would they talk about physical mountain? Would they talk of those challenges where would they face every day? Where they make us be like say we know they go forward. Now would they talk about? Even sometimes you go pray, nothing come out. And then you go begin to wonder, why God go allow me to face this kind of mountain? Why go God suffer this kind of thing? If truly God is all-powerful, why you no go just remove this problem from my life? And you go ask those kind of questions. My brother, my sister, if you get any of those challenges, now you will talk to this evening. Feel free, send message, tell us which of those challenges where you don't say, God, remove this thing. I don't tire for this challenge. God, take it away. Our phone lines, they active, but I would prefer we call of come WhatsApp. WhatsApp number is 070-4499-4927. 070-4499-4927. Just come there, drop your own. Wait to be that mountain where you don't pray tire. You don't worry God. Say, God, I beg. I would like to hear from you. Just drop your message for WhatsApp. 070-4499-4927. Like I tell you, say the convention they start today. Convention where go to, bring transformation for people life. If they have start today, and the best news be say this convention are free. They know they tell you may you pay gate fee, ticket fee, nothing. They know they tell you may you can't use 10,000 to register. Nothing is free of charge. You know they register with 1 naira. You know don't complain, no wahala. Just carry your bag, carry your load. Go, come join them for the convention and you go see the wonders where God will work for your life. Okay, so if you get any questions, feel free to ask. Okay, and then if you also want to tell us the mountain where you say they face currently, meet me for WhatsApp 070-4499-4927. Okay, and for this convention, make you also know, say, powerful men of God. Better, strong, powerful men of God go day this convention. Better worship go day. You know those kind of worship where as you they worship, go be like say your spirit won't come up from your body. Those kind of worship nine go day. The atmosphere where be say healing go take place. Restoration go flow freely, freely, free of charge. So you don't want to miss them at all. The best gift where you go give yourself or give anybody where they are around you. Now to encourage them to attend this convention. Be a blessing to others. Share this news. Say, Redeemed Christian Church of God. Then they do their annual convention. No, this one at the 74th convention. And the team now is a mountain movers. Invite people, make them come for Redemption City because that now where the convention they hold. In case you just tune in, we see they talk about the world where we will call them mountain movers. Okay, why God they allow mountains to happen? Why be say God they allow some kind of problems to come our lives? I know say they ask those kind of questions. If God really love you, as we say God love us, why you go one give make allow problems to come our path to they confuse us, to they stress us, to they worry us? Why you think say God they allow all these mountains? Okay, what in your own mountain it don't teach you? Now look back on your life. Look your life. Those mountains where you don't go through, you go talk say it make you stronger. Did it make you stronger? Those challenges where you don't pass through, where you don't survive, it make you stronger. Just feel free to yarn with us for WhatsApp. WhatsApp number is 070-4499-4927. Okay, but make we also know one thing. As I wait for your messages, make we also know one thing. Mountains not part of life. Okay, but any mountain where they come your life, any challenge where they come your life, if they come fulfill a purpose. Now that challenge where you they face that mountain is if they it get a purpose when it they come for your life. All right, now a part of a way to make you stronger, to give you that strength, to make your faith they stronger, to prepare you for the greater things where God they bring for front, and through it all, you are not alone. God, they with you through that mountain.
In the midst of the rising cost of living, country had economic challenge, problem here and there. To feed family in a problem. It ain't easy for you to say, Kai, I don't tire. Which kind of life be this? But for this program where within Christian Church of God they bring give you, for this is a radio shout out show, they won't remind you, say, that mountain no be for you to die inside. That mountain no be for your life to end. The mountain mover himself will be Baba God. He don't get ready to turn your story around. He dey wait to bless you. Bless you better than you don't even ever imagine. Okay, so this convention, they invite you, may you come. Come this convention, make you align with God. Make you refresh yourself. Make you encounter God. Make God renew your strength. Come all that burden from your life. Okay, remember the convention, not before only people where they go redeem alone. No, no talk say you're not only for redeemed members. No, this convention now for everybody. Now for everybody. And they invite you to the Redemption City, kilometer 46, Lagos Ibadan Expressway. Mowe, na there they happen. Yes, it happen right now for Nigeria. It start today. It open to everyone. Redemption City, kilometer 46, Lagos Ibadan Expressway for Mowe, Nigeria. Na there it happen. Come, make you experience the presence of God firsthand. May you see the mighty works where God they do firsthand. Okay? And they invite you for this program. Alright? So once again, the number where you go send message. You get any mountain where you they face currently. Mountain of no picking, mountain of hunger, no work, any kind of mountain where they make you know they feel sleep well for night. This program where they redeem, carry con give you. Now to let you know, say no mountain they too big for God will be mountain mover himself. If it move him. And this convention, an opportunity for you to align with God, to meet with God, to allow God to work on that situation, to allow God to work on that case. That now why did they invite you for the 74th annual convention for Redeemed Christian Church of God Nigeria, and they hold them for Redemption City, kilometer 46, Lagos Ibadan Expressway, Mowe. If they go on the convention, they start today, and every day, all through these 7 days where the convention go hold, you go to hear information, live update. They come meet you for Inside Nigeria FM 92.7 Port Harcourt. And this now here we go take match break for today program, and I want to say a big thank you for you will be a part of this program. Okay, if you get anything where you don't hear today, we don't touch you, not just leave them for inside radio. Carry your family, carry your friends, invite them, make them become a part of what God they do. Then they invite you, may you come to the convention grand. Carry your family. If you go fill meet up, pack your load, carry one or two. We're gonna go to the convention grand. Make you, you know, go there. Make God help you move that mountain where they worry you for your life. Okay, the convention they hold for the Redemption City, kilometer 46, Lagos Ibadan Expressway, Mowe, Nigeria. Now there the convention they hold. Like I tell you, the convention they start officially today. All right, they kick off today, the 2026 annual convention, and then call them Mountain Movers. They kick off officially today, and they invite you. And like I also tell you, all through the days of this convention, we go also they bring you the live radio show of waiting God they do for inside Redemption City. Once again, thank you for you where they here with me on top of this program. Till you hear my voice again on top of this program, and tomorrow, have a wonderful and a lovely weekend. Thank you as today with me to hear this radio shout out show from Redeemed Christian Church of God.

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Check your time, 5 minutes in the top of the hour. And yes, a very cool Monday evening, the beginning of another working week. At 10th of August, you don't enter the new month. And now the new month, they do you for body. Welcome on board. This is Naflinger. My name is Nagu Life, the Spectacular. And yes, I hope that reading program bless you real good. And yeah, many good is here for you today on top of Flinger. Especially if you take the special tally number for inside the tally number Gbedu show. Where they come up by 7:30. Watch out for the tally number Gbedu show. And so kind of revelations, so kind of things we're going to discuss about in the course of the program later tonight. Yes, now little package for you today. No go

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Good evening, of course, Nanaija FM 92.7. How are you doing? My name is Benson Clement, and I welcome you to this correct and wonderful Monday evening, a beautiful day where Baba God arranged, someone could rejoice and be glad inside of him. And I welcome you, and of course, now, very, very wonderful evening. And I tell you the truth, I will thank God for the day. You were the go house right now. I thank God for you. Say God, of course, he strengthen you, he help you, he help you navigate today. Of course, not by your power, we take duamo, no carry say, nothing say, my strength, I mean, they do no. By strength shall no man prevail. Not only the ability of the Holy Spirit now in the help us, the grace of our Lord Jesus Christ now in the help us, countryman. That grace they very, very kajad. So no use and play. Of course, countryman. Now I'd say, well, I see the richer so as you reach us, tell God thank you. Tell and thank you, saying help you navigate past every situation. You come back home safely. And God help you. No, it's not by your power. We drive, come back. No, it's not by your power. You get people, we drive, go walk. They enter their motor to drive, come back. It don't be. So, thank God. They're very appreciative. Countryman, this evening we're going to talk plenty about football transfers. A lot of things will happen. For even the future of Gianni Infantino,

0: Because as it be now, a lot of things they go on whereby Gianni Infantino pressured on day for him to come out as president of FIFA. No forget, say before now, before the World Cup, 211 member association, in fact 200 out of the 211 member association, they been carry support, take the throwaway give via Gianni Infantino, they make him go for re-election again for the fourth time come next year March. But as it be right now, following this FIFA forward project will fail, whereby no do consultation and everything, where they say they want to sell 20% off of the FIFA World Cup rights and all those things. After this thing failed, that deal collapsed, after the pressure from UEFA and other CONCACAF Asia, now calls don't come for the FIFA president, Obi Gianni Infantino, to come up for office. And as he being a countryman, first, people don't withdraw their support on Gianni Infantino. The Welsh Football Association don't come out to their support for where Gianni Infantino. They said they don't support Infantino. They don't throw away. They don't come out their body. Before they be the supporter, men go for the election. But right now, they don't come out body. They need to support Infantino again. Sweden don't come follow. Now the English FA, they write to FIFA or to Gianni Infantino, say they want to withdraw their support. No be smart, you know. Even the likes of CONCACAF, many of them are the CONCACAF nation. They don't withdraw their support. Even the Asian nation. Only, I think, Qatar, Kuwait, and the Lebanon, and all those people, they throw away their salute. They are backing give Gianni Infantino. But as it be now, most of the major blocks don't throw away their support, come out from where Infantino day. So the question is, where I leave the man? He carry awareness. South America get only 10 votes. They are in a 10 member association. What do they call them? Africa get 54, UEFA get 55. I think CONCACAF get around 46, then Asia get 30 something or 36, thereabout. So if Asia, CONCACAF, and UEFA, no con the back, this man will be Gianni Infantino. No, let you go leave Africa and CONMEBOL will be South America. And what thing go call the main forum? So we'll see. Infantino go need around 106 votes come March 2027 for them to get re-elected. 106 votes out of 211. But as the case be right now, we'll find out what thing will happen. But a lot of people don't withdraw their support. And if all these people don't withdraw their support, waiting go there left for Gianni Infantino. A big question be that. Mo, come out from there now. Come they enter. Say, first, Arsenal, their bid to sign Bruno Guimaraes. They don't send first bid. For the first time, Arsenal don't start direct talks Newcastle. Arsenal don't start direct talks. And Arsenal opening bid, where they send to Newcastle today, Newcastle reject them. So Newcastle don't reject Arsenal's opening bid for Bruno Guimaraes. Even though the player same one come out, same one join Arsenal, personal terms not going to be issue. Now for Arsenal to agree with Newcastle on top of the fee. So waiting, they remain to see whether Arsenal will go back for that man will be Bruno Guimaraes. But Arsenal's first bid for Bruno Guimaraes of Newcastle, the captain, Newcastle don't waiting, reject them. Okay, we'll go. Cody Gakpo, now one player will be say right now, this club will be Tottenham, the iron with serious alacrity. So Tottenham, of course, they look for a wide attacker. That man will be Roberto Di Zerbi. The guy don't fortify in defense and in midfield already this summer. Now he won't fortify in attack in Cody Gakpo. Of course, the guy get 4 years left for in contract. That is Cody Gakpo. He go there left to see whether Liverpool go let and go. Even though Liverpool won't let and go, I feel say he no go come as cheap. Liverpool go collect better Osusu. But Cody Gakpo, na Tottenham target. I would also hear reports today say Tottenham, I think what they call them, cut off one newspaper like that, say Tottenham, they interested in signing Elena Boya, Nigerian striker will be Victor Osimhen. Of course, we'll go wait to see whether that kind of story is on top concrete. But now rumor, say Tottenham, they interested in Victor Osimhen. Okay. More go now. Jordan Henderson, the 36-year-old, he don't finally sign for Chelsea. So Chelsea don't get their man in Jordan Henderson. So Jordan Henderson, he don't sign for Chelsea. And of course, now 36 years, Chelsea, they try to balance their squad between youth and waiting, elderly statement. Of course, experience. No time they try to mean. So right now, first, Chelsea announced the signing of 35-year-old Danny Welbeck over the weekend. Now, they don't bring in the 36-year-old man with a record, Jordan Henderson, to balance their squad. Experience for attack, experience for midfield. Of course, will they expect experience for defense? We will find out. Talking about Chelsea and defense, Como don't agree terms to sign that man will be Trevor Chalobah from Chelsea for around 30 million euros. So Trevor Chalobah, he they leave. Definitely, because this man, what do they call this Premier League? Anyways, I feel suggest you don't sign experience for the Premier League. 26-year-old learn about this man from Lacroix. They signed him from Crystal Palace, yes. They signed him from Crystal Palace. I feel suggest you don't add experience. I think it's Premier League experience for that defense of their side. So they let go of Trevor Chalobah, who will play for the FIFA World Cup with the Three Lions of England. So Trevor Chalobah, he go leave Chelsea because he don't really agree terms with this team will be Como, where they coached by Cesc Fabregas. They go play Champions League football next season. And now Chelsea, Como, they try to fortify their team, and they don't finally agree to bring Trevor Chalobah, their long-term target. They don't go for Trevor Chalobah. Inter go, Inter submit bid, but the bid no work. But now Como, we don't go all out. £30 million. They repay him 25 initial. The rest go come. The five go come later. So they call him potential add-ons. So now see the matter be. So Como don't get their man. They waiting there now for them to pass medical and of course sign for that team. What do they call them? Como, that is their defender. That is Chelsea defender. What do they call Trevor Chalobah? So Trevor Chalobah on his way to that team will be Como, the Italian side. So Chelsea, of course, a lot they happen. Chelsea, they very serious for business. They never did through yet. They never did through yet. But most certain go happen. No more travel go up to America. Because Mauricio Pochettino, he don't agree a new contract to stay as the head coach of the United States of America national head coach. You know, forget say he been coach the national team for inside the FIFA World Cup. But of course, they come out for the round of 16, whereby Belgium, he carry Belgium tire, give them a drive, come out. Of course, now see the matter be. So Belgium beats them 4-1 that year. So that is for this year, actually, for the FIFA World Cup. So as Belgium beat them, that one no stop the USA talks, USA contour say they see improvement for what team Mauricio Pochettino they do with the national team. So they feel that the man will go take them forward. They don't give a new 4-year contract in 2030, when of course the next World Cup go happen for inside Africa here, Morocco, it go happen for Portugal, it go happen for Spain, even some matches go happen for inside Uruguay. So now see the matter be. Mo come out from there now. Kone put I one by follow for other transfer matter will happen. Of course, in case you never hear your own club, so you go say, I waiting to happen for my own club, waiting to happen for my own club. Of course, we'll not say everybody there for inside market. They try to see how they go make one or two signings. According to one reportage we come out today, say Atletico de Madrid, the way they move to sign out of favor new Manchester City playmaker Jack Grealish. No forget, Jack Grealish, he spent a day Everton on loan last season, and he don't enter the final year of his contract for City. And of course, it attract interest from that club, maybe Atletico de Madrid. We'll go wait to see how that one will be at the end of the day. Of course, a lot of transfer matters they happen, but of course, I go round off with just this small transfer as well. I don't throw away, give you already. Atletico de Madrid and Inter Milan, and they seriously interested in Tottenham captain, what they call Christian Romero. The captain, of course, Christian Romero, this guy don't talk, say he won't come out for Tottenham. He won't come out for Tottenham, and they wait to see how he will be. He won't come out for Tottenham, and of course, Atletico de Madrid and Inter, and then they seriously interested in that man will be Christian Romero. So now see the matter be. So contrary, I don't hear the few transfer stories what I get for here and the things that happen for inside the world of football. Stay concerned the future of Gianni Infantino, the FIFA president. So thank you so much as you join me for Sports Matter this evening. I want to really appreciate your time. Don't forget, Sports Matter will happen again tomorrow morning by the grace of God. We'll be here to bring you every information we concern support for Niger FM 92.7 Port Harcourt. So I said it matter be. So 7:30 tomorrow morning, 8 a.m. rather tomorrow morning, I beg your pardon, it'll be 7:30 8 a.m. tomorrow morning. Our sports matter will happen again. But until then, enjoy your stay for Nigeria FM. Keep it locked here. Not now, I try to tell you. May you continue to, you know, stay tuned to Nigeria FM. And of course, I want to say very, very good to see this guy, Mikhailo Mudryk. Are they very, very happy to see Mikhailo Mudryk back? And from reportage, him and Danny Welbeck, then they're among the six players who don't join Chelsea for inside Hong Kong for their preseason tour. The likes of Mike Penders, Gabriel Slonina, Pedro Neto, and this one with the call Quenda, all of them don't join the camp of Chelsea. Mikhailo Mudryk, he did like a new signing for Chelsea. Don't forget, say, since 2024 December, they may give and suspend on top of some junkolicolism, but right now they don't free him to play. So, as it be so, Mikhailo Mudryk, he don't join Danny Welbeck and the rest for inside Hong Kong for Chelsea preseason. Happy to have the man back. That man, whether they call Mikhailo Mudryk. Countryman, thank you once again. Echoing 10 times. Don't forget, the full of times giving us a rich house today. Thank God. Even though things no go as planned, sales no go that way we plan. Thank God. Because awareness, they're very, very important. And this just come to my spirit now. Parents, I would like to encourage parents to, instead of laying curses on their children, why not bless them more? And curses. Yes, children go feel make you verse. Your picking go feel make you verse. No mean to say you go lay curse on them. You go they call them. You go they use name. You go they use words when no they present. You no good. You got awareness. Instead, let us you go caution them. Discipline them the right way. And tell them why you discipline them. So that they no go do them again. And bless them more. Learn to pray for your children. Bless them as they go out for morning. Pray for them as they go to school. You don't know who and who they go meet for school. You don't know the kind of people they go meet. So pray for them. Learn to pray for your children, parents. Not take them lightly. Pray for them. Bless them. Speak words of blessings over their life. You know what I mean? So that when they grow, these things go work for them. Words now seed, and then they die. Words go with one place. Every time you go, they shout. This speaking, you go this speaking, this speaking, this speaking. Someone for now go to use words when no good. Like, you know, go better for you. This is the way they do me. You know, good. You know, good. Pray for them. If they go the wrong way, pray for them. Now, why be their parents? Now, why be their papa? Now, why be their mama? Pray for them. May God bring them back. Wake up very early. This I'm telling you, go find out for the book of Deuteronomy. Wake up very early. Go bring, call, you know, pray for them so that they will come out from that situation. Come out from that way where you know what made them go. And may God help align them back to the way where you want them. You got awareness. So that's what the matter be. So instead of saying, they no, no, pray for your children. It's very, very important thing. They're killing it and then.
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0: 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I appreciate you wella.
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0: 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Today will be Monday, the 3rd of August, 2026. 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You take the special Tally Number today. You go chopulate something. I get this one from Mark Beck. She talks to make I play you. That's the number 7. You take your Tally Number for today now, number 7. And is it give Francis? Okay, Francis. Yeah, Francis say make a play number 2. Okay, that's a 7 and 2. And I'll be your Tally Number Gbedu Show. If you like to select your Tally Number Gbedu Show, just take any number from 1 to 10. 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It will be 0704-499-4927. 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A Tally Number Gbedu Show, it is. My name is Good Life. More see to come with the summer, the song, as they drop your Tally Number.
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1: Oh, I can't look away. I know if it's look away. The music of Mr. P on top of the Tally Number Gbedu Show. And just one more song to go. Tell you, see if you take the special Tally Number and how you go chopping something. But nobody, you know, buddy, for inside WhatsApp, because I know I dropped the post for Facebook today. Sorry. But next week, I could surely drop them for Facebook and WhatsApp. But just WhatsApp, only WhatsApp for today. Mama or Mommy Joy from Azobe, they're very close to the special Tally Number for today, but nobody take her. Now, number 9, actually, she take number 8. He said, good evening, good life, sir. I choose number 8. Mommy Joy from Azobe. Okay, Azobe. Oh, well, he's very close to the special Tally Number. Try your luck again. Bye. That's next week, Monday. That's it, go be today on top of the Tally Number Gbedu Show. Yeah, we're there on top of Nigeria FM 92.7 Port Harcourt. We'll bring out to you every Monday from 7:30 p.m. So the last Tally Number for today, number 8, 9 days after that one, we continue with the show. Yeah, Flenger, something we go actually learn from. Just watch out for Flenger today. We're there, a little package.
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0: 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Omo Yakwayaski, Miti Yaski, Tugbaski, the Pile. 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
1: Oh yeah, now here we go, here we go. Why them not go there active? When did they always listen to Flanger? We want Ubonga OAP. Good life, the spectacular. Omo yakwayaski, miti yaski, tukbaski, the pile. Isha Q. Say. 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If you want to tori your lover,
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